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0: Ejabalabarande que te liambra de que tale. 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This is the day that the Lord has made. We will rejoice, we will be glad in this day. We will return praise, glory, honor, adoration, beauty, splendor to Him. It all belongs to you, O God. 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O Baratara, praise the Lord, O my soul. Kambe rene telia tani ati. E manana naso sende ke libra ante ketena. The psalmist declared in Psalm chapter 9 verse 1, he said, I will praise thee. I will. It is a conscious decision and to just bless the name of the Lord, to give Him praise. It says, I will praise Thee, O Lord, with my whole heart. I will show forth all Thy marvelous works. O fenande kelevu nante sezikaratu shkevara natesine. So I'm not relegating this to chance. It is a conscious effort, a conscious decision to bless the name of the Lord across the nations this morning. Can we bless the name of the Lord? E barananangdu kosevilia taniata. I will praise thee, O Lord. I will. Verse 2, I will be glad and rejoice in thee. I will sing praises to thy name, O thou most high. Menatasan I will be glad. I will rejoice in thee. I will sing praises to thy name. O thou most high, e baramanango no chevelibre teketeliata. Verse 4 says, for thou hast maintained my right and my cause. Thou sittest in the throne judging right. Thou hast rebuked the hidden. Enemanakoni. Ezarata kabalamenang tesketeliati. Thou hast destroyed the wicked. Thou hast put out their name forever and ever. Can you lift up your voice and just bless the name of the Lord? Bless the Lord, O my soul, and all that is within me. Bless His holy name. Bless the Lord, O my soul, and forget not all of His benefits. Edevegada palatus. 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Father, we bless you. Akunte levenaya. Ejeveketus kabalambro telikelitiata. Across the nations today, we lift up your praise. We lift up your praise. Kadeve briambaranutis. In Africa, we lift up your praise. Devoro notice in Australia, we lift up your praise. In America, we lift up your praise. Europe, we lift up your praise. Asia, Father, we lift up your praise. Let every knee bow before you. Oh, Kada, oh Elohim, Elohim, Enaneata, Katolo Feniata, God of the universe, the Father of all spirits. We are conscious, we are very deliberate this morning to just return all the praise to you, Father. Enano son te calivria mano conia, ezumina talumbre perune ketera. 2 Samuel chapter 22 and verse 49. It says, and that bringeth me forth from my enemies. Thou also has lifted me up, my God. Thou has lifted me up on high above them that rose up against me. Thou has delivered me from the violent man. Therefore will I give thanks unto thee, O Lord, amongst the hidden. And I will again. You see, I will. It is a consciousness. I will sing praises unto thy name. Father, I give you thanks. We give you thanks across the nations. Because you are the one that has brought us forth from our enemies. You have lifted us up. You've removed our feet from the miry clay and placed us upon the rock to stay. Therefore, would we give you thanks across the nations today? On this 22nd day of the 9th month, Ekande Kaluskinte Lantonini, in the Nemenusanante Kelunitaya, thou art worthy, O Lord, to receive all glory, to receive all honor, to receive all praise, to receive all thanks, to receive all worship, to receive all splendor, to receive all majesty, to receive all might. O Kefangili Telina Anosini, for thou hast created all things. For thy pleasure they are and were created. O Farada Shaitis and Akaniti, we bless you, Lord Jesus. Oh, we give you all the glory. We give you all the glory. You are our God, and we are the people of your pasture, and we are the sheep of your hand. We give you praise today, Lord Jesus, for in Jesus' mighty name we have given thanks. Amen and amen. Hallelujah. Glory to God. Glory to God. Amen. You're welcome to the Global Prophetic Prayer Altar. 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We're live on Instagram at Apostle Goodheart. We're live on Facebook at Apostle Goodheart. We're live on YouTube at GPPA TV. So you can grab any of these links. You can post it on your WhatsApp status. You can do that right now. Okay, thank you very much, media. You can do that. You can grab the link. 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So we're live on all of these platforms. Please do well to connect. And all over the nation of Nigeria, for those of you that are on the terrestrial radio stations, we are very, very mindful of you. We know that you are there. The Lord bless you. Stay tuned in, and the Lord will show you a token for good, particularly today, in the name of the Lord Jesus Christ. Amen and amen. We're going to take our declaration for today. Today is September 22nd, and our declaration of faith is that the GPPA family, home family, is a house of prayer for all nations, where the miraculous is commonplace and the supernatural is our natural experience. So let's take that again as a declaration. Remember, you shall have what you say. You shall have what you say. You shall have what you say. Death and life are in the power of the tongue. One, two, go. Let's take that declaration again. The GPPA family, the home family, is a house of prayer for all nations, where the miraculous is commonplace and the supernatural is our natural experience. Let's take that for the very last time. The GPPA family, the home family, is a house of prayer for all nations, where the miraculous is commonplace and the supernatural is our natural experience. You see, the book of Zechariah chapter 12 and verse 10, it says, "And I will pour upon the house of David and upon the inhabitants of Jerusalem the spirit of grace and of supplication." God said he will pour out the spirit of grace and supplication. Zechariah chapter 12 and verse 10. Zechariah 12 verse 10. Yes, I will pour upon the house of David the spirit of grace and of supplication. Can you lift up your voice? Say, Father, release the spirit of prayer and supplication upon me. The GPPA family, that is you. Let prayer become a delight. And the fire upon the altar shall be burning. It shall not be put out. The fire on my altar shall be burning. Fire on my altar. Let fresh zeal and fervency come upon me for prayer. Fresh fire upon my prayer altar. In the name of the Lord Jesus, I receive grace to put wood and never to let the fire go out. In the name of Jesus. Stefani Kelusa Natangrokus Imbrentali Funashani Keda Embrantai Verani Siniati Embrenta Atus Ita Akutisine Ibrandose Susu Suku Fambreno Emanano Shinianta Kruntikile Ezizazatis Eziz Akufratasha Irana Atazile Evruntesa Embrande Ketire Tesezezena Banesha Ita Atazane Ita Ashadane Ezezene Erata kabarata kebaru sasa. 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The fire upon my altar will burn. 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And he spake a parable unto them to this end, that men ought always to pray and not to faint. I will pray, I will not faint. I will pray, I will not faint. I will not pray, I will not faint. No, I will not faint. I will not faint. I will not faint. I am energized by the Holy Ghost in the place of prayer. I will pray, I will not faint. Ebranyang deke bege deke teliatis. 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E genia de aria da cara datiata. Oh, baptize me with the Holy Ghost and with fire. Fire for prayer. Barus aniani. Emenang de kijediati aliatada. I do business on the altar. This burning altar. Radagadaka teke teke teke te. Father, baptize me with fresh fire. Oh, paradi. Fire on my altar, fire on my altar, fire on my altar. And ang tekelira adusani imbren takili iliasuna brenute teketelisi sani izosani helute kata e pababalike letiata. Fire upon my altar, fire upon my altar. Fire upon my altar, fire upon my altar. Radike tu samaya ina aruna atukotefelia mama. Embrande se siantantekile. Bo life uvane veviva vayate. Fire upon my altar. In the name of the Lord Jesus Christ, we pray. Amen and amen. We're going to be taking prayers for grace to be accurate ambassadors for Christ. The book of 2 Corinthians chapter 5 and verse 20, it says, "Now then, we are ambassadors for Christ, as though God did beseech you by us. We pray you in Christ's stead, be ye reconciled to God." He says, now, not tomorrow. He didn't say, we are going to be ambassadors for Christ. If you backtrack a little bit to verse 17 of the same chapter, it says, "If any man be in Christ, he is a new creature. Old things have passed away. Behold, all things are become new." To this man who is now in Christ, to this man who is now a new creature, that man is the one that is now, in the same instance, in the same instance that you became a new creature, in that same instance was when you were ordained, was when you were commissioned as an ambassador to go for Christ. It says, now then we are ambassadors for Christ. 1 John chapter 3 and verse 1. It says, "Behold what manner of love the Father had bestowed upon us, that we should be called the sons of God. Therefore the world knoweth us not, because it knew him not." It is because we are citizens of another country. We are not citizens of this country. We are going to lift up our voice to cry out to God, and we are going to pray for the opening of the eyes to a deeper revelation of who we are in Christ Jesus. And we are asking God to help us walk boldly, to walk boldly in that revelation of our spiritual identity in the name of Jesus. Can you lift your voice as you begin to pray? We're praying already. The prayer point is, Father, open my eyes to a deeper revelation of who I am in Christ Jesus. Help me to know who I am as an ambassador of Jesus. Help me to know who I am as a representative of Jesus. Help me to walk in this revelation of my spiritual identity. Open my eyes, open my understanding. 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Father, open my understanding. O bakaikete. Ile vevenonandi iliano. Open my own ayoglu kutusefelea. Open my understanding. E radilite susaita. 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Esh ilayetel hile suna. Ma andu koparunikeletia. Luke chapter 24 verse 45, he says, "Then open he their understanding, that they might understand the scriptures." E katilia frata itambreteni e suna mana katikete. E turn that scripture into your prayer point. E iti laisi siatia. Open my understanding. Alukrukutine. Open my understanding that I might understand. E ruminanete, that I might understand the scriptures. That I might understand my spiritual identity in Christ Jesus. Father, open my understanding. For everyone that asks and receives it. Ask and you shall receive. Ask. Open my understanding. Open my understanding, O God. Open my understanding. And yatalik retula da bakotine. That I might understand. Andru no do vevenfa kataya. O sambo rami kelusa vayote. Help me to walk, oh God, in the revelation of my spiritual identity in Christ. Avantos kamina, ombelais en ilia da radikelia, o jetatis, embandekelia, bambru de deivrandi setelinda kalia, o manande leferunata. Thank you, Father. Thank you, Father. Thank you, Father. Eshayala esiniante, embandelerea taliande kula, esunte keluvra de aliataniata. Oh man, your exploits is only directly proportional to your dimension of understanding, to your depths of understanding. Your exploit is directly proportional to your depth of understanding. Ekakike fruta atafiribe etuskabaliate. Eza dadadayada katakata. And as long as that heir remains a child, he differeth nothing from a servant because he does not have understanding. The scepter of rulership cannot be given to one that is devoid of understanding. Kingdom experts are for men of understanding. Man of understanding, Andy Keluska, La Radiketuzia Fradata, Ibre Bebebesusa Branda Caparuma, Ibre Babrune Ketumia Kalia, Azusa Baruti Kitepeliata. That is why he says strong meat belongs to them who, by reason of use, have their senses exercised. Epakatuta Papa Pelate, men of understanding and men of exploits. Ezatilia Kania, Ebelaifrete Babrania Kaniata, any wind of doctrine will not be able to see them and move them around. When the devil coughs, they will not begin to fidget, and they are men of faith because they know who they are in Christ Jesus. The scepter of authority, dominion is exercised by men of understanding. Father, open up my understanding. Open up my understanding. Open my understanding that I might understand the scriptures. Help me to see, help me to know who I am in Christ Jesus. Help me to understand accurately. In the name of Jesus Christ, we pray. Amen. The book of Matthew chapter 5, verse 13, it says, ye are the salt of the earth. But if the salt have lost its savor, wherewith shall it be salted? It is thenceforth good for nothing. God forbid, I will not be good for nothing, but to be cast out and to be trodden under foot of men. Ye are the light of the world. A city that is set on a hill cannot be hid. Neither do men light a candle and put it under a bushel, but on a candlestick, and it giveth light unto all that are in the house. Now it says, let your light so shine before men that they may see your good works and glorify your Father which is in heaven. Father, grant me grace to shine as a true and accurate reflection of Christ. That Jesus will be seen through me. Help me, Oketuliaba, to shine as a reflection of Jesus. Help me, O God, as a true ambassador to represent Jesus. I will represent Jesus accurately. I will represent Jesus accurately. Sadili to Zimikania, Zunikali endu saniate, Entokano super anili, Azusa fabro otoromina, Epe baba baba catalia, Jamena tarani ketus campene, Ebane senili curune enulo, Iborune etuli itus isesine, Ibeliando curo cutolucurune beliata. 1 John 1, talking about Jesus. Verse 4, it says, in him was life. and the life was the light of men. Jesus is within me. Christ is within me. I am in him. Anuduro nekeliata. How he shines is through me. How Jesus shines is through you. Ayita lako toroto kotekete. Ema talibre telura bakata. Can you decree and declare? Jesus shine through me. Jesus shine through me. Enakata rite libra nate. Let the glory of the kingdom shine through me. Let the wisdom of Christ shine through me. Let the strength, the grace of God shine through me. Let the love, the agape of God, let it shine through me. Etadija talike pambikelunia. I will not be a timid witness, but I will be a bold witness of the life of God, the Zoe life of God, resident on my inside. I allow my light to shine. Jesus shines through me. Jesus shines through me. Jesus shines through me. Jesus shines through me. That is what it means to be an ambassador. That when men see you, they see Jesus. How can you be there and they are looking for solutions? No. How can Jesus be in a place and men are looking for solutions elsewhere? No, sir. No, ma. It is an error. It is the same error that you are there in that organization and they are looking for solutions, helter skelter. And when you carry God, how can you be in that industry and things are going haywire, things are going wrong, and you're not able to prefer a solution? Hey, when you carry God, how can you be on that campus and things are going wrong everywhere? Where is your light? Come on, why is your light not shining? Oh, Father, help me. I will shine. Jesus shines through me. The wisdom of Christ shines through me in the name of Jesus. The grace of God shines through me. The glory of heaven shines through me. Thank you, Father. Thank you, Jesus. Thank you, Jesus. Oh, thank you, Jesus. Thank you, Jesus. Oh, Rakatuliam Brenendus Kania. Philippians 2:15. It says that ye may be blameless and harmless, the sons of God, without rebuke, in the midst of the crooked and perverse nation, among whom ye shine as lights in the world. Can you say, I shine as light in the world? I shine as light in the world. I shine as light in the world. Being timid, just hiding your head under, does not bring glory to God, sir. No. Just tiptoeing through life, being afraid of everything, being anxious and worried about it, that is not God's purpose for you. That is not who you are as an ambassador. You are one who is called light. What does light do? Light takes dominion. When light shows up, it takes over. It does not negotiate with darkness. It does not cower. It does not become timid in the presence of darkness. Light is happy when he sees darkness because he knows that he will subdue it. That light shines in darkness, and the darkness cannot comprehend it. The darkness cannot withstand it. The darkness cannot contend with it. That is who you are. But you must arise. You must arise. Before you can shine, you must arise. It says, arise, shine. That is the progression. You must arise. You must arise. Because light cannot be hidden under the table. It cannot be hidden under the bushel. It must be placed on a lampstand. So you must arise and then you will shine. Stop being timid. Glory to God. Second Corinthians chapter 5 and verse 18. And all things are of God, who had reconciled us to himself by Jesus Christ and had given to us the ministry of reconciliation. To wit, that God was in Christ, reconciling the world unto himself, not imputing their trespasses unto them, and had committed unto us the word of reconciliation. Luke chapter 19, verse 10. For the Son of Man is come to seek and to save that which was lost. Father, engrave in my heart the mandate of reconciliation. Help me, O God, to seek and to see opportunities to reconcile men back to you. In the name of Jesus. Can you pray that? This is the core of your assignment as an ambassador of Christ. It says that we have been given the ministry of reconciliation. Who told you you don't have a ministry? Who told you you are not in ministry? You are in ministry. And this is the ministry that God has given you. This is the ministry that everyone who chose to accept the substitutionary sacrifice of Jesus has been given. Everyone, every single one. It is not for the pastor. It is not for the evangelist. It is not for the missionaries. It is not for the prophets or the apostles. No, it is for every one of us. This ministry of reconciliation, it is given to every single one, every believer. You can get to where your pastor cannot get to. Are you in that day going to wait for your pastor to come and shine in that sphere? No. You must be an accurate representation of Jesus. For the Son of Man is come to seek and to save the lost. If you are co-laborers together with him, it means that your purpose is the same. The assignment is the same. The call is the same. To seek and to save the lost. Very simple. To seek and to save the lost. Every position that the Lord allows for you to occupy, it is to seek and to save the lost. The wealth that heaven has brought your way, it is to seek and to save the lost. The health that you have, it is to seek and to save the lost. In fact, the life that you have, it is to seek and to save the lost. Father, engrave in my heart this mandate of reconciliation, that my perception will change. If you have this understanding, how your world view will come completely be altered by it. You will see everything that you are and everything that you have as an opportunity to seek and to save the lost. Father, engrave in my heart. Engrave in my heart this understanding. Engrave in my heart this consciousness, so that I will seek and see opportunities everywhere. Thank you, Father. In Jesus' mighty name we have prayed. Amen. The book of Luke, chapter 9 and verse 1. Says, then he called his 12 disciples together and gave them power and authority over all devils and to cure diseases. And he sent them to preach the kingdom of God and to heal the sick.
1: Wow.
0: This is the same ministry that Jesus has given unto you. It is the same ministry that Jesus has given unto us. He has sent us to preach the kingdom and to heal the sick. Watch this. Mark chapter 16 and verse 15. And he said unto them, go.
1: Wow.
0: Go ye into all the world and preach the gospel. What gospel? This gospel of the kingdom to every creature. He that believeth and is baptized shall be saved, but he that believeth not shall be damned. Your own responsibility is to go. After you have gone, the choice becomes theirs. The choice whether to believe or not to believe, it becomes theirs. Your responsibility is not to convince anybody. Your responsibility is just to go. In that cab where you are, you just talk to somebody about Jesus. In your school where you are, on your campus, at the job, in the business place, in the marketplace, in that courtroom, where you are just looking for opportunities to seek and to save the lost. Verse 17, and these signs shall follow them that believe. Watch this. For something to follow you, it means that you are on the move. It means that you are going. So as you are going, something is following you. And what is following you is called signs. These signs shall follow them. Signs, you're not seeing signs because you are not going. Nothing is following you because you are not going. When you begin to go, you will see signs following you. Go, sir. Go, go, go, go, go. In your office, begin to go. Begin to do what Jesus is asking you to do. Begin to talk to somebody about this Jesus Christ. Talk to your family members. Talk to your brothers. Talk to your cousins. Begin to go, go, go. And you must see signs. Because the word of God cannot be broken. Why are you hiding in the four walls of the church and you are praying for signs? No. Signs will not come and meet you there. It will meet you as you go. It says, and these signs shall follow them that believe. In my name shall they cast out devils. They shall speak with new tongues. They shall take up serpents. And if they drink any deadly thing, it shall not hurt them. They shall lay hands on the sick and they shall recover. Father, give me the grace to go. And remember, the order is that you begin from your immediate environment. To go does not mean that you necessarily have to travel for 8 years and abandon your family somewhere to go on a missionary trip to a particular people tribe. No, you can begin where you are. You can begin, you can go from your immediate environment. Speak to your domestic staff. Speak to your gate man. Talk to some. Just ensure every single day you talk to somebody about Jesus. Father, give me the grace to go as an ambassador representing the kingdom of God. I will not cower. I will not keep my mouth short. Father, help me. Give me the grace to go. Oh, kurushe vaburia talimena. And room te kanu sine. And ya tajayi sa sa sike. Ela it elukru kushita ivradela. The book of John, chapter 15, Ambrute, Retu, verse 16. E bopai popato kute pane. E sinte kanu kiliata. E belea darate yata. Ize siata siata katea. John 15, 16 says, ye have not chosen me, but I have chosen you and ordained you that ye should go. Hey, Saida Barada Kata Katae. Emanahita Vaninde Ataliade. What he says to one, he says to all. This word is not for the missionary. It is not for the evangelist, sir. It is for all. Ye have not chosen me. These are the golden words of Jesus. Ye have not chosen me, but I have chosen you and ordained you that ye should go. Go and bring forth fruit. Sir, go and bring forth fruit. Ma, go and bring forth fruit. Father, give me grace to grow, to go. Give me grace to go. And that your fruit should remain. And then when that is done, whatsoever ye shall ask of the Father in my name, he will give it to you. I receive grace to go. I receive grace to go in the name of Jesus. I receive grace to go. I receive grace to go in the name of Jesus Christ. Amen. 1 Timothy chapter 4 and verse 16. This is one of the hindrances to the opportunity to speak to somebody about Jesus, especially in your surroundings. This is one of the hindrances. If they know you in your neighborhood as one who is always quarreling, if they know you as one who is unforgiving, if they know you as one who is bitter, what mouth are you going to use to talk to somebody about Jesus? Because your lifestyle does not reflect the kingdom that you claim to represent. If in your office they know you as a liar, as a thief, as a deceiver, how are you going to talk to somebody about Jesus in that same office? Because your life does not accurately represent the kingdom that you claim to represent. If in the business sphere, you are known to be a cheat, you are a cheat, no, nothing true comes out of your mouth, how in that same place are you going to be able to talk to somebody about Jesus? Take heed unto thyself and unto the doctrine. Continue in them, for in doing this thou shalt both save thyself and them that hear thee. So you must be careful how you behave yourself, because you are a representation of a country. You are the representative of a country. You are representing a sovereign. Jesus is his name. So if your character, your behavior does not accurately represent him, you will not be able to speak for him, because your behavior has already watered down your testimony. Your behavior has already canceled out your testimony. Titus chapter 2 and verse 7. In all things, Titus 2, 7. In all things, showing thyself a pattern of good works, in doctrine, showing uncorruptness, gravity, sincerity, sound speech that cannot be condemned, that he that is of the contrary part may be ashamed, having no evil thing to say of you. In your neighborhood, in your surrounding, in your family, at your office, in your workplace, in the business arena, in your school, on your campus, do they have any evil thing to say about you? Can you lift your voice and just cry out to God? Father, help me to walk holy as a representative of your son Jesus. Help me to be holy. Help me to take heed. Help me to show myself a pattern of good works, in uncorruptness, in sincerity. Father, help me to be sincere. Help me to be genuine. Help me, O God, to be a good example before men. And the Kaluji Veliatis, in the same vein, would use this opportunity to invite you to rededicate your life to Christ in case you have lost your way. They may have known you to be one way within your neighborhood, but from this point, you can change. You can say, ah, now I have understanding of who I am in Christ. Now I know that I am an ambassador, I'm a representative of an entire country in this strange world. And then you change your ways. In case you are that person today, or even in case you've never ever given your life to Christ before, and you want to do that today, we are going to give you that opportunity to do that right now. Oh, thank you, Jesus. Oh, thank you, Jesus. Thank you, Jesus. Thank you, Jesus. Thank you, Jesus. Romans chapter 10, verse 9. It says that if you will confess with your mouth the Lord Jesus and shall believe in your heart that God raised him from the dead, you shall be saved. Why? Because with the heart man believes unto righteousness, and with the mouth confession is made unto salvation. Can you pray this prayer with me? Say, Heavenly Father, I believe in my heart that Jesus Christ came and he died for my sins. I accept him right now as my Lord and Savior. Write my name in the book of life. I rededicate my life to Christ right now, and I decide that Jesus will be my Lord. He will be the dictator of my life from this point forward. In Jesus' name, amen. Amen. That prayer is both for those that are just giving their lives to Christ for the first time and for those that are rededicating their lives to him. Congratulations to you. From this point forward, everything has changed. Go with the mentality and the mindset that you are a representative of Jesus. The Lord will keep you. The Lord will uphold you. The Lord will sustain you. And you will not fall back. You will not go back in the name of Jesus. You will not go back to your vomit in the name of the Lord Jesus Christ. Amen. We're going to take our communion now. The book of 1 Corinthians chapter 11 and verse 25. It says, after the same manner also he took the cup. And when he had supped, saying, this cup is the new testament in my blood. This do ye as oft as ye drink it in remembrance of me. We sanctify these elements in the name of Jesus Christ. Whatever you have, biscuit, water, wine, whatever you have, sanctify it right now in the name of Jesus Christ. You can break that bread, that biscuit, and you can eat. Revelation chapter 12 and verse 11 says, and they overcame him by the blood of the Lamb and by the word of their testimony, and they loved not their lives unto the death. We sanctify this in Jesus' name. You can please drink the blood. We overcome by the blood of Jesus. We overcome by the, you overcome. Your testimony will not be tainted because of the blood. Oh, you overcome by the blood. You will not fail. You overcome. Thank you, Father. Let the hand of death be pushed back by the blood of Jesus. Let the hand of death be pushed back. Oh, yet, you know, you will not die, you will live. To declare the counsel of the Lord, the goodness of the Lord in the land of the living. You will not die. No, you shall not die. In the name of Jesus, by the speakings of the blood of Jesus, you shall be divinely exempted from that evil. No plague shall come near your dwelling place. In the name of the Lord Jesus Christ. Amen and amen. Hallelujah. Glory to God. Glory to God. Amen. As we begin to wind down, a few announcements. And please remember, after we share the grace, we're going to take our daily devotion. And the topic for our devotional today is, your labor is not in vain. Your labor is not in vain. Apostle Goodhart will be most delighted to hear from you. Please send in your testimonies to apostlegoodhart@gmail.com. You can also text or send a WhatsApp message to the GPB hotline via +234 805 223 4444, or you can call +234 704 922 2234. Now, this last number I just called is call enabled. The first one is only WhatsApp enabled, but the last number is call enabled. So you can call if you're in need of any information for inquiries, for counseling, for prayers, or for whatever need that you may have. That line is available 24 hours of the day. So you can always reach out and then somebody will be on there to attend to whatever need that you have. The Lord bless you as you reach out to us in Jesus' name. See you at the feet of Jesus today, 12 noon. 12 noon, please make it a date with the Lord. 12 noon, God has something very definite for you on that watch. 12 noon today, please make it a

0: plant and another eat. For as the days of a tree are the days of my people, and mine elect shall long enjoy the work of their hands. They shall not labor in vain, nor bring forth for trouble. For they are the seed of the blessed of the Lord, and their offspring with them. Bible reading, John chapter 17 and chapter 18, Psalms 111. Dr. William Leslie was an American medical missionary who devoted his life to reaching the Yancey people, a remote tribe in what is now the Democratic Republic of the Congo. In 1912, he became convinced that God had called him to take the gospel to these unreached people. So he ventured deep into the jungle to preach to them. Alongside preaching Christ, he established an organized educational system amongst the villages. For 17 years, Leslie faithfully labored among the people, yet he saw very little visible response to his preaching. Eventually, discouraged by what appeared to be a fruitless ministry, he returned to America in 1929. He died 9 years later, never knowing what God was doing through the seeds that he had planted. Decades later, in 2010, a missionary team entered the same region and discovered something astonishing. They saw a vibrant network of churches had emerged in the very area where Leslie had ministered. Thousands had embraced Christ, and multiple churches had been established throughout the villages. The missionary team eventually learned that Leslie had been the first to bring the gospel there. The man who died thinking his labor had failed had actually helped plant the seeds that later produced a remarkable harvest. In Isaiah 65, God declares that our labor shall not be in vain. Sometimes the seeds of our labor may seem hidden, but eventually it will manifest. Amen. Every prayer, every sermon, every word of encouragement, every act of evangelism, and every effort made to bring someone to Christ will finally produce results. Amen. Our responsibility is to preach faithfully and trust God to bring the increase. Paul said, I have planted, Apollos watered, but God gave the increase. 1 Corinthians 3:6. There may be people you are preaching to today who seem not to respond immediately. Keep praying for them. Keep preaching to them. Keep inviting them to church. Keep showing them the love of Christ. Galatians chapter 6 and verse 9 says, let us not be weary in well-doing, for in due season we shall reap if we faint not. In God's appointed time, the seeds you have planted will produce a harvest. Many times we miss out on God's best because we become impatient with the process that births the promise.
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0: the busy banita. 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

0: Alright, beautiful morning right here in the cool city. Kamikaze on the playlist on a Tuesday morning. Good morning to you. Fuse is the man behind the song. Alright, beautiful day. It's drizzling in Enugu. I don't know what the weather is like wherever you're listening to us from. But it's a beautiful Tuesday and we're here to make it even more colorful for you on Urban Radio 94.5 FM. Good morning, my neighbors. Ay. 25 minutes gone past 6. Today is the 22nd of September 2026. My name is Mr. Yags. Happiness is deep in. How's your Monday night? Do you believe feels true happiness is deep inside? Alright, wake up and live your life the urban way. Who's awake this morning? We want to say good morning to the family. Call in 0916-000-4945. It was a splendid Monday night. Tuesday's looking like it's starting with showers of blessings for us here in the city. Beautiful, beautiful scenes out there. The city looks clean and amazing, and it's coming to life even with the drizzly weather. Love it. Gotta wake up and make sure that this Tuesday counts for you. They say you have 24 hours in a day. It's the same for you, it's the same for Elon Musk, the richest man in the world, so make it count. One thing they can't take away from you is your time. Use it as purposefully as you can. Who's awake this morning? Hello, good morning to you.
1: Hello?
0: Yeah, good morning. Isaiah.
1: Yeah, this is Isaiah calling for Nightmare.
0: Isaiah, how are you this morning?
1: I'm fine, yeah.
0: Okay. I'm good too. Thank God. What did you say?
1: And the rain is raining for Nightmare.
0: Yes, so do you like it? Beautiful, beautiful. Showers of blessings. Yes.
1: Good morning, sir.
0: Good morning to you, Isaiah.
1: Yeah. I want to shout to all the Oba family.
0: Okay.
1: Yeah, I want to propose for Nightmare, a local jolly. I want to shout Daddy Mo.
0: Okay.
1: I want to shout Adonis for Akeze. Amos for Komoro.
0: Okay.
1: I want to shout for all the Oba family. Today will be a good day. All the Oba scholars. Thank you very much.
0: Thank you so much, my good friend. Today is going to be a good day for all the Oba family members, as always. We decree and make affirmations into our day early in the morning. That's what we're doing right now. Making sure that we set the stars to align and fall in place. Pleasant places for all of us this morning. Hello, good morning. Turn down the volume on your radio. Turn down the volume on your radio set. Happy survival. Mazi. Mazi Oji, happy survival to you too. How are you surviving? Okay. All right. Really struggling to hear you, Maz Elji, but I know you want to wake a lot of the family members up, and thank you in that regard. Hello, good morning. Hello. Okay, I don't know if it's the rain that is jamming the network right now and making the calls difficult to, you know, go through seamlessly. But regardless of the rain, we're here to keep you company. For those of you who are already thinking of stepping out right now, it's going to be a good day for you. If you're just waking up and getting ready, keep Urban Radio by your side. We have information for you all through the day today, all right? Educate, entertain, and inform. That's what we do on this radio. So let's go pay some bills and come back to all of that. Do stay tuned.
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3: Today's topic is The True Meaning of Eternal Damnation, Part 1. Hello again. Today we begin a sub-series to discuss eternal damnation, a concept which evokes different reactions in different people. Some people, for instance, think of the notion of hellfire and find it difficult to reconcile the idea of a loving creator with the condemnation of his creatures to such perpetual torment. Others, however, simply accept this concept without any deep thought, simply because this is what they have been taught since their earliest years. To many of the first named, who struggle with the concept of eternal damnation, the love of God is a slow to anger, ultimately forgiving kind of love. They believe that God will eventually grant pardon and salvation to all those who die believing in Him, regardless of their true deserts. So, there is not much deep thought about eternal damnation. Many people associate the concept of death mainly with religious ritual and the necessary rites of burial. Such mistaken beliefs and attitudes arise because of confused teachings about the purpose of life on earth, about God, and our relationship with Him. In the Bible, eternal damnation is mentioned by Mark at chapter 3, verse 29. It is a ringing warning that whoever blasphemes against the Holy Ghost is, quote, in danger of eternal damnation, unquote. In the New Spiritual Knowledge of the Grail Message, seekers will find clarity about this warning. The Holy Ghost, or the Holy Spirit, is explained as the will of God, which is in activity as the divine laws, also called the laws of nature. In other words, we risk eternal damnation whenever we defy the laws of nature, which, as the expression of the will of God, manage all things within creation. Within creation itself, our real origin and home is in the uppermost part, the spiritual realm, also known as paradise. We are here, in the lowest part, learning and developing in a process comparable to an earthly school. The aim and divine mandate for us is to mature our spirits and eventually return home. Our bodies are just coverings and tools for effective learning and experiencing. Earthly death occurs when the spirit separates from the body. By divine design, it happens several times in the course of the sojourn of each spirit through the different parts of the world of matter. This is known as re-embodiment or reincarnation. The Grail Message explains that reincarnation is a very important part of the journey of spiritual maturity. This is because it is impossible to achieve the level of spiritual maturity and perfection needed to graduate and return home to paradise in just one single lifetime. It is very important to understand this. All who refuse, out of indolence, conceit, or willful neglect, and in spite of opportunities mercifully afforded through reincarnation and other helps, all who refuse to understand and keep striving to mature according to the will of God are in danger of eternal damnation. More about this, please join us then. Thank you. Today's topic was The True Meaning of Eternal Damnation, Part 1.
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4: 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First, the headlines.

President Tinubu extends working vacation by a few days. FCT Minister Nyesu Nwike opposes Governor Zodima's Senate presidency ambition. Enugu State Government engages 160 veterinary and para-veterinary workers to revive livestock sector. In sports, Declan Rice withdraws from England squad due to injury. On entertainment, media personality Nedu speaks on rising cost of living in Nigeria. Details of these and more after the short break. I am Yagazie Obiwanne Ozalo.

President Bola Tinubu has extended his 3 weeks working vacation by a few days and is expected to return to Nigeria this weekend. Recall that the president was expected to return to Nigeria on Sunday, September 20, after leaving the country on August 30 for London to begin his working vacation and later travel to France, where he is reportedly spending the remainder of his vacation. In a statement issued yesterday, the president's special advisor on information and strategy, Bayo Onanuga, said that President Bola Tinubu had remained in contact with developments in Nigeria and continues to oversee government affairs while abroad. The presidency said Tinubu had, among other things, delegated Vice President Kashim Shettima to represent him at some official events, including the ongoing 81st United Nations General Assembly in New York, where Shettima would deliver Nigeria's national statement. The presidency said, with the Vice President currently in New York, Secretary to the Government of the Federation, George Akume, will continue to represent President Tinubu at official engagements. The Minister of the Federal Capital Territory, Nyesom Wike, has said he will not support Imo State Governor Hope Uzodinma in his reported ambition to become Nigeria's next Senate president. Wike, who stated this during an interview yesterday, criticized Uzodinma's reported plan to leave the governorship seat and contest for the Senate, noting that the governor's tenure would end in January 2028. He equally accused Uzodinma of attempting to influence the emergence of lawmakers who would support his ambition to become Senate president. The comments come amid a disagreement between Wike and the Progressive Governors Forum, chaired by Uzodinma, whereby the forum said it would not support any alliance or political arrangement that could undermine President Bola Tinubu's 2027 re-election bid or the electoral prospects of the All Progressives Congress. The statement was widely interpreted as a reference to the Rainbow Coalition, a cross-party political group linked to Wike in support of Tinubu's re-election.

0: The Enugu State House of Assembly had at plenary yesterday screened and confirmed the appointment of the chairman and members of the Enugu State Civil Service Commission. The business of the House commenced in earnest when the Speaker of the House, Uche Ugu, read out the letter from the Governor, Peter Mba, requesting the House interviews and confirms the nominees comprising the chairman and members of the Enugu State Civil Service Commission. The motion was moved by Ila Buchaniago, representing Nkanu West, and seconded by Jane Enne, asking the House dissolved into a committee of the House after screening. The House approved the nominees. While ruling, the Speaker, Uche Ugu, commended the members for the robust contributions towards the successful screening and confirmation of the nominee, while also asking the Clerk of the House to do the needful. Urban Radio correspondent Emeka Chibuke reports that the House also passed a resolution asking the National Emergency Management Agency, the Enugu State Emergency Management Agency, alongside the Enugu State Ministries of Works and Environment, to provide relief and immediate aid to the family of five that lost their lives during the landslide at Ugweme in Ogun local government area of Enugu State, following a motion of urgent public importance brought by the members representing Ogun South constituency. The member representing Ogun South constituency, Anthony Wangwo. The National Coordinator of the Human Rights Volunteer Corps, Larry Oguego, has attributed the death of 37 suspected illegal miners in Niger State to human rights violations, describing their detention under inhumane conditions and the alleged spraying of a substance into their cell as torture. Speaking on Urban Radio's morning program, The Urban Parliament, Oguego said Nigeria lacks respect for human rights and noted that it could have been more. It could have been anyone, adding that the country has reached a point where issues that should provoke massive outrage are now treated with levity.
1: Unfortunately, we don't have respect for human lives. We have reached a point in Nigeria where the things that should cause massive outrage, we see them as normal. We just go about our business. It could have been anybody. Let me explain. We are not just discussing illegal miners. We are discussing ordinary Nigerians who were arrested, probably for doing nothing that would necessitate arrest, and detained in a facility, probably beyond the statutory period of detention. And then while they were there seeking help, a crowd was brought and added to them. The point I'm making is that it could have been any innocent person in that cell, and then they brought the so-called illegal miners, and then some people who had nothing to do with mining, legal or illegal, died.
0: Oguego further insisted that under Nigerian law, suspects are presumed innocent until proven guilty, insisting that no security agency has the right to kill suspects or subject them to inhumane conditions before trial, stressing that proper investigation must come into this.
1: When we talk about human rights, we should remember that suspects are assumed to be innocent until proven guilty under Nigerian law. Then let us even assume, without conceding, that they were mining illegally. You don't take them and kill them or put them in a state where most of them would die, because the purpose of justice is not to kill the suspect, it's to bring the suspect to trial. And before you even bring a suspect to trial, you're supposed to investigate and get the truth. And that's why I'm very upset with how security agents behave, because very often they kill evidence. That is, they commit extrajudicial murder instead of killing a suspect because they're angry or because they want to be super cops. They also kill the source of the evidence that will prevent further crime.

Enugu State government has engaged over 160 veterinary and para-veterinary doctors, laboratory scientists and other professionals as part of efforts to revive and expand livestock production in the state. The Commissioner for Agriculture, Patrick Oburu, disclosed this yesterday while addressing the newly employed

0: bringing back all the local government veterinary centers. And it is your responsibility to see that it happens. We should wish that those centers come to life, collaborate with what His Excellency is envisioning for Enugu State, for the livestock sector. He can't come and begin to do everything. He has done what he needs to do, employing you, ensuring that we get the best, because we believe that this is the best hand we can get now. So don't let His Excellency down.
1: The state's project coordinator of the Livestock Productivity and Resilience Support Project, LPRES, Ifeyinwa Najeze, said the recruitment demonstrated the state government's commitment to transform livestock production from subsistence farming into a commercially viable sector.
2: His Excellency recruited 100 veterinarians, 50 paravets, technicians, 10 medical labs, and other support staff. So the intention is to post 3-3. To each local government, and we have our metropolis, that is the national, the state one, that is located at Akuke, where we have the lab, the scan, and other modern facilities. So His Excellency's intention is to move into the grassroots, reviving this local government veterinarian, so that when the local governments are doing well, the state automatically is doing well.
1: The special advisor to the Governor on Agriculture, Williams Nnamdi, urged the new employees to be dedicated to their call for duty, cautioning that the government would not tolerate any form of unruly behavior in the discharge of their duties.
3: We are dealing with a governor that came from the private sector. So it's not business as usual, where a civil servant is going to come to work by 10 a.m. You have to be prompt with respect to service. 8:30, you are at the office. That's being prompt. Number two, you also have to be very professional about your job.
1: A veterinary doctor, Chidebere Ilo, who is one of the newly employed workers, thanked Governor Mba for the opportunity to serve, pledging that he and his colleagues would maintain professionalism in delivering on their mandate to transform the livestock sector.
4: What he has done is he has gone on the right direction, and as professionals, we are so excited. We want to say a very big thank you to His Excellency, and we are making that commitment that the trust that he's casting on us will not let him down. In a few years from now, there should be a change in the sector, both the way we handle diseases, our production, everything. There should be some level of professionality in it.
1: Urban Radio correspondent Ifeyinwa Owe reports that other stakeholders present include the admin officer, Ministry of Agriculture, Director of Veterinary Services Enugu State, Ijoma Kenneth Naji, consultant to the state government on farm estate projects, Friday Sani Naji. Moving on to the foreign scene, Pennsylvania has recorded 792 measles cases, with 25 new cases reported since Friday. The State Department of Health also confirmed that 155 measles patients have been hospitalized, up from 150 recorded on September 18. Officials reveal that Lancaster County remains the worst affected area in the state as the outbreak continues. Meanwhile, the United States, through its data from the Centers for Disease Control and Prevention, has recorded 3,471 measles cases so far this year. Up next is sports and entertainment updates. In sports, England have confirmed that five players initially selected for Thomas Tuchel's squad for the upcoming international break have withdrawn due to injuries, including Arsenal midfielder Declan Rice. Rice joins Newcastle United's Tino Livramento, Chelsea's Cole Palmer, and Manchester United duo Kobbie Mainoo and Marcus Rashford on the sidelines for England's Nations League fixtures over the next 2 weeks. In response to the withdrawals, James Garner and Morgan Gibbs-White have been called up to the squad. Rice featured for Arsenal in their match against Brighton and Hove Albion on Saturday, despite dealing with a persistent hamstring problem in the recent months. Arsenal will now hope that Rice recovers in time for their next match against Leeds United on October 10. Still in sports, British boxing promoter Eddie Hearn has moved to calm concerns over the expected start time of the heavyweight fight between Anthony Joshua and Tyson Fury. There had been speculations on social media that the main events could start as late as 3 a.m. in the United Kingdom, but Hearn said such a late start was unlikely. Hearn explained that organizers were discussing the timing to accommodate interna-

0: national and US audiences while also considering fans traveling to the venue. He added that a decision had been made to keep the fight in the United Kingdom, with Joshua leading the decision, adding that other parties had accepted it while discussions with Netflix were ongoing to finalize the date. That's all for sports. Now some entertainment news. Controversial media personality Nedu Wazobia has lamented that survival has become a daily challenge in Nigeria due to rising living costs and economic hardship. Nedu stated this in a video while discussing the increasing cost of basic necessities, including school fees, house rent, food, transportation, fuel, and healthcare. He said many Nigerians receive their salaries only to see the money quickly exhausted by the financial demands that they face, noting that the economic pressure is forcing some people into desperate actions. The media personality noted that some people are engaging in acts such as hurting others, betraying people, and cutting corners, not necessarily because they are inherently wicked, but because they are struggling to survive. Still on entertainment, Scottish disc jockey DJ Calvin Harris has celebrated setting a new Guinness World Record after performing to an estimated 1.6 million people in Sao Paulo, Brazil, earlier this year. The Dumfries-born musician was recognized by Guinness World Records for the largest attendance at a DJ set by a solo artist. Harris shared the achievement on social media, describing the event as truly a wonderful day, which he said could only have happened in Brazil. Harris has also been recognized for other records in the past. That's all for entertainment, and that's the news. Just before we go, a quick recap of the headlines. President Tinubu extends working vacation by a few days. FCT Minister Nyesom Wike opposes Governor Uzodinma's Senate presidency ambition. Enugu State Government engages 160 veterinary and paraveterinary workers to revive livestock sector. Your vote gives leaders power, but your vigilance keeps them accountable. Ask questions, demand transparency, and expect results. 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I am Yagazie Obiwanne Ozalo. Many thanks for listening. Good morning.
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4: Yes, who is there?
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5: 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Grandpa, can I have milk or sweet?
4: I have only one here, and I'll take it after my meal. Check with your dad.
5: Grandpa, give me.
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0: That's Grandpa's usual habit of hiding one in his pocket and showing you another one.
1: Okay now, my child. Here is Milkos. Have it.
2: Oh, yeah. Thank you, Grandpa.
1: This is the same way I used to play with your father in those days.
2: I love you, Milkos.
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3: Hearty congratulations to Your Excellency, Dr. Peter Ndubisimba, Executive Governor of Enugu State, on receiving the Award of Good Governance at the 10th African Community Service Awards in Virginia, USA. This well-deserved global recognition is a testimony to your vision, deliberate leadership, and unwavering commitment to the welfare, dignity, and future of Enugu State and its people. Your achievements speak to that vision. From the 260 Smart Green Schools and the 260 Primary Healthcare Centers, the completion of the Enugu International Conference Center, the establishment of Enugu Air and the Enugu International Hospital, to revived assets like Presidential Hotel and numerous road infrastructure, not the least, the new Enugu City Project, modern transport systems and investment-friendly reforms, among others, that have boosted IGR and restored Enugu's standing. On behalf of all who believe in Enugu, we say, keep building, and may this honor inspire you to do even more. We are only envisioning what another 4 years will look like for Ndi Enugu under the dynamic leadership of Governor Peter Ndubisimba, NEAPS, MSME, LLD, Honoris Causa, London.
4: For us, as Ndi Enugu, we already know his achievements. We appreciate what he is doing. As citizens, we should be able to stand up and support those who have put their faith into the public sphere to advance the interest of the public and the future of our children in general. When I met him, I saw an astute individual who is compassionate, very deliberate in all his efforts. He thinks in leaps and bounds, and some of the things he enumerated, infrastructures that he has gotten into, he said that they will not even be visible until he is out of office. So we want to send this message to him back home to say, thank you, Your Excellency. We are rooting for you and we want you to succeed even more.
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7: Glad to have Mr. Casey from the Business Hub here with us in the studio. Mr. Casey, you're welcome to the studio.
8: Thank you very much. Good day, ladies and gentlemen. It's glad being here today.
7: Mr. Casey, a lot of people want to know, what is this Business Hub all about? Right now we have that you're running a program. What is the program all about?
8: The Business Hub International is an international business partnership organization that partners with smart and forward-thinking Nigerians to help them raise capital for their businesses or projects. 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Now, since 2016, the Business Development Assistance Program of the Business Hub has been helping people build their businesses by providing them a real-life functional roadmap that helps them raise business capital. Now, we know that having the capital to start your business is not just enough. That you have the capital does not mean your business is going to be successful. As such, the Business Hub International also provides you with a 12-month mentorship program where the team of mastermind mentors and business connector experts of the Business Hub will work with you, advise you, mentor you for a full 12 months to ensure your business is successful. 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So what we do is that we don't just help you raise the money you need for your business or project, we'll also mentor you to ensure that that business or project you've started becomes a very successful business.
7: Now, what are the categories of people that you do engage with, and how can they contact the Business Hub?
8: I'm going to list out the category of people based on the kind of problems we can help them solve, right? So the people we are looking at are people in the following category. One, do you have a plan to start up a business? Pick up your phone and text yes to the Business Hub. Do you have a business that needs money to expand? Pick up your phone and send yes to the Business Hub. Do you need to raise money to pay fees for your children? Pick up your phone and send yes to the Business Hub. Do you need to raise money to pay your rent? Pick up the phone and send yes to the Business Hub. Do you need to raise capital for whatever smart project you have in mind? Whatever it is you want to do, and you've had that project in mind for a long time, for years, you've not been able to raise the funds, and you don't know how to raise the funds. Pick up your phone and send yes to the Business Hub, because the Business Hub has a functional working plan on ground that will help you raise the funds you need in a period of time you choose. So we challenge you to deal with your cash flow problems today by letting the Business Hub help you today. We will provide this service free of charge to the first 30 people to send yes to us from this program. If you're not among the first 30 people to send yes to us, you will have to pay a consultancy fee of 20,000 naira. But if you are one of the first 30 people to send yes, the consultants of the Business Hub will talk to you completely free of charge, right? The consultants of the Business Hub will be on ground to discuss with a limited number of people who we will assist in raising capital. Now, we intend selecting only 30 people from this particular program you're listening to right now. So if you are with your phone, get ready to text yes, right? Do not delay. Pick up your phone now and get ready to be the first to send yes to the number I'm going to be calling out in a short while. So don't just sit down there and hope your life gets better. Know this, hope is not a business strategy. The moment you sit down there hoping for your life to get better, you're wasting precious time, because hope is not a business strategy. 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

0: Good morning. Welcome to Primetime Press on Urban Radio 94.5. Today is Tuesday, 22nd day in the month of September, 2026. It's a rainy day here in the cold city. Join us as we check out the newspapers this morning, see what the headlines are saying, and get to talk about them as we kickstart our days. My name is Yagazige. We check out The Sun, Vanguard, Punch, Premium Times. Listen closely as I read out these headlines. Remember to call in or send in a message to talk about anyone that strikes you. Beginning with The Sun newspaper. First headline here, ADC raises alarm over Tinubu Shettima's absence from Nigeria. ADC raises alarm over Tinubu and Shettima's absence from Nigeria. Tinubu demands police roadmap for election security. Tinubu demands police roadmap for election security. Nweke attacks APC governors over Rainbow Coalition. And then Makinde predicts APM landslide victory as Adelabu loyalists defect. Makinde predicts APM landslide victory as Adelabu loyalists defect. ADC raises alarm over Tinubu Shettima's absence. Okay. Kaluman's ex-Kogi governor, Ibrahim Idris. Mina tragedy, NAS advocates reforms in detention practices of security agencies. Federal government defends Tinubu's absence, says Nigeria fully represented. That's at UNGA. Federal government defends Tinubu's absence, says Nigeria fully represented. Nweke attacks APC governors over Rainbow Coalition. And then APC PCC asks Peter Obi to quit 2027 race over Anambra debt row. Southeast governors under fire over Abuja, Lagos and foreign trips. Southeast governors under fire over Abuja, Lagos foreign trips. Tinubu pledges enhanced support for police as IGP unveils a six-pillar security framework. INEC journalists raise alarm over AI-generated fake results and deepfakes. INEC journalists raise alarm over AI-generated fake results and deepfakes. All right, those are the headlines on The Sun newspaper. Moving over to Vanguard. On Vanguard, 22 firms on NGX face debt exposure of 21.3 trillion naira. 22 firms on NGX face debt exposure of 21.3 trillion. I'll never support Hope Uzodinma to become Senate President, Nyesom Wike speaking. NLC backs workers' demand for 500 naira petrol price, 500,000 naira minimum wage. NLC backs workers' demand for 500 naira petrol price, 500,000 naira minimum wage. CBN rate cuts premature amid rising oil and PMS prices. CBN rate cuts premature amid rising oil and PMS prices. Currency outside banks rise 119% as banks' reserves up 79%. Currency outside banks rise 119% as banks' reserves up by 79%. Lagos government warns residents as cancer-causing palm oil floods markets. NLC backs workers' demand for 500. Okay, we've taken that before. That 3 months unpaid rent threatens war against oil bunkering. Nweke rejects claim he's only G5 governor enjoying Tinubu's favor. Also, Peter Obi's 2023 reverse victory exists only in obedience imagination. That's Nyesom Wike speaking. Peter Obi's Rivers, that's 2023 Rivers victory exists only in obedience imagination. Nyesom Wike speaking. We can't keep turning the other cheek. ADC once against attacks on members, and I am not sure Sowore is running for office. Donald Duke speaking. Moving over to the Punch newspaper. Wike draws fresh battle lines with APC governors. Wike draws fresh battle lines with APC governors. Tinubu extends Europe vacation, sets weekend return. Dangote plans $10 billion investment to tackle power crisis. Federal government sales deal for 12 US attack helicopters. Public varsities need 1 million naira school fees for financial independence. Public varsities need 1 million naira school fees for financial independence. That's according to an ex-LASU VC. How G5 helped Obi defeat Atiku in Edo and Cross River during 2023 election. How G5 helped Obi defeat Atiku in Edo and Cross River during 2023 election. Nyesom Wike speaking. Makinde predicts landslide win for APM, welcomes APC defectors, Kogi PDP mourns ex-governor Ibrahim Idris, and then political violence could jeopardize electoral process. ADC speaking. Moving over to Premium Times. Certificate forgery. Court allows Uche Naji to travel abroad for medical treatment. Court allows Uche Naji to travel abroad for medical treatment. While never support Uzodinma to become Senate President, Nyesom Wike speaking. Nigeria to address hunger on Thursday. Bandits continue attacks in Sokoto, Katsina, despite local peace deals and military operations. EFCC sets up team to investigate Atiku, Malami, others named in ICC ruling on Mambila deal. Alright, those are the headlines. What are your thoughts? Call in, send in a message. Let's hear you this Tuesday morning. 0916-000-4945. 0916-000-4945. Send in a message on WhatsApp. 0912894-5945. Hello, good morning. Hello? Okay, hello, good morning.
1: I'm Yagashian. I'm blessings of the day to all our numerous listeners.
0: Good morning, Elder.
1: Elder Igwe Osnis, my name, I'm calling from Apani Kenugu.
0: Okay.
1: Yagashian, please, I can't understand. When is this a crime now for a government to borrow money, even maybe in the case of a Peter Obi? If a Peter Obi borrows money as a state governor, does it mean that there's a state governors no longer borrow money? Then I want to know, the ones that the federal government borrows, is it not money? If somebody is asking Peter Obi that his own brother then leveled allegation against him, even if he borrowed the trillions of dollars when he was a state governor in Anambra State, will that disqualify him from contesting presidential election? If that is the case now, this one that our president has borrowed, all the president and the all APC legislators and the members of House of Reps, they should stand the disqualify. They shouldn't maybe contest the coming 2027 general election because they also borrowed money. Peter Obi is saying that if at all he borrowed, I don't know whether you understand what I'm talking about. That is no reason why somebody should ask him to quit presidential election come 2027. That is no contest. I don't understand what they are talking about. Right. Let them explain to us. God bless you, please. call from Apani again. Remember.
0: Elder, thank you. Remain blessed. 0916-000-4945. Hello, good morning.
2: Good morning.
0: Karimo, good morning to you.
2: Yeah, I'm going to say Karimo. And I come from Obunka, down by state.
0: Welcome, go ahead.
2: We here draw the fresh battle with APC governors. Because let me tell you, prepare your ride on the back of a tiger. So that one day the tiger will turn around and bite you and consume you. That's what's happening. When we came was dealing with Nigerian progress and that of Fubara, all these other governors, they were keeping quiet, thinking that they're safeguarded with Wike. Let me tell you, let me remind you, our father, the man who respects so much in the Kenya, told us that God was in a mysterious way. Maybe this is the way God wants to destroy APC and make Nigeria have a sign of relief in this country that they call ours. So what is happening should not be surprising to anybody. Maybe this is the way God will want to help us. That because Shekara Roro knows about Madigari, so says our father Andukeya. This is what is going to happen. Well, God is at work. Let you continue to do what you're doing and make sure that APC is destroyed totally. Because what, without that, if APC has to have peace, Nigeria can never have peace. That's our governance. So, Tulube extended his visit in overseas. That's what she should be. It's better that he stays there, because staying here does not make any difference. Let him stay there. But let me tell him, as a president, his house is burning. He's not supposed to be outside. Look at what is happening around our country. He's a critic. People are being killed. The case of people killed in the mining site. Arrested the rest of them. That is there. And he should be staying there comfortably, do what he's doing. And some people are telling us that he has the right to rule from our side.
0: All right.
2: It's quite unfortunate, like I said. I'm also Karimo from Wunka in Anambra State.
0: Karimo from Wunka, Anambra State, thank you for joining us. Let's go pay some bills quickly. We will be right back to take more calls.

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1: 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Hello, good morning. Hello?
4: Happy September.
1: Good morning, sir.
4: Good morning, yeah.
1: Yes, good morning.
4: First of all, yeah, I'm going to go. I thought
1: you were. You're welcome. Go ahead.
4: Yeah. I look at this. Nigeria is under rain. Not the one that is falling this morning. A very heavy rain with a heavy flood is upon the poor masses of this country. Imagine the condition of this country. President left Nigeria behind. Vice President also left Nigeria behind. Who is in charge? You are a renowned journalist. You know more than what dialogue and Kumar Azoji. I'm asking this question on this our very platform. Who is in control of Nigeria? Even the summit that our Vice President went on behalf of Mr. President. For the past 3 years, this our Uncle Tinubu take the mantle of leadership. Has he ever attended such a summit? Then, how can Mr. President address us in 1st October over this summit? Yes, Nigeria is under heavy rain and a heavy flood as far as Mazoji is concerned. May God help us. Good morning.
1: Mazoji, good morning to you. All right. Hello, good morning.
5: Hello, good morning, Yagazie.
1: Good morning, sir.
5: Nyeka Chikalo calling from Amman to Chikia, the local government of the Ebonyi State. There is a prayer you should pray, and I believe God is answered by prayer.
1: Tinyere
5: ha ọgbaghara, tinyere ha ọgbaghara, Chukwu tinyere ha ọgbaghara, and God is doing answering that prayer. Because the worst thing you could do is when you begin, you take your time and begin to suffer poor innocent people. It's the worst thing you can do to people. And people are on their knees praying against this government. They are going to fight it. Wike is going to fight it with the APC governors, especially Hope Uzodinma. Look at Hope Uzodinma. You are owing people 48 months of pension. And you are busy. You are gallivanting everywhere. Celebrating. What are you celebrating? Those pensioners, don't they deserve their salary? Don't they deserve their wages? The people that have served the state, they are suffering. They are in hunger. And you are gallivanting. God will definitely bring confusion. This is just a starting. More is coming. Right. This will be all the way. Thank you so much and God bless you.
1: God bless you too. Thank you for joining us. Hello, good morning.
6: Good morning, Yajazian.
1: Yabutu, good morning to you.
6: Yes, that's the local journalist, man, that brings news to the locality to international.
1: Okay.
6: You see, it's good. We want to run the game. We want the one where they make peace. You know the one where they say, I look agree. The one where they make peace, so it's gone on forever. This is. You see, all the whole politicians for the whole Nigeria are long weekend. Because it's no nonsense, man. Because it's one man squad. You see what is happening now? That's the reason why Tinubu brought him over to work in his government. Because I've seen Wike, he's no nonsense man. And now Wike is fashion the role that wants a governor. And there is only one person to tell you what is going on this country. Now, people are telling how Hope came to governor. Just where the last can become the first. People see other people are talking about this. Now he's exposing them one by one. Secondly, to this, all we talk, we say we don't have government in there. People talk, we are playing. We are not playing. Okay, look at what is happening now. Our president is not at home. The second command is not at home. What is happening in our country? Everywhere, just being stagnant. Nothing moves. How do we get to the things? No more listening to our cry. We can't even get in there. They don't want to hear us. Which way in Nigeria? Where are we going? Look, when we talk, people are saying, Babu, you're an atheist. Yes, if I'm an atheist, you're not doing good. I'll defend you. Because if I support you, that means you are supporting a bad thing. Look at how people are getting, look at how much are we buying for now. In the market, where we have it abundantly. They probably said they're going to do our father when they come to power. What is happening now? And the thing is, they come to come back again in our country.
1: All right.
6: Okay, coming to you, what the hope of Soludo attacking Obi. So you know, you understand, if he's attacking Obi, he's attacking Imo land.
1: All right.
6: It's not only Obi in where he's attacking, he's attacking the other Imo people. Because I'm not seeing the wife with the revival something. When you were seeing them, I didn't tell you how he's clean.
1: All right, your time.
6: That's very from there.
1: Your time. All right, thank you, Night Mountain Cry. Hello, good morning.
7: Hello, yeah, good morning.
1: Good morning, AB.
7: Yeah, every voice from Transetulu.
1: Okay.
7: President is explaining why Tinubu will not attend UNGA, you know, in U.S. This is the first, the third time he did not attend. And he's in France, yeah, but what? He's in France. France government, Macron have leave him and is going to UNGA in U.S. But our president will not go. Where you will meet the world leaders, talk to them, dialogue with them one-on-one about things that are bilateral agreements and other things. Our president will not go. Why? Yeah, explain to us why Mr. President will not go. Oh, Maka, what is his past in UX? You understand? Because that's what is speaking about this. If you go, you'll be arrested. And they both said that he will go. Jumu Ibrahim said that he will sit in front row with Mr. Trump. You know, he will discuss and have handshake and drink tea with Mr. Trump. Why are you running? You see, yeah, it's good in this life that you prepare, that you make your record straight.
1: Okay.
7: That you, because what you do in the past will haunt you later.
1: Mm.
7: As big as Mr. President is, almighty Mr. President, he will not go to U.S. What others, other presidents are going? The pride of every president to go to that hunger, right, where the whole world, you see that, are doing things, you will not go.
8: Your time.
7: I thank God for Obi, because it's like Obi know what will happen and prefer his way, prefer his record. Okay. And this thing that Obi have, look at the kind of accusation they are doing to Obi, that he is blessed by their death. Lagos State government under Tinubu owes. He runs in billions. You understand? Integrity matters, so good records matter, good name matters.
8: All right, your time.
7: It will take you one day.
8: Your time. Thank you. God bless you too, AB boy. President has even extended his working vacation. So he will be coming back in the weekend, as we are told by Bayo Onanuga. Was supposed to be back to Nigeria on the 20th. That's 2 days ago. Okay. Keep the calls coming. Don't forget, messages on WhatsApp will be read out in a few minutes. Hello, good morning. Hello?
9: Good morning,
8: Good morning, sir.
9: I'm Friday Osheja by calling from 99.
8: Friday, welcome. Go ahead.
9: The country is going cheap, as I'm seeing it. Because our president go to annual leave or vacation. I'm asking a question. Why can't you go to vacation where they are doing the meeting? And it's going diversion to another country. Because he know the commitment that he's committing there. That is why he's there sending somebody. Then, he should be using his brain. If not, whether I run, he will soon come back. Then, and again, we came to fight Ujodima. Yes, then they continue fight. Equally, that is how Ujodima is fighting South Sea. They should continue fight. Nobody will separate their fight. So they should continue fight until we get the results. But by God's grace, Atiku is on the way.
8: Right.
9: And the issue of South Sea is a result. So they have to be very careful. APC should allow other parties to do their rally at the campaign. If not, if they continue that killing, killing will be opposition. So they should be mindful how they are doing their campaign. They should not say, we are not in one party. Nobody is one party. We have different political parties before APC. Astro, the APC this time around is a former PDP. You change the clothes and the watch the body, and I see them inside the clothes.
8: Okay.
9: It's the same thing.
8: Your time. Thank you, my good friend. Thank you. We have to look at the messages on WhatsApp right now. This one says, good morning, I'm Honorable Prince Charles Okechukwuede from Usude. President Tinubu extends working vacation. Presidency tackles Atiku over Onga absence. I really wonder why the president is extending his stay in France while his host counterpart has gone for the United Nations General Assembly meeting in the United States. That is another national diplomatic embarrassment. This one says, my name is Owefi Godia Alioke from Amoku. Dinwiki said he will not support Uzodinma of Imo State becoming Senate President. What concerns Nwike with Imo State electing a senator? Is Nwike from Imo State? Is he now the kingmaker in Imo State? When does Nwike determine who becomes the Senate President from Imo State? His support for Uzodinma is irrelevant and does not hold water. This one says, Nwike and APC governors, yes, that has my prayer. Let their disagreements and trouble between the governors and Nwike, because we are disappointed in them with what they have done to Nigeria since 2023. Let the trouble continue. I am praying for the downfall and the destruction of the APC. Again, presidency defends the president and vice president's absence. Where is a state? Okay, we are in a state of anarchy where irregularities thrive. Let's get our PVCs and vote wisely. Isaac. All right. This one says, good morning. I'm Okemiri Friday. Weekend's office APC governors clash over Rainbow Coalition, Southeast governors. Is that APC governors generally, not about the Southeast, right? It's a welcome development, and I pray that Nwike and APC governors should continue to clash for more confusion. All right. This one says, good morning. Greyjoy from Achara Layout, the call by the APC and the federal government for Peter Obi to resign over Borrowing as governor is nothing but hypocrisy. For the record, Obi didn't leave Anambra in debt. He left it with over 75 billion naira saved. He is known for running the state without borrowing, so this accusation is baseless. But let's even accept your lie. What do we say about the current president who has turned borrowing into a full-time job? Local loans, foreign loans, every day a new debt, yet nothing to show for it on ground. Subsidy removed, naira collapsed, food unaffordable, families suffering, and all we hear is another loan approved. Who will repay? The same poor masses? You attack Obi for what he didn't do, but defend the government mortgaging our future with reckless loans that will only punish ordinary Nigerians. This one says, good morning. I am Tech Ken from Topland Enugu. I really love what is going on between Yusuf Nwike and the APC governors. Maybe this is a way God wants to disorganize their plans come this 2027 election. Secondly, it's obvious that this government is shameless. How can the president and his deputy be out of the country at the same time? This just shows the caliber of government that the Nigeria state operates. All right. Dr. Ofor Yusubu says, good morning, Urban Radio family. The plight of pensioners in Imo State is even better than that of the local government pensioners in Enugu State. In spite of endless promises and verifications by the governor, we are watching. Alright, this one says, I love Urban Radio. We love you too. Thank you so much. We can squeeze in a few more calls before we call it a day. 0916-000-4945. Call that number. 0916-000-4945. I beg your pardon. Hello?
10: Hello, yeah, guys.
8: Yes, good morning.
10: My name is Osman. I'm a chemistry teacher.
8: Osman, move away from your radio set or you turn down the volume.
10: Calling from Molo.
8: All right.
10: In exactly what government in Europe, in the state.
8: Okay.
10: So according to what Nikki said, he said that Peter Obi's victory in River State is in the mind of obedience. Yes, meaning that Wike is still disputing the victory of Mr. Peter Obi, the election he won in River State, presidential election in 2020.
8: Okay.
10: Wike, what will go through the internet? He said that all the results were mutilated with a correction fluid. So, this thing that happened, I think it should be a lesson to me, to Mr. Peter Obi. Yes, as this election is coming, what Mr. Peter Obi is supposed to do now, he should make sure he starts now assembling the people that will do this thing, party agents in 176,843 units across Nigeria. And the owners will package and they should be trained
8: right.
10: In such a way that after the election, they will snap the results of clean units and send it to the portal and it is supposed to create. So that even if they are contesting the election in the tribunal on the court, they will have the evidence to prove election is not won in social media. So let that one talk a bit lesson. It should be taught a bit lesson. And that's without happening. Thank you.
8: Thank you for joining us. A few more calls. 0916-000-4945. Hello, good morning.
11: Yeah, good morning, yeah.
8: Good morning, sir.
11: Thank you very much. My name is Comrade Marcel NH. I'm calling from Babinimbo. Babinimbo is in Ozowani local government.
8: Okay.
11: Now I think somebody has made this appeal before. Let me retreat on it. This one number for me and some other persons who are ardent listeners to your station is not enough. Your radio station can do more, please. Before somebody can get through, it will take an hour for somebody to get through, even in a program of 30 minutes or even 1 hour. Please, you people should do something about this. Having said this, let me talk on the last headline the last caller spoke about. Now, Mr. Nwike is entitled to his opinion. But the truth is just that we are told those results, we are in IRF. So it's not something that anybody is cooking up anywhere. it's not something that he also been saying the way he said it, that he's only in the obedience mind, those of them who are obedient. But this is just the fact, those results were in IRF before the technical glitch now happened. So all of us are following it, or I will believe the politicians should begin to even learn a lesson. I believe Obi should not also begin to tow the party toad in 2023. I think he should learn more in terms of engaging pulling unity agent. It's very important so that he can even have something to show after the 2027. Thank you very much.
8: All right. Thank you. Hello. Good morning.
12: Hello.
8: Good morning, sir.
12: Good morning.
8: Yeah, good morning.
12: I'm Joseph Ituma, come from Ela.
8: Okay.
12: But I'm Moya Boysted.
8: Go ahead, Ituma.
12: I'm not talking to you, and I'm going to talk to you. I'm going to talk to you. I'm going to talk to you. So that I come man, I am the boy. No talent. I don't want the boy to be put with any go. My uncle is fight for ya. But on your brother, you're already put your bind. But now for 5-9 when I leave, but maybe but so I want to only on that kind of body. Oh, fine. I want the boy. I like when I all good.
8: All right. Where you're coming from with that? Anyway, just to take this message. This one says, "Good morning. I'm the mouthpiece of Eke Ojemopo. I want to say my mind about the president and the vice president who are out of the country, and they did not hand over to anyone to handle the country. It is not fair. Our people say in our language, Onyokunababiadachi, okay, all right. This one says, good morning. I'm Ilonze Jr. from Benue State. About president's extended vacation, it shows that Tinubu does not care what we are passing through. Last one here says, Ozani Chijoke from Akamango. The prolonged disagreement between Yesunwike and APC Governors Forum is a pure welcome development by which it will pace away from the NDC. Okay, I believe pave, that's what you want to write. Pave the way for the NDC to win the 2027 presidential election. Let them continue their fight, because what comes around goes around. All right, thank you to everybody who's called in to wrap on Primetime Press. Banky will be stepping in for the Urban Sports program. Join him for all the updates from the world of sports. 9 a.m. Join me again here as we discuss a critical issue on the Urban Parliament. Good morning to you.
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0: begins with the morning session at 9 a.m. with a break at 1 p.m., followed by the evening session from 2 p.m. to 6 p.m. on both days. And the best part, registration and feeding are absolutely free. So, get ready for 2 days of fellowship, spiritual refreshing, and the revelation of Jesus. Azusa Southeast Outpouring, the revelation of Jesus. Thursday 24th and Friday 25th September 2026. 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

It's a minute gone past 8 on a raining Tuesday morning on Urban Sports 94.5 Orbit Radio. Welcome to the sports show. Here are the headlines for some of the trending stories. Super Eagles begin preparation for AFCON 2027 qualifiers. FIFA president suggests talks over FIFA reform. Nigeria handball team within touching point of World Cup qualification with the win over Cote d'Ivoire. More of these in the news. I am Banky O.

The Super Eagles, African men's preparation for their 2027 African Cup of Nations African qualifying campaign, with the team's first training session scheduled for Tuesday evening in Ikot Ekpene, Akwa Ibom State. Niger will face Madagascar on Friday at the Godswill Akpabio International Stadium in Uyo, in what will be their first qualifying assignment in the race for their place at the 2027 African Finals. The Super Eagles opened camp yesterday as players began arriving at the team's base ahead of the crucial encounter. Madagascar have also arrived in Nigeria, touching down on Monday afternoon as they stepped up preparation for the group encounter. Head coach Eric Shelley has named the 24-man squad for Madagascar and Guinea-Bissau fixtures, with Nottingham Forest striker Taiwo Awoniyi drafted into the squad to replace injured captain and talisman Victor Osimhen. The Super Eagles are scheduled to hold their first training session later this evening, with the opening 15-minute made available to members of the media for coverage. Nigeria's Flamingos have secured a 2-0 victory over Burkina Faso in their opening match of the WAFU B Under-17 girls competition. The Nigerian side had to wait until the closing stages of the encounter to break the deadlock, with Mary Dunstan putting the Flamingos ahead in the 82nd minute. Oluwakemi Adigbui then sealed the victory for Nigeria deep into stoppage time, scoring in the 94th minute to make it 2-0. The result gives the Flamingos a winning start to their WAFU B Under-17 campaign as they continue their pursuit of regional honor.

Mamelodi Sundowns advanced into the FIFA Intercontinental Cup after a thrilling 2-1 victory over Saudi Arabian side Al Ahly in Pretoria on Saturday, with Nuno Santos scoring both goals for the African champions. The victory secured Sundowns the African Asian Pacific Cup and kept alive their hopes of reaching the final of the global competition. Sundowns will next face the winner of the Derby of the Americas between Mexican side Toluca and the South American representatives. The winner of the encounter will advance to the Challenger Cup, where a place in the final against European champions Paris Saint-Germain would be at stake. The result also keeps Sundowns on course for a potential meeting with Paris Saint-Germain, who won the 2025 FIFA Intercontinental Cup final and collected $5 million in prize money. Runner-ups Flamengo received $4 million in prize money, while Pyramid FC of Egypt, who were eliminated in the Challenger Cup, and $2 million. Super Eagles striker Kelechi Iheanacho was reportedly subjected to an aggressive confrontation by officials of Batman Petrospor following Bursaspor's 2-1 victory. Iheanacho was the hero for Bursaspor after scoring both goals to secure all 3 points for his side in the closely contested encounter. However, the celebration reportedly sparked an angry reaction from members of the opposition, with Batman Petrospor officials said to have aggressively confronted the Nigerian forward after the final whistle. The incident reportedly occurred in the aftermath of the match, with Iheanacho's celebration said to have been a source of displeasure among the opposing officials. Despite the reported confrontation, Bursaspor held on to their 2-1 victory, with Iheanacho's brace proving decisive. The Nigerian striker's performance further underlined his importance to Bursaspor, while the reported post-match incident has drawn intense attention following an otherwise impressive outing. FIFA President Gianni Infantino has proposed an external review of how World Football Governing Body operates and says it is open to reform. In a letter sent to the members of the FIFA Council and all of its national associations, Infantino explains the independent process would recommend potential improvement. Before a meeting of the Council next month, Infantino says he's also suggesting a consultation on how FIFA's decision-making can be further strengthened. This would include proposals on the role of the president, as well as practical ways to strengthen transparency, participation and accountability in major strategic initiatives. Infantino has come under increasing pressure over his supported FIFA Ford Enterprise proposal that would have involved selling stakes in the World Cup and other competitions to private investors, and it sparked a major backlash. The Israel FA has accused Republic of Ireland manager Emir Agrimson of ignorance, hypocrisy and stupidity in comments made last week during his squad announcement for the upcoming Nations League games, which included two fixtures against Israel on the 27th of September and 4th of October. Agrimson said, "We are not playing with genocide. We are playing against genocide. We are playing against Israel. We are not playing with Israel." When the subject of keeping his players focused on the games was raised, that was his response. On Monday, Israel's football body hit back on those comments on social media, saying, "We have contributed to the world and humanity in countless fields, earning an impressive number of Nobel Prizes along the way."

Spanish side Atletico Madrid have hit back at Jose Mourinho after the Real Madrid boss arrived at his post-derby news conference on Sunday, carrying a printout of screenshots displaying two incidents he believed should have resulted in red card for Atletico Madrid. Mourinho accused officials of making key errors after Real Madrid were beaten 2-1 by Atletico, claiming the host should have been handed two red cards in the first half. On Monday, Atletico Madrid posted twice on their X account, their first being a video showing a sheet of paper coming out of a printer with the word "Stop Referee Harassment Now." A second post showed a picture of Mourinho at the news conference with the same message. The response from Atletico, whose team echoed by Diego Simeone, received 2 million views on X within 2 hours of it being posted. Atletico often used their social media account to respond to rivals, repeatedly posted on X this summer to ridicule Barcelona over their pursuit of Atletico Madrid's talisman Julian Alvarez. Alongside Mourinho's post-match claims, the match report published on Real Madrid's website said that the derby loss was decided. The match report published on Atletico Madrid's website said the derby loss was decided because of dreadful refereeing.

Switzerland captain Granit Xhaka is under investigation by Swiss prosecutors of allegations he obtained a forged COVID-19 vaccination certificate. The 33-year-old is alleged to have obtained the certificate in 2022 when it was a requirement in Switzerland for some travel abroad. The Public Prosecutor's Office of the City of Lausanne confirmed the investigation was underway to determine whether any criminal behavior took place in obtaining a forged certificate. The Sunderland midfielder was playing for Arsenal at the time, posted a statement on social media on Monday, saying he had a mistrust towards the vaccine and had been influenced by worries and uncertainty. He said, "In this troubled state of mind, I acquired a vaccine certificate instead of clarifying my unanswered questions and the proper way. Today I see clearly that this way was not correct. It was a mistake. I'm sorry. I take responsibility for this decision and will engage with the process of establishing the fact and fully cooperate with the relevant authorities." Nigeria's under-18 men's handball team moved to within one victory of securing qualification for the 2027 IHF Men's Under-19 Handball World Championship after defeating host Cote d'Ivoire 31-26 in their 5th-8 placement match at the 22nd African Men's Youth Handball Championship in Abidjan yesterday. The Nigerian side, coached by Abdul Hakim Yakubu, established a 2-goal advantage at halftime, leading 13-11 before producing another composed performance in the second half to claim a 5-goal victory over the host nation. Simon Abaka was named the most valuable player of the match following an impressive individual display. The victory keeps Nigeria's qualification hopes firmly on course, with the team now set to face the winner of the other 5-8 placement match between Cameroon and Rwanda. The upcoming fixture will carry significant importance, as the victory would see Nigeria finish 5th at the Continental Championship. And also claim one of Africa's 5 qualification places for the 2027 IHF Men's Under-19 Handball World Cup Championship. The Malawi Queens produced another dominant performance at the Africa Netball Cup in Kenya, cruising into an emphatic 82-22 victory over Nigeria. The Queens set a tone from the opening whistle, combining sharp attacking play with disciplined execution to take control of the contest. Nigeria struggled to contain Malawi's sustained pressure as the defending champions continued to build the advantage. Throughout the match, Malawi eventually finished 60 goals clear of Nigeria, securing their second consecutive victory in the tournament. The result adds to an impressive start for the Queens, who had earlier recorded victories over Zambia and host Kenya. That's all we have in the news. Talking Point next.

0: All right, welcome back to Urban Sports on 94.5. Urban Radio, the Spikers of Niger will begin training this evening. The media has an opportunity to cover for 15 minutes, and then it's going to be a lockdown for the media team, just restricted to that of the Spikers. They begin their preparation against Madagascar. That is going to be important for them. Their first training later this evening against Madagascar, and looking at the performance, what we expect, and Victor Osimhen would not be available for the two games. He couldn't recover in time for his team's decimation by Trabzonspor, which Mohamed Salah scored a hat-trick in that game and assisted once. But the Eastern Miranda also includes absence from the Super Eagles game. Yes, so it's crazy. Victor Osimhen has been replaced by Taiwo Awoniyi, who moved to Coventry City, struggling to find a goal for them in the Premier League since scoring in the Carabao Cup for them. So Victor Osimhen will not be available for the two games for the Super Eagles of Nigeria that started again. Anytime he's not available, it's usually not a good result for the Super Eagles. Let's hope that it is different this time around. Yes, we'll be expecting something entirely different from the Super Eagles. Now also, we have 13 new players who got their first call-up for the Super Eagles this time around by Eric Shelley. Don't forget that there were two call-ups, one for the friendly against Russia, the under-23 team, and then for the Super Eagles of Nigeria. Right, Samuel James. James is a 20-year-old goalkeeper who currently plays for Finnish club SJK. Got an invite for the Super Eagles. Chibuzo Nwoko, a 20-year-old central midfield player for Fulham, spent time in Chelsea youth system, also invited. Isaac James is 22-year-old versatile defender, plays for Portuguese club Avraca, also invited. Victory Akpi, 19-year-old centre back, currently plays for Swiss club Basel. Stephen Michael of Velisel FF, that in Denmark. We also have Igor Weaver. He is a 21-year-old midfielder who plays for Norwegian club Kristiansund. Abdulrazak Pokwala of Al Wasq. Yes, he's a midfielder and he's only 19. Moses Uso of LASK is 24-year-old and he's a winger. Also got an invite. Mubarak Suleiman, yes, he plays for Slavia Prague in Czech Republic, is 19. Umar Abubakar is 20-year-old forward, plays for Portuguese club Famalicão. Yes, then George Ilenikena plays for Saudi Pulling side Al Ittihad. Peter Dokpolo, he plays for Benfica, is 19. Umar Abdullahi is also 19. Yeah, plays for Czech Republic. That plays for Czech club Adric Kralov. Yes, players that have been invited for the Super Eagles team. The other team that will be playing the friendly match against Russia. So that some news right there. Okay. Right, so that's for the Super Eagles of Nigeria. Not so much news at the international window, and Atletico Madrid are always ready to do dirty business with you. If you come for them, they are also going to use this. In fact, they are bullish on X, and they've fought back against Mourinho's comment. Mourinho came to his press conference after the defeat at the derbies with a picture of with a picture displaying incidents where Atletico Madrid should have gotten a red card in the first half. One lunge at Vavadi, especially in that first half, which I feel it should be a red card also. It didn't, the player didn't get a yellow card. It brought that to his post-match press conference after losing the derby on Sunday 2-1, and Atletico Madrid have also comforted them. They said that stop referee harassment. They're talking to Mourinho. They also complained that Real Madrid have enjoyed so much favor from the referees in the past years that they do not have the credibility to attack referees or to comment about that. That's Atletico Madrid talking to Real Madrid. Just like the way they fought back against the bullish Barcelona when they wanted to take Julian Alvarez. So that's also in the news. Anyone you're interested in, we are ready to have that conversation. 091-620-0595, 091-620-4945. Those are the numbers to call. And also the likes of Declan Rice, Cole Palmer, Rashford have withdrawn from the Three Lions team that will face the Czech Republic and Spain in the Euro Nations. Good morning to you.
1: Good morning, thank you.
0: Yes,
1: thank
0: you. Your name and location.
1: My name is Osman, the chemistry teacher.
0: Osman.
1: Osman,
0: I can hear your radio.
1: Okay. So, I want to say that despite preparing to meet Madagascar on Sunday in Uyo, so I would like them to do an offering and let them prepare very well. So, any arrangements, so all the T's and dots, they need to, eyes and T's, they need to cross. Let them cross it very well. So we are hoping that they will win and bring victory to us. So we have high expectations for their victory. Thank you.
0: All right. Thank you very much. 091-620-0595. 091-620-4945. They are playing against Madagascar on Friday. Friday. Good morning to you.
2: How are you?
0: Chooks, how are you?
2: Morning, sir. I'm good.
0: All right.
2: But what do we have at hand? Banky.
0: Yes.
2: What's your friend's name again? Mourinho. He should stop being theatrical. He needs to stop being theatrical and then being manipulating. He should stop manipulating the minds of people. Your team didn't play well. And then for Real Madrid fans not to come at you, you began to manipulate their emotions.
0: One thing, was there no red card in that first half?
2: Yeah, even if there was a red card, is he the referee?
0: Should he keep quiet about it?
2: Some calls
0: should he keep quiet about it?
2: No, he runs too much.
0: Keep quiet about it if you are in his position?
2: I don't think he should keep quiet, but the way he's painting the picture as if it was completely intended to ruin the game. But your team didn't play well.
0: That's true.
2: That's what I'm driving at.
0: That's true.
2: The only person that came to the party that day was when they brought him in Diomande.
0: Yeah. Diomande's best game ever in a Real Madrid shirt.
2: The team was so poor. So instead of you to take the blame that your team had been very poor, you came up there painting pictures, flying, whatever, I don't know. If you do this in England, you will get sanctioned for this for a couple of games.
0: Has he not been in England before? It's not today now.
2: He has gotten it at times.
0: Maybe today.
2: Make your team work. And then when we see all these referees and whatever, then we can know, okay, these things were glaring. But your team are not doing, they're not playing well. And then you are coming out to say this, what I don't know.
0: Thank you.
2: For Nigeria, qualifiers, let them play their game. Anybody, they should win Madagascar, considering their performances over time.
0: But you remember that we lost to Madagascar in 2019, Abi? Was it 2019?
2: That was
0: African Cup of Nations.
2: Who took us that time?
0: Amaju Pinnick.
2: Your brother, yes.
0: Amaju Pinnick, thank you very much. God bless you. 091-620-0595. Good morning to you. Hello.
3: Good morning, Banky.
0: Yes, your name and location.
3: Good day, Mobulafo.
0: All right, go ahead.
3: Yeah, talking about Jose Mourinho and Madrid, I think there's no place that they rest that your team is not playing well. You should not make the right decision in the pitch. So I think they are saying, be giving a ban, like they should suspend him.
0: But they will not suspend him now.
3: If he's in England now, they would have suspended him.
0: They won't suspend him too.
3: The La Liga team are now, the La Liga referees are now imitating from the English team. I don't know them.
0: Did they play well on the day?
3: They did not play well, but you know, if they did not play well, does that mean that the referees should not make the right decision? It's not helping the matter now. Okay, I don't mean he has given that red card. Do you know whether any manager would have taken the advantage to win that match?
0: You guys probably have won, actually.
3: What I know is that one is gone, and we look forward to the next match. Okay. And for the Super Eagles, I wish them the best of luck against Madagascar. Yeah. But if they continue playing with the mentality that it's only Osimhen that will score for them, I don't think they're winning that match.
4: Okay.
3: Please, I want to know where Portugal is playing their match.
0: All right. I'll check.
3: Okay.
0: Thank you. 0916005945. 0916004945. You can still rant about the performance of your team. The Women's Champions League game today, we have Arsenal versus HB Kwege, Bayern Munich versus Manchester City, Inter Milan versus BK Arken. Yes, Bayern Munich Man City is by 5:45. Inter BK Arken is by 5:45 also. Arsenal is by 8 p.m. Juventus Benfica by 8 p.m. Real Madrid versus Paris Saint Germain is also by 8 p.m. tonight. Good morning to you. Hello.
5: Good morning, Ogabanti.
0: How far now? How are you doing, my guy?
5: Fine. I'm in the region of Ambenus, aka.
0: AKA won't wound you. This AKA, he won't wound you like this.
5: Jose Mourinho.
0: You collect anyhow. Anyhow. Mm.
5: You see, Jose Mourinho is right, though. That man is right. If, even if you see Mourinho play well, the free is supposed to blow well. If Mourinho is not talking like that, but you see, no good now. Don't be always coach where even if they maltreat you, he go just be as be quiet. Next time, another referee will come to do the work. And you see what will happen to Man U now. Last match where Man U played, they're supposed to give us the night. Way back in carry hand the ball like goalkeeper. They're supposed to give us night. They're not doing Rakitic just look like this thing. If Jose Mourinho if for protest starting therefore bring the level give us that penalty.
0: But now you agree make Carrick become coach now, you know like him.
5: No, I like Carrick, but you know they react. You know they react like Mourinho. The time we come up to the coach man, you know see how they react. They sue the referee to court. He can do anything. They say come up to the big bribe.
0: You know they do bribe. See, make I no lie to you. Now, person we get good team, now in the brag. No person we get this kind of team we wanna get. On a good job, make we not shout too much. We know say we know be not.
5: We get better team. We get better team. Even Mourinho, even I say no one plays for him. I don't know whether they don't like him. They play after, they know they play. Maybe they're not like Mourinho.
0: No, well, we'll go find out.
5: For England, I do think England. If you come in mind, no day for England team. And Rashford, no day for England team. And if you're right, no day for England team. Who can't do?
0: Players, Fulu. Players, Choco. Players, Choke.
5: Players,
0: Choco. You they mention Kobe Mainoo as player for England.
5: What do you do?
0: You know, even see 1 second for last World Cup.
5: The reason why England no carry World Cup now the bench where they put Kobe Mainoo.
0: Thank you very much. Kobe Mainoo go bench Declan Rice, so go bench Bellingham. Bye bye. Now where you did laugh yourself. 0916005945 on WhatsApp. You can text us on 0912894 5945. That's for WhatsApp. Very cold morning in Enugu. Rain, non-stop rain from last night. Independence layout, I don't know what's going on in your area. Good morning to you.
6: Good morning, thank you.
0: Yes, good morning.
6: The question I want to ask you.
0: Mm.
6: So I want to know, do we have, enough football academies in this country for training all these young people from their early age so that they will not know the
0: private football academies a lot. Private football academy a lot. Are they properly run? I can't tell you that. But there are few football academies with credibility in the country.
6: Okay.
0: Yeah, you have a young boy that wants to play?
6: Yes, I have many of them.
0: Football and investment too. You better be ready. Yes. They have to be ready. If you have,
6: yes, because I will send them there. Present them, go and show them. Send them very well.
0: It'll be superstar for Nigeria to help us to win the World Cup eventually.
6: Yes, sir. Right.
0: I feel you, my friend. All right, 0916005945 for Portugal. They're going to play on Thursday by 7:45 against Wales. And the new coach, Jesus, has named Ronaldo. Okay, good morning to you.
4: Bonman and Banky.
0: Yes, your name and location.
4: The place is from MNS.
0: All right, go ahead.
4: Yeah, Banky, what is actually happening with refereeing? I can't just understand it. Mm. You know, they are trying to make this game better. You know, the introduction of modern technologies, goal line technology, VAR, and all of that. But it keeps getting worse. The referee keeps making mistakes day in, day out. You know, we are still talking of Manchester Derby. That just imagine when a referee body will come out to say that the referee made a mistake. You know, it is so loud, you know, for the body to come out to say that this actually happened. It shouldn't have been like this. And now we are talking of Jose Mourinho is crying. And he has a point.
0: Yes, it does.
4: I think the referee body should actually look into this so that we don't jeopardize the beautiful game of football.
0: Okay.
4: Thank you very much.
0: You've made your point. Thank you very much. Good morning to you. Hello.
7: Good morning, Banky.
0: How are you?
7: Professor Joseph, I'm good.
0: Is it raining there?
7: Yes.
0: Ah, it's cold here too in Enugu. All night. I don't know how I managed to get out of bed, but I'm here now because of you guys.
7: Don't know how you manage. Okay, I'll tell you when you leave this city. I'll tell you.
0: Hot breakfast to God, I beg. Okpa. And with soft drinks this morning. You know that. Hot okpa.
7: Yes. With tea.
0: Thank you. Go ahead.
7: I like what Eric Shell is doing. Honestly. I like what he's doing because these young people that he's getting.
0: Yes.
7: It's very interesting. And I think he's being deliberate about it.
0: Intentional.
7: He's being intentional about it. Uh-huh. And I think the results will show. I like that man's philosophy, especially the return of the ego play. There is a return of the ego play in the Super Eagles since he took over.
0: Yes. They have a pattern and a style. So they have a style. They have a pattern. Yes, I do.
7: Yes. There is a return of the ego play. And what is this thing that he's doing now? Because you can imagine that a country that won the Under-17 World Cups 5 times has not been able to produce. And then you tell me what? What are you telling me? You go and get old men like Philip Osson to go and play Under-17. Then after that, we hear them again. Eh? Olajumeji Mohammed Lawa. After that, we hear anything.
0: Chris Santos Macaulay.
7: Okay, now.
0: Femi Opabumi.
7: You know them. You know them like I do.
0: God, I beg. God, I beg.
7: You know, relatively, we had younger people, you know, a little bit later, like in 93, when we had Uruma, we had these other people. But they also, I say relatively, but they are, because I'm sure they were still not under 17. Nah. So
0: who you be?
7: Okay.
0: That age.
7: What this man is doing is
0: commendable.
7: Is good. Yeah. And he's very, very commendable. And I don't think the Super Eagles of now will lose to Madagascar the way we are losing before.
0: Thank you very much. Thank you.
7: Have a nice day, sir.
0: You too. All right. 091-600-5945. Good morning to you.
8: Hello, Banky. Good morning.
0: Yes, good morning.
8: Yes, my dear. I greet you. This is the voice of
0: Amos Chukwu. Mm-hmm.
8: Yes. From Nkumuro in Inyaba, DC of Ebonyi State. Yes, Banky. It is a rainy day here. It has been raining all through the night. Very heavy. I hope you can hear me loud and clear in the
0: yes,
8: studio.
0: So very loud, eh? Oh, my God.
8: All right. Yeah. But first of all, I want to say kudos to the Spy Eagles state coach. Because, injecting a new breed in the Spy Eagles can afford us more opportunities. Do you understand me?
0: Yeah, I do.
8: And the man has done the need for, I must tell you. Meanwhile, I think there's no longer minnows or underdogs in football this time around.
0: Mm.
8: Yeah, so I think Nigeria should not underrate Madagascar.
0: Yeah.
8: So they should play with all their heart and they play according to the instruction of the coach. So I wish them well, and I believe that Nigeria will defeat Madagascar by 2-0.
0: Okay. Early prediction. Thank you very much, Chukwu. I appreciate. All right, guys. Thank you. Return later tonight by 7:30 p.m. on 94.5 Urban Radio. We'll have 3 weeks of international break, so no club football. You guys will be pained. You'll feel it, but you'll be fine. Yakubu, you manage, yeah? You go feel them, say, she football no go return again, no COVID done day, but you'll be fine, yeah? Thank you very much, guys. Return later tonight by 7:30 p.m., 9 a.m. this morning, Yagaze. We'll be back on the parliament. Before I leave, the amazing sport fact. Did you know that the very first Africa Cup of Nations, AFCON, in 1957 featured just 3 participating nations, Egypt, Ethiopia, and Sudan, the host nation? Thank you very much. I am Banky O. Good morning.
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2: How often should married couples have sex? You see, one African proverb says, the river does not ask another river how often it should flow. Each river flows according to its source, meaning every healthy marriage has its own rhythm. Comparing your marriage with others only creates unnecessary pressure and dissatisfaction. One of the greatest enemies of marital intimacy today is called comparison. Friends exaggerate. Social media creates unrealistic expectations. Internet articles often reduce marriage to statistics, and couples begin wondering whether they are normal, whether they are measuring up. See, but comparison has damaged many marriages that were actually very healthy. History reminds us that every lasting marriage develops its own rhythm. Researchers studying long-term marriages consistently find that couples report greater satisfaction when they agree about their intimate life than when they simply reach a particular number. Frequency alone does not predict marital happiness. Mutual satisfaction, affection, communication, and emotional closeness are often stronger indicators of a healthy relationship. Imagine an orchestra. Not every instrument plays the same number of notes. The violin, the trumpet, the cello, the piano, each of them contribute differently, yet together they create a beautiful music. If every instrument insisted on playing the same rhythm, harmony will disappear. Marriage works the same exact way. Healthy intimacy is not about keeping pace with another couple. It's about discovering the rhythm that strengthens your own unique covenant. The Song of Solomon beautifully portrays this truth. The husband and the wife delight in one another. They express desire openly. They celebrate one another freely. There's no sense of mechanical obligation, only joyful, mutual affection. And as author Gary Chapman observed, love grows best in an atmosphere of understanding, appreciation, and intentional care. The healthiest marriages are not asking how often do other couples have sex. They are asking how can we continue loving one another well in this season of our lives. Because in God's design, intimacy is not primarily about keeping a schedule. It's about continually strengthening a covenant. Also, keep the conversation open. Your intimacy should never be governed by assumptions. What worked during your first year of marriage may not work 10 years later. Life changes. People change. Responsibilities change. Continue asking one another, how are you feeling? How can I love you better? Is there anything we need to improve? You see, those honest conversations prevent silent frustrations from becoming deep resentment. The strongest marriages continually adjust because both spouses are committed to growing together. Remember, communication keeps love current in every season of marriage.
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5: Who gets the spotlight when work speaks louder than words?
6: Who do we celebrate when excellence becomes a standard?
5: The innovators.
6: The professionals.
5: The bold thinkers.
6: The game changers.
5: This is not just another evening on the calendar. This is the evening Nigeria's marketing communications ecosystem takes a moment to say, we see you, we celebrate you, we honor you. Welcome to the Arcon Special Recognition Award, ASROT.

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5: Why do we talk? 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

0: Good morning. Welcome to the Auburn Parliament on Auburn Radio 94.5 FM. Today is Tuesday, 22nd September 2026. 6 minutes gone past nine. A very good morning to you, parliamentarians. Welcome to yet another episode of the conversations that we usually have here, Mondays through to Fridays. The Auburn Parliament, where we convene thought leaders, concerned citizens to talk about critical issues in our country. My name is Yagazie Obiwanne Ozalo. It's a rainy Tuesday in the cold city, wherever you are listening to us from this morning. Stay glued to your radio set as we set out to interrogate a political issue of concern. And of course, get ready to have you make your inputs into the conversation. It's always important to have parliamentarians participate in the conversation. Let's cross-pollinate our divergent views and continue to be at the forefront of political and governance issues. This morning on the Auburn Parliament, we intend to look at the rift between the OK movement and the NDC, the Nigeria Democratic Congress. All right, the OK movement, known as the OB Kwankwaso movement, is a coordinated nationwide engine for systemic reform and national rebirth, uniting Nigerians around character, competence, and the courage to demand better. That's what it says on their website, okmovement.org. Together we will make Nigeria better. The OB Kwankwaso OK movement is a coordinated nationwide engine for systemic reform and national rebirth, uniting Nigerians around character, competence, and the courage to demand better, positioning themselves as a group that continues to push for the OB Kwankwaso ticket under the NDC, as we know it's going into the 2027 elections, right? So that's what we know about the OK movement, OB Kwankwaso movement. Of course, we know in 2023 we had the Obedient movement, and we've had conversations here before asking questions on whether or not the Obedient movement collapsed itself into the OK movement and the Kwankwasiya movement doing the same too, right? To bring together the Obedient movement and the Kwankwasiya, which is the movement behind Senator Rabiu Kwankwaso, the former governor of Kano State. So yes, it's important to discuss the rifts that is emerging between the OK movement and the NDC, because a few days back, right, on the 21st, okay, not really on the 21st, I think it was on the 20th that this emerged, that the OK movement unveiled a 59-member campaign council, right, presidential campaign council. Comprising zonal and state coordinators, as well as directors for mobilization, women affairs, strategy, security, legal affairs, and key areas ahead of the 2027 elections. Okay, yeah, certainly the council announced this last week, Thursday. That's according to a statement put out by their director general, John Ugulu, saying that, you know, this campaign council is set out to help the movement to structurally arrange itself in order to ensure that the Obi Kwankwaso ticket gets elected in 2027 presidential election. So yeah, following that announcement by John Ugulu, who says he is the National Director General of the OK Movement, the NDC, that's the Nigeria Democratic Congress, the platform on which Senator Rabiu Kwankwaso and His Excellency Peter Obi are running for Aso Rock, have come out to say that they are dissociating themselves from the 59-member presidential campaign council that was announced by John Ugulu. Party warned that no individual candidate or support group was authorized to constitute or announce any campaign council or structure in its name without approval from its National Working Committee, and the NDC made this statement through a publication signed by the NDC National Chairman, Senator Moses Cleopas. I quote him directly. He says, "The leadership of our party, the Nigeria Democratic Congress, has noted with concern a publication credited to John Ogulu announcing a presidential campaign council under the guise of the OK movement. For the avoidance of doubt, the party wishes to state categorically as follows, that the party hereby dissociates itself in totality from the said OK movement. Announcement, the OK Movement PCC announcement, it did not emanate from the party and should be disregarded by the public and the media. All candidates of the party must appreciate that they are not running as independent candidates. They are products of the party and remain subject to the authority and the discipline of the party. Therefore, only the party's leadership can constitute and announce a presidential campaign council." So yeah, when this made it to the media, right, it put a lot of supporters of the Obi Kwankwaso ticket in confusion with regards to what's going on between the OK movement and the NDC. Is this a brief squabble that could undermine the chances of the NDC winning the presidential elections? Is this the beginning of another internal dispute within, you know, the frameworks of the NDC and the Obi Kwankwaso ticket? People have shown concerns, particularly as we know already, given the facts on ground that, of course, Mr. Peter Obi and the NDC enjoy a fair share of goodwill, particularly here where we have our stables in the southeast of Nigeria. So this is a major concern as the campaigns continue. However, the OK movement themselves have come out to say that they do not need validation from the NDC, showing that we are not seeing the end of this anytime soon. We just play a clip from John Ogulu, who is the national DG of the OK movement, with regards what he has said concerning the OK movement and their independence from the NDC, and of course, what even constitutes the OK movement in the first place, whether or not the Kwankwasia movement or the Obedient movement are involved in the OK movement. Because from what he has said, it seems like he is dissociating the OK movement from the Obedient and the Kwankwasia. Let's take a listen to him.
1: Anything. What I'm just demanding is the withdrawal of the publication the national chairman of our party, NDC, put on air some few days ago. I did ask him to withdraw it and tender an apology. That's what I'm demanding. Based on his publication, the national chairman of the NDC party, based on his publication and asking me to come for to meet to the NWC for the disciplinary committee, and I said, that's not going to happen. The OK movement is not just a support group, and that is what we need to understand. When the formation of this, creation of this OK movement, I think they need to be told, they need to be tutored how this OK movement come into existence by getting that you understand the principle and values of the movement. It's not just a support group where you just, because I'm supporting His Excellency Peter Obi and Senator Rabi Kwankwaso, that means whatever the party throws at you, you take it. Of course, we are working with the party. Of course, we are voting for the party. We are for all the candidates. Of course, we are here to vote for His Excellency Mr. Peter Gregory Obi. We are going to vote for His Excellency Senator Rabiu Musa Kwankwaso and every other candidate under the umbrella of NDC. Of course, we understand that NDC as a party has this supremacy over other movement, over other support group. But what we are saying is that so long the OK movement, we've made this thing very clear, ab initio, we are not going to collapse the movement. OK movement is not Obedient movement. OK movement has no element of Obedient movement in the national leadership of this movement. It has no, it has not Obedient member in the structure of, you can join the movement as an Obedient. We don't have any problem with that. We're able to build this movement for a particular purpose, to support its presidency, candidate of the NDC, His Excellency Mr. Peter Obi.
0: All right, that's John Ogolo, addressing some of the gray areas and the issues that are rife at this point in time. Let's get on with the conversation right here on the Urban Parliament. I have with me in the studio the spokesperson of the Obedient Movement in Enugu State, Mr. Ajiluchukwu Edechiene. Good morning, sir. Thank you so much for joining me on the Urban Parliament.
2: Thank you for having me, Yagazi.
0: Good morning to you. Don't know where to begin this conversation. I mean, it's campaign period, right? Yeah. We're supposed to see harmony coming from the support groups of each presidential candidate or, you know, political party. Right now, things are getting heated up. I mean, the president himself, who is the candidate of the APC, said that once he comes back, you know, it's going down to campaign, full throttle, right? We expect the same from the NDC and Peter Obi Kwankwaso ticket. But now we're having this, I don't know if I would call it a distraction. You had John Ogolo and the things that he has said. Is the Obedient Movement part of the OK Movement under the leadership of John Ogolo?
2: Ndienugu, Ekenemuno, and then everyone listening from wherever you are. Starting with the campaign.
0: Yeah,
2: we've been campaigning since 2023, after the election, right?
0: Okay.
2: After the election, our principal, Mr. Peter Obi, said that I'm going to be with you. He was telling Nigerians, I'm going to be with you. You know, and he was with us, present, visiting communities. Even some communities was chased away from, you know, assessing those communities. Hmm. But he kept, you know, going to where, you know, he's accepted and all that. So we've been campaigning. So we're no longer bothered about campaigns.
0: Okay, you know? So it's not this campaign circle that will change anything.
2: No. Yeah. And then politicians need to understand that we've changed, you know, for the birth of the Obedient Movement and the birth of the P2B's candidacy have changed how politics is played in Nigeria. No more campaign season, they will go to Opera Square or rent out the stadium and they fill it up. No, you know. You see what is happening from state to state. NDC, the Obedient, the Kwankwasia, we're on the streets, we're on the road, we're engaging people, market people, we are meeting people face to face. That is campaign. We are asking the other political parties, go out there, engage with the people, tell them that what you're going to do for them. If Tinubu comes back from wherever he is resting, he should be out there. You know, he should be out there, talk to the people. That's what campaign is. Engage, go to universities, engage with university students, engage with professionals, engage with everybody. That's what campaign. So for campaign, we have been campaigning. So that's
0: all right. Just before we get there, because you talked about the campaigns, there's a lot that has been said about the NDC's campaign for, you know, Peter Obi and Kwankwaso tickets, right? Some people say, I saw it on X the other day, people were saying that people on the streets do not even know the NDC logo per se, that it's those on social media that might know it, right? Do the market women, those in the hinterlands, really know what the NDC logo is?
2: Like.
0: There's a lady who has said that she was speaking to Siriaki Dixon saying, fire your media team. I don't know if you saw that.
2: Yeah,
0: right?
2: I saw that. Yeah,
0: yeah. Because she said the media team is really not active. People are not seeing and, you know, coming in contact with what really the NDC is, because it boils down to that logo on the ballot box.
2: Yeah, so if you listen to the publicity secretary of the NDC when he was, you know, making comments about this supposed disagreement between the Obedient and Kwankwasia movement, that because that's what OK is. OK is Obedient and the Kwankwasia movement.
0: Yeah.
2: If you listen to what he said, that's director, he said that every political party will be happy to have such support group join their ranks.
0: Okay.
2: So we are not hoping on what NDC is doing or is going. Like I said, we have been campaigning, right?
0: Okay.
2: We are in the marketplaces, we are in the communities. Then there's been this whole back and forth about the NDC logo. Even people have been printing the NDC the two logos, you know, side by side, so that at the end of the day, when the ruling party are done with their abracadabra, we will now settle whichever logo they decide to. We just won a court case right now. Another one is going to come up in a few days' time. So we are prepared in both ways.
0: Okay.
2: So at the logo issue is going to be settled. The statement, I've forgotten her name. The statement about firing the... Yeah, that's another conversation on S. There's been a lot of back and forth. Mm-hmm. But that's NDC, right?
0: Yeah.
2: I'm not here to entirely speak for the NDC. But yes, but there's a marriage. Do we have a disagreement between the obedient and the Kwan Kwasia movement with the NDC? The answer is no.
0: Okay.
2: Like I said, what we have here is the Nafiu Bala Gombe case again, right? You remember when Nafiu Bala started?
0: Mm-hmm.
2: All of a sudden, a broke man had SUVs, had details, orderly, have police people guiding him. And then, you know, he was granting interviews, making publications, and people started asking, where did you meet money all of a sudden, and started, you know, positioning for the national leadership of the ADC at the time we were in ADC.
0: Mm-hmm.
2: So we've left ADC, we've moved to NDC. So as NDC is constituted, we are now calling the Dixon the supreme leader, you know, but it was important that it was considered as such so that we do not have the ruling party coming in again to scatter, you know, what we are building. So now they have seen that they can't touch, even in Enugu here. Yeah. Recently, we had another young guy who was parading himself as the NDC
0: state chairman,
2: mm-hmm. right? And it was going around. He brought some of his friends, gave them positions, and then, you know, started going around as the state chairman. Mm-hmm. Even went to court. I don't know whether he has withdrawn the case. Had his own list of candidates, when the list comes from the national, right? But he had, at the end of the day, he published a long list of his own candidates. So we've seen this play out. So coming to John Ogolo's case, the same platform you read, the OK Movement's website, right? Yeah. If you go down the OK Movement website, you see their social handles. Mm. If you click like on Twitter handle,
0: yeah,
2: right? The day John Ogolo put out his statement, there was a disclaimer from the OK Movement, right? Distancing themselves
0: from John Ogolo.
2: From John Ogolo. Now, in August, I can tell you this, I can also tell Nigeria this, that in August, that our principal, Mr. Peter Obi, called John Ogolo in a meeting with Peter Amen, right? And then Jackie Wire. Jackie Wire, she's the convener for the Obedient and Kwan Kwasia movement. Called them to a meeting. Mr. Tanko was there present. Mr. Tanko is the national coordinator for the Obedient Movement. Called them to the meeting and asked them to step down everything that they are doing. That the only person now who he wants to be interacting with this OK movement is Jackie Wires, right?
0: Okay.
2: That's the only person I want. But Peter Ahmed he's an obedient.
0: Mm-hmm.
2: He's running for office.
0: Mm-hmm.
2: So Peter Ahmed was the national coordinator under Jackie Wires, while John Ogolo was running his own side of the support group.
0: Okay.
2: So Mr. Peter Obi asked them to step down.
0: In August.
2: Step down all your structure, right? We are going to constitute a committee that will handle the marriage between the Obedient Movement and the Kwan Kwasia Movement. That's the OK Movement, right?
0: Okay.
2: For now, Jackie interacts with this with this gentleman. That's Dr. Tanko, and then the national leader of the Kwan Kwasia. Interact with them. Let's even look at the existing structures. Let's see how we can integrate all of them until such a time when we will make a national announcement on the setup of this committee that will handle the campaign period between the Obedient Movement and the Kwan Kwasia Movement.
0: Okay.
2: That I can tell you categorically. Now, it's important also that because now John Ogolo is on national TV making publication. Where is he getting all the money from? Right, he's pushing out propagandas. He's doing a whole lot. But he has said something which I want every obedience to listen. He said that the OK Movement they are building is not
0: the Obedient
2: Movement. That the Obedient have nothing to do with it. Right.
0: But you can be an obedient and
2: join them, but it has nothing to do with the obedient movement, which also has nothing to do with the Kwan Kwasia movement. So they are building a parallel movement from what we have.
0: Mm-hmm.
2: But that's not the idea of the obedient and the Kwan Kwasia movement. That's the OK movement.
0: What's the idea of the obedient and the Kwan Kwasia movement? Is it to harmonize all of this, all of the support groups for both, you know, men, Peter Obi and Kwan Kwaso themselves, into one movement? Or are they allowed to exist?
2: That's why I'm still a spokesperson today.
0: Yeah.
2: They're allowed to exist. The obedient movement is there.
0: Mm-hmm.
2: The obedient movement is for Peter Obi. The Kwan Kwasi and this and the Kwan Kwasia movement is for Rabiu Musa Kwan Kwaso.
0: Mm-hmm.
2: And after the general election, when we win, because we know we are going to win, right?
0: Mm-hmm.
2: Subsequent elections, there's not going to be any OK movement again, because our principal have said, I'm just going to do one term to show Nigeria how leadership is not rocket science.
0: Okay.
2: So after the 2027 election, there will not be any OK movement again. The two movements will go back to their houses and then run their business.
0: Okay.
2: We've built this movement from the time Mr. Peter Obi appointed the national coordinator, that's Dr. Yanusi Tanko.
0: Mm-hmm.
2: And we've gone home, they appointed state collegiate teams, and they said, build within your state. You know, build this movement within your state as we prepare for the general election. And then Mr. Peter Obi told us in a meeting that he is going to be on the ballot, that no matter what I'm going to be on the ballot. So these things are distraction. This is just the Nafiu Bala kind of scenario again.
0: What do you mean by that? You think somebody is sponsoring John Ogolo to create some distraction?
2: Of course. And we've come home, there is this other man, and I'll tell you this. These are politicians. You know, politicians will always congregate. They always find a way to look for relevance, right? The gentleman that is also parading himself as the state coordinator here, one Oya guy, and then even I've told this young man that is running for House of Reps, the El Shaddai. His name was mentioned in that, right? Mm. I've asked him to distance himself from that list. Focus on your campaign. He doubled down yesterday by releasing a statement. In that statement, he wrote also Southeast National Coordinator for the OK Movement. There is nothing like that. Mr. Peter Obi, because now they keep talking about their allegiance to Mr. Peter Obi. But Mr. Peter Obi have asked you people to step down all the structure.
0: So,
2: there is nothing like a Southeast. So you are running for campaign. You're running for an election. Focus on your election. Why are you interested in a movement? Allow the movement to come together and build. So, but these are distractions. And we believe that some person somewhere are sponsoring these people to divert our attention from what is happening. Few weeks ago, our principal went to Benue. He was blocked from assessing is it Yaliwata also, the community he wanted to go to. We thought that was the highest that could happen, right?
0: Okay.
2: A week ago, here in Enugu, NDC were having a ward meeting. Now, people didn't come with sticks. In Benue, we saw people with sticks and machetes. No. Here, they came with guns, and people were shot. They are still in the hospital, right? So, we are seeing what is in Delta. The same thing happened, right? We are seeing the intimidations that are coming from the APC-led government. We are seeing what they are doing, that they are introducing back violence. Well, there has always been violence in some places, but we do not know that it will come to Enugu, that they will bring it back home again.
0: Mm.
2: You know, the last time we had violent elections, it's like 2003, likely 2007, but we've been very peaceful. Enugu, we have an educated population. We'll be very peaceful. We'll go about, and we have been removing people we want to remove on election day. It happened in last election. It's going to happen in this election. So, but, you know, they are distracting us. Yesterday, the governor appointed 101 aides. That's making it around 160-something aides now in his government.
0: Okay.
2: Few months
3: to the end of his tenure. Few months to the end of his tenure. So he has in all, he has made over 300 appointments. Okay. And these are our money that are going to individual pockets.
0: How does this connect to the NDC and what's playing out within the OK?
3: It's a distraction. It's a distraction.
0: You know, it's easy to make the claim that, you know, the ruling party is involved in the distractions within the NDC. But we know, you know, given the track record of things that have happened since the Obedience Movement and the Kwankwaseya Movement came together to form a United Ticket, that it's not been easy to form a synergy between, you know, both movements. We've seen disagreements. We've seen meetings in Kano and all of that with regards to trying to harmonize things. And you talked about, you know, Peter Obi asking that in August, everybody should step things down, appointed Jackie Wires to be the national convener of what will now, you know, be the United Front of the OK Movement, right? And it's still in the process. It hasn't happened yet. We know it's because there's horse trading deliberations, who gets what position. Yeah. So there is the possibility that some people like John Ogula are disgruntled with what's happening with the convening of these forces and trying to make it so they are out on their own to continue to push an agenda as a support group, isn't it?
3: You're working for me. Mm-hmm. It's just like today I'm the obedience spokesperson. Mm-hmm. That's not my day-to-day job, right? Mm-hmm. And the movement decides that I'm no longer fit for that purpose.
0: Yeah.
3: And then I will start going around radio stations and, you know, putting out publications that I'm still the, you know, is there not something fishy, right? The person you're working for called you for a meeting and asked you to step down.
0: Is Kwankwaso so involved in that step down order, right?
3: No.
0: Because it's not just
3: No. It is not. John Ogolo refers then to Peter Obi as his principal, right?
0: Okay.
3: Right. Mm. And then the OK movement, the person who even formed the OK movement, you know, the person who brought even John Ogolo and everybody together was Jackie Wires.
0: Mm.
3: It was formed in her office, right? Mm-hmm. You know, when they were pressuring, when they were still in, this was formed in ADC.
0: Okay.
3: It wasn't an NDC. Formation.
0: Initiative,
3: yeah. It was a pressure group. It started as a pressure group to make ADC give us the desired ticket, which is the Peter Obi and Arabi Musa Kwankwaso's ticket. That was when OK Movement came into be.
0: Mm.
3: And some of our coordinators, some of our state coordinators were in that meeting, right? They were in that meeting. And these politicians came. They were running for elections. All these people that are now, even the Enugu state guy, even the person parading as his Enugu state coordinator, they were all running for House of Reps. Many of those people that you are seeing on that list, they were all running for election.
0: Hmm.
3: They failed. They didn't get tickets.
0: So
3: right?
0: They are disgruntled. That's what I was pointing at. There are people who, with the way that the NDC primaries happened,
3: they decided to hijack a PCC. Right now, making it as if there is no, we are working in Enugu,
0: mm-hmm.
3: and also in the national movement. Director put out a statement.
0: Mm-hmm.
3: The Obedient and the Kwankwaseya movement, we have to make that distinction. That's okay. The OK movement,
0: mm-hmm.
3: right? Is working in harmony with the NDC. Okay. In Enugu here, Obeta Ibuchukwu, the state coordinator, I've been in meetings with him like two or three times. We are working in harmony. We recently adopted the Enugu governorship candidate. When all this noise was out there, people were...
0: Which of them?
3: Now, that's the point. Which of them?
0: Yeah.
3: That's Satia Koha, right? Mm. Because we need to now make sure that people know what is true and what is not true. Because now, there are so many people who are parading themselves, politicians who are parading themselves, appointing themselves into positions and then giving positions to their friends and families and then claiming to be representing His Excellency. So we as Obedient, right, our duty is to come out and tell Ndi Enugu, this is the true positions of things.
0: Okay.
3: As of today.
0: So there's still harmony between the OK movement and the NDC. That's what you're saying in essence.
3: Yes.
0: And then we should disregard whatever is happening with John Ogolo and his team.
3: The website you read from,
0: yes.
3: The website, if you can call the website from Enugu, then you should go down to their socials. There is a socials there.
0: Yeah, it says National Convener Jackie Wires, Dr. Mohamed Hamisu, National Secretary, Dr. Mohammed Amisu and Dr. Kayode. So these are those that I recognize under this OK movement.
3: Yes.
0: In the OK movement website.
3: That yes.
0: Don't you think that John Ogulu then might have another website?
3: There is no other website. You can look it up. There is no other website. Except now, they are now writing OKAY.
0: Instead of just OK.
3: Instead of the OB and Kwankwasia movement.
0: Okay.
3: Right? So they are now, you might find OKAY. So why are you going to this length? Why are you putting up a PCC, right? Why are you even calling it a PCC? Because these persons they brought out as PCC were also the same persons they have been running their national structures with.
0: Okay.
3: So how all of a sudden you converted your national, the supposed your national structure into a PCC, right? It's just like the Obedience coming out now to say, okay, now we are creating a PCC.
0: For the Obedient Movement.
3: For the Obedient Movement.
0: Because he says it's not going to disrupt anything that is, you know, running within the NDC. You know, the NDC can have their PCC.
3: They are creating a confusion. They are creating confusion.
0: Isn't that going to help the OK Movement for coordination?
3: No, it is not the OK Movement. He have said it. He said it has nothing to do with the Obedient and the Kwankwasia. It is not the OK Movement. The OK Movement is the Obedient and the Kwankwasia Movement. That's what it is.
0: Okay.
3: John Uguru does not represent the OK Movement. It is even on the OK movement socials. They have disassociated themselves from him. And I'm asking everybody who is an obedient in Enugu, right, to that their names appeared on that, right? For El Shaddai, who doubled down to put out a statement also claiming, you are a candidate and we respect you, we support you, we've given him all the support we can as a candidate for the NDC. But do not put yourself in this mess. Let us not start seeing you as a Nafiu Bala kind of person. Disassociate yourself entirely from this whole mess. Focus on your campaign. We're going to campaign with you, you know, within your zone, because we have obedient everywhere. We have obedient who are not even interested in this NDC matter. They're obedient. We've asked, join NDC. When our principal moved to NDC, he asked us to join.
0: Mm-hmm.
3: Some of us said, no, they are not joining NDC. They are going to be true obedient.
0: Okay.
3: They don't want to be partisan, right? They're obedient who are not partisan. They're obedient who are also partisan. They're obedient who are in NDC. We have obedient. When we go to the party house, we see obedient there who are obedient who are NDC members, and we support that, because we also need to be inside the system to know how the systems work, because we've seen, and also like I said, this is a distraction. Do you know this analytical Mondex or something, they came out newly, they have been running an analytics of what is happening with our election system, and they say the Imo State or Olu Zone precisely, election results were uploaded days after the election ended. And because you can look at the metadata of the result sheet and you can know when it was uploaded, where it was uploaded from and all that.
0: Yeah.
3: Within the Obedience Movement and even the Kwankwasia Movement, what we are concerned with, because this whole distraction is not our concern, what we are concerned with, we know, listening to Wike's analysis yesterday, that they could not allow us win Rivers State. Even up to today that we are talking, Yagazie, we won the election in Rivers State on the IREF. This morning that we are still talking, we won that election in Rivers State. So our problem, our focus is on the polling unit. The form EC8A is the most critical piece of document for any election, right?
0: Mm-hmm.
3: How do we protect this form? How do we make sure that the form that was signed in Imo State for a whole zone, more than 70% of the form EC8 was not signed by anybody, and it was uploaded days after? That was why even they got, we know the magic that happened for a person who was fought in an election, later became a governor. We know all those magic. So we are focused on the polling unit. Right now, we are mobilizing 10 to 20 persons per polling unit across the nation, right? Their job is simple. Peter Obi have said that we are going to run our own IREF. We are not declaring results. What we are simply doing is that once the form EC 8A is signed,
0: yeah,
3: we are going to take a picture of it and we are going to upload on our own IREF. You saw what happened in Osun.
0: Mm-hmm.
3: Osun was the last election, Adeleke's election. For 3 hours, the IREF stopped uploading. So we know they have been testing so many variables to see what can work and what cannot work.
0: Okay.
3: So for us, we are mobilizing right now, and that we are asking obedience. If you're not in the WhatsApp group, I know our WhatsApp group is filled up, right?
0: Mm.
3: If you're not in our WhatsApp group, you're not in your local government WhatsApp group, reach out to us. Call us. I'm going to share our coordinator, state coordinator's number. Call us so that he can link you up with your ward coordinator, your local government coordinator, to become a polling unit agent. That's what matters. We want to protect our vote. This is not just happening in Enugu. Mm. This is happening across the whole country. We want to protect our vote because we know people are going to vote for us. Like I said, I'm not coming here to campaign again. It's clear that that this is a criminal enterprise that we are in. So it's not for me to come and start telling people, do not vote for people who have ruined your lives. No, we're not here to now, or we are coming to say, oh, I told you so. Yes, because we told Nigeria that if this APC government takes over power again, it is going to be worse.
0: You know, it's still going to take a lot of convincing to tell Nigerians that the NDC is different from any other party. Or
3: P2P is different. He has shown it.
0: It's not just time P2P and time running again. For the NDC, right?
3: No.
0: There are a lot of politicians who have followed the Obi and Kwankwaso into the NDC who might have, you know, some baggage that people will look at and say, you know, these are everyday politicians. They've been there since time immemorial and they've just gone in with the, you know, Obi Kwankwaso ticket to see if there will be another wave like there was in 2023. So it takes a lot of convincing. It's different dynamics in 2027 from what it was in 2023.
3: I understand it's a different dynamics, right?
0: Mm-hmm.
3: And it favors us the most.
0: Mm-hmm.
3: That's why we are looking at the critical infrastructures that is going to disrupt us from not winning, which is INEC.
0: What about the internal squabbles? Because that's what we are, you know, we're discussing.
3: The internal squabbles is a distraction. People are,
0: You just mentioned, AJ, that your candidate for a House of Reps ticket has doubled down on what Jackie Ogulu has said. So you cannot dismiss internal squabbles. This is somebody who's holding the NDC ticket and he's aligning himself with the OK movement under the leadership of John Ogulu, who you say is being sponsored and is a distraction. How do people, laymen in the streets who have said, okay, because Obi is in the NDC, we are going to vote the NDC, and then they are seeing this distraction, how will they make an informed choice?
3: When you know our problem right now in this country is that the head is rotten.
0: Okay.
3: When the head is rotten, it affects the entire system, right?
0: Mm-hmm.
3: We are not building from bottom up. We are building from top to bottom. We are asking Nigerians to trust one candidate, right? One candidate that will bring sanity. He has said that when you're not corrupt,
0: mm-hmm.
3: your family members are not corrupt, right? And you take over public positions, right? That you're going to use public money for public good. We are asking Nigerians to look at this man who has been consistent since 2006 till now, right? And trust in his leadership. Of course, we are a big family. If you go to big families, there will always be internal squabbles and all that. But do we harmonize at the end of the day? Do we have one goal? Even if you call all those people today, even John Ogolo, his goal is still that he wants a Peter Obi presidency. That's his goal, right? What we are telling him is that your approach is wrong. That's what we are saying. We're not casting them away.
0: Okay.
3: We're saying that. But if you stay on this, we are going to start suspecting you. That's why we're also telling politicians in Enugu, if you stay on this route, we will start or are you now working for other people? And people can question that. We are at liberty to question that. But all we are saying is that these are distractions. They are distracting us from the real issues. I've not seen a statement from the Enugu state government condemning the shooting that happened at a World Congress. This, you know, when we say World Congress, Nsude by INM Congress now, and people will come, Nsude people, the opposition, the ruling party will mobilize in Sude people to come and shoot.
0: Yeah, has it been ascertained that it was the ruling party?
3: They know them. They were calling their names in the video. Did you see the video?
0: The video, the people who were attacked were calling the names of the people.
3: Yes.
0: No, but what I'm asking is, has it been established that
3: they work for the ruling party?
0: You know, some people made insinuations that it is the NDC internal squabbles that caused what happened in Obuafia, right? That's what they're saying. They said that there are disgruntled people within the NDC who are fighting for territory.
3: These are narrative. It's just like somebody coming to say 6,000 people moved from NDC to support a PDP candidate.
0: Mm.
3: NDC that just started the other day. Even some persons who are claiming to be NDC don't have the party, didn't register at the period they were registering.
0: Mm.
3: Some persons who are claiming, if you go and check their data on the NDC system, they might not be there, but they are claiming NDC.
0: Mm.
3: NDC that just started the other day. They are not claiming 6,000 people collapse their structure and join you. So it's just like when the other gentleman was parading himself as a state this thing. They have a structure. They have appointments were made because NDC just started. This is a young party. So when oppositions come up with those narrative, or the ruling party come up with that narrative, that's internal squabble between who and who.
0: Between those who ran for ticket in the NDC and those who won.
3: Was that a meeting between those who ran and those who won? That was a village meeting. That was like us. I don't know.
0: I can't say until the police, right, gives us information on who. You know, you said names were called. There should be a petition coming from the NDC to the police with those names.
3: We wrote a petition.
0: Did you give them the names of those who were mentioned, right? Did you get eyewitnesses to mention those who attacked them?
3: Of course.
0: So the police should carry on with that investigation. Get those people who were called,
3: and then in present day Nigeria,
0: that's what I would expect.
3: That's what we have expected so much from this country.
0: Okay.
3: We have expected that someone who have an international alleged drug case
0: mm-hmm.
3: can never become president of this country. Like I said, we expected that. That's just a normal thing to expect. But what happened? He won. Someone who doesn't have any known primary school mates, secondary school mates, the university that he went to is under controversy.
0: All right.
3: The person came and became president. So we've expected so much from Nigeria. What has Nigeria given to us back? Nothing.
0: All right.
3: So Yagaze, what I'm saying now, these are distractions. Let's not focus on these distractions and focus on the key issues. And the key issues is that the APC-led government is an existential threat to our life.
0: Hmm.
3: A Canada court named APC as a terrorist organization. It's there. It's not me saying it, right? So APC is an existential threat to our lives. And if we don't end it, if we don't come out as Nigerians, vote. And now, I saw a video of a woman. One more. Let me just take
0: we'll
3: this.
0: Go, we'll go
3: I saw just. I saw a video okay. of a woman campaigning in Igbo, campaigning for APC.
0: Mm-hmm.
3: Campaigning for APC. I can show you the video after this. Campaigning for APC. And he said that we should not waste our votes by voting for Peter Obi. That even if we vote for Peter Obi, that they will not still allow him to win. This is an APC campaign slogan. Do not waste your vote, because even if you vote. So I want Nigerians to come out and waste that vote and protect that vote. That's my message. That's the real question.
0: We'll go for news break. When we return, we'll continue this conversation. We're talking about the OK movement and the NDC squabble and what's playing out between both parties, right? And we have Ajile Chukwu Edechiene, who is the spokesperson of the Obedient Movement, join us here on the Urban Parliament. We'll be right back.
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0: 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The Ebonyi State Police Command has presented checks of over 30 million naira to the next of kin of deceased police officers in the state. Minister of Power Joseph Tebwe has dismissed reports that the federal government plans to withdraw electricity subsidies or increase electricity tariffs from next year. Minister of the Federal Capital Territory, Nyesom Wike, has dismissed claims that he is positioning himself to succeed President Bola Tinubu in 2031. Special Advisor to President Bola Tinubu on Policy Communication, Daniel Bwala, has said that the president can govern Nigeria from anywhere in the world. The federal government has warned that it would close the Lagos section of the Lagos-Calabar Coastal Highway within 2 weeks if motorists and other road users fail to comply with safety measures and conditions along the route. In sports, Madagascar's national team, the Barie, have arrived in Uyo ahead of their 2027 Africa Cup of Nations qualifying showdown with Nigeria's Super Eagles. On entertainment, controversial media personality Nedu Wazobia has lamented that survival has become a daily challenge in Nigeria due to rising living costs and economic hardship. You are up to the minutes in 94.5 seconds.
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0: Welcome back. Still the Auburn Parliament on Auburn Radio 94.5 FM, 54 minutes gone past 9. Today we are talking about the OK movement and the NDC and some disagreements that are emerging. The OK movement last week Thursday released the 59-man presidential campaign council, and then the NDC came out to disclaim that, saying that it has nothing to do with the presidential campaign council pushed out by the OK movement headed by John Ogulo. Meanwhile, there's still, you know, a tussle with regards to who really champions the real OK movement. That's the Obi Kwankwaso movement. Adeleju Edechena is with us this morning. He said a lot. I will open up the phone lines for you to join us in this conversation. Maybe ask questions, drop comments. Let's hear from your own perspective what you think is happening and how this will affect the 2027 race as we continue on that road. 0916-000-4945. That's the number you can call. 0916-000-4945. Send in a message on WhatsApp. 0912894-5945. Hello, good morning.
1: Hello, yeah, guys, yeah, good morning.
0: Good morning, Amos.
1: Yeah, so this is the voice of Amos Chukwu. I am reaching you from Komoro here in Inyaba, DC of Ebonyi State. First of all, I greet your guest in the studio. Having said that, I think to dissect this issue, all of us should understand that not everybody in OK movement and the Obedient movement are there for P2B. Yes, because we usually say that in every 12, there must be Judas. Yes, I think some of these people that are marooning as OK members are not really there for the progress of P2B and the Kwankwaso. That's one thing you should know. And of course, some of them are most in that particular party. And besides, I think the OK movement should really understand that somebody that is in a saddle cannot really, you know, give up so easily like that. And that is Nigeria for you, because we have a sitting president. Of course, he cannot allow the opposition parties to have an easy ride, just like that. So all these people are made distractors that are there, you know, to distract the OK movement and the achievement of Mr. Peter Obi in NDC. So in my point of view, I think the Obedient movement and the OK movement, they should work together, okay, to achieve a common front. Hello?
0: Yes, we can hear you, Amos.
1: So
0: thank
1: the point
0: you.
1: I'm trying to make is that it will not be so easy like that for P2B to climb up without having a distraction. And these people are sycophants that are in the OK movement to achieve their own political personal interest. So that so

0: if you still check back, you don't talk about what happened in Enugu State, especially. Most of the House seats were claimed by the Labour Party. I think only two or three was left for PDP, and they couldn't get a party because of the number of P2B and his pedigree. But today, what happened? All of them joined PDP, from PDP to APC. They don't believe in P2B as an issue. They believe their self interest, but they just use the back of P2B to climb to the top. And they will go to the top, they change position. That's what happened. The other point is come and chop. So this time around, we are not voting party. We are voting personality. Because what happened in the past has shown us some lessons. So the issue is that, then DC. Let them harmonize things. Let them come around the table and discuss this about to start a new course in the way forward for NDC. Because if they continue to divide the house, any house that divides itself can never stand. That's what the Bible says. Let them come together. And the book of Hebrews says, if the two cannot agree, they can never work together. Let them agree first. And have a good conscience. That what you are doing is out of selfish. It's not out of selfishness. But to make sure that Nigeria have good leader that will take us out of this mess. Because we want the president to take over from APC, because APC they have disappointed us. But if they start the end battle, it's at the end now. How are you going to do that? Anybody that is saying that P2B, even if he wins, they cannot beat him. That's what he just wasting his time. Let the time come. Let them do it the way they do it, and let Nigeria. I'm
1: Karimo from Obunka, in Anambra. Karimo from Obunka, Anambra. Thank you for joining us. Hello, good morning. Hello?
2: Good morning.
1: Good morning, sir.
2: Yes, what I'm contributing to this is this, is that Obedience and NDC officials should work together. Not even working together is the problem. The people have accepted NDC to be the president of this country. What I am saying is that they should mobilize a lot of people to protect their vote. Nothing more than that. And so they should use all the money they are going to use to campaigning to protect their vote. So Payaguru, as the other ruling party, Payaguru are criminals to fight for them. That's the only way out of this problem. Otherwise, they will do it as they do.
1: All right. We'll quickly go for a commercial break and we will be right back. Stay tuned.
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0: Welcome back to the Urban Parliament. Keep the calls coming as we discuss what's going on between the OK movement led by John Ogolo and the Nigeria Democratic Congress with regards to conflicting PCCs set up. The OK movement set up a PCC, Presidential Campaign Council, and the NDC has dissociated itself from that campaign council list. What are your thoughts with what's going on in that regard? 0916-000-4945. Share your thoughts. 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Good morning, sir.
1: Good morning, Yagazi.
0: Good morning.
1: Good morning, Chile. This is Evangelist Professor Joseph Abomwane Kebina Bakaliki. Yagazi, it's unfortunate. Once you see this kind of thing happening, you just know somebody's looking for something. There is nothing difference between this and the Nigerian leader who says he wants to serve you. And yet, so Yagazi, I want to clean your shoe. And I say, no. You say, no, you don't want me to clean your shoe, that you prefer the man in the studio to do the cleaning. And I am insisting that I want to clean your shoe. And in the process, I'm almost cutting your leg that you used to wear the shoe that I want to clean. Is there something not wrong? Something is wrong. And that's typical. As I was listening to my brother talking, I was just wondering, as many of these people who are this, you know, doing all this desperation, have they even done half of what we have done for the obedient movement? For the obedient movement, have they? But will you see me come to their meeting? To come and do what? The obedient movement originally is a voluntary movement. People are, wherever they are, in their small corner, trying to push to ensure that the Nigerian state receives, because the Nigerian state is gasping for survival breath. So wherever they are pushing in oxygen to see whether the Nigerian state can breathe, using the impeccable and moral character of Peter Obi, because the Nigerian politics is yearning for moral rectitude. And that's why they are fighting Obi. They cannot stand that moral fire that is coming up from him.
0: All right. Hello? Hello? Okay, thank you, Evangelist Joseph Abu. Hello, good morning.
2: Good morning. Can you hear me?
0: Yes, I'd say good morning to you.
2: Good morning to you too. I want to tell these people that are joining Obedient and Yakasia to be very careful. They should be very careful because the first one we organized was super late, and they should know that we have highly matured people involved. The Conquasias did very well in their first outing. They won their seat. And here, we too did very well. It started from Asaba here. Please, don't, nobody should come and talk of if they want to take this or take that. It's not in these two groups. So when you want to take this, take that, we just quietly push you out. Pure and simple. And then we're back. Thank you very much.
0: Thank you, Adazi. Thank you for joining us. Hello, good morning.
3: Hello, good morning.
0: Good morning. Your name and location?
3: Good morning.
0: Yes, good morning. Good morning.
3: Yes, the studio.
0: Good morning.
3: Yeah, this is Babasani calling from Enugu.
0: Go ahead, Babasani.
3: I'm saying this issue of obedience and so on. See, the problem I have in this obedience and so on is that sometimes I don't know the kind of narrative we like to display in this country. This is no way to play politics. And if you have a father as a leader like to be in a party, and the party is having a problem, this is the problem I have with that young man. From Apoga, you have a little problem with Apoga, you jump up to other party, from other party to PDP, from PDP to Labour, from Labour now to this, what are they called, the party. and you cannot see him come together and call these people and see to resolve this issue. The problem is that you should just sit down and call these people together. Obedient or no obedient, those people, are they not working for you? They're working against your party. I don't really get it. And you cannot see another thing you hear now is that maybe tomorrow or next tomorrow, you see that they give you one or two reasons that this is the reason why I jumped from this party. So maybe tomorrow we may be expecting him to jump to APC. Because he's not ready to address issues once he have any challenges in the party. That is not how to show the leadership. We should just tell ourselves the truth. I'm not the fan of maybe whether he does right or wrong. I will just keep on clapping for him. Thank you very much.
0: All right, thank you. Thank you for joining us. Hello, good morning.
4: Good morning.
0: Yeah, good morning to you.
4: Yeah, well, coming to the last speaker, he's not in PWD's shoes. Okay? It's not easy to manage people. PWD knows what's happening. Okay? And who says PWD is not trying to address it? Is he there to know whether PWD is trying to address it or not? Okay? So he doesn't, in all honesty, and I think where he's coming from, that PWD should be able to address it. And who said he's not addressing it? But the group, he has seen that this is a malicious attempt to bring down his establishment. Okay? The truth is that there is no easy walk to freedom anywhere. That's what we are experiencing now. Nigeria, as a country, is in bondage. We have seen enough time to understand it. Mm. And I have listened to your guest. He has said so much to make us understand that we are all victims of external forces. This is what happens with a lot of people. It happens with Mazin and Kano. You come and speak against the establishment, the system. What do they do? They turn your own people against you. They corrupt people over inside you. It happened to Thomas Sankara. His own deputy had him killed. It happened with JFK. It happened with a lot of people. People come out to defend their people. They use one of us to kill one of us. Just to say it was one of us. This is what they are doing in NDC. And they will continue to do it.
0: Right.
4: But the answer is the people. The power is in the people. Let us all come out and protect our vote.
0: All right.
4: They cannot kill all of us. Thank you.
0: Ilibe Onyama Jr., thank you for joining us. Hello, good morning. Hello? Okay, hello?
5: Hello, Yagashe, good morning.
0: Good morning, sir.
5: This is Onyeka, calling from Maman Chetite, the local government of Ebonyi State.
0: Go ahead.
5: My take on this morning, the topic is, Peter Obi has been fought not to appear in the ballot. Right from Labour Party, he was fought down to ADC. From ADC, even to NDC. And by the grace of God, he was able to make it. And his name is now on the ballot. I believe that the opposition has not even taken the arrest. They are still fighting on how to make sure that Peter Obi did not succeed. Because good things don't come easily. So all this thing that is happening between the OK movement is the handwork of the opposition. I put it to you. That's the gospel truth. It's the real hand of the opposition. They don't want Peter Obi to succeed.
0: Right.
5: And that's why they are using the internal supporters of OK movement against him. But God will give us victory at the end of the day. Thank you so much.
0: Okay. Thank you for joining us. We'll soon take a look at the messages on WhatsApp and then get back to my guest. Hello. Good morning.
6: Good morning. Yeah,
0: good morning, Chief.
6: I've been trying since morning to get to.
0: Oh.
6: Let me just... I was actually not going to make any call until, but to ask you, and I'm asking you, at the end of this, when you have time today, call me so we can discuss off the air.
0: Okay.
6: Because if I say all I want to say, I will be misunderstood. But the issue that made me ask questions is that the man who called these people today, just after one of their questions, he said, talk about why the government of Enugu State has not made any statement since the event of Oboka and which other place, the shooting. And I want to tell you Nigerians, 4 days ago, I sent a personal confidential letter to the Commissioner for Education for Information in Enugu State, asking the same question. Their silence means something. We played the tapes and videos of what happened, and we had names called. Iguesi, why are you shooting me? Stay where you are. Until the thing became too much, they scattered. And one of the officers said, why are you shooting? He knows the man. We tried to, why hasn't the police interrogated these people? Why is government quiet? Did they see the difference I voted for this? I was going to send a teaser to the Commissioner for Information. Supposedly the government has come, condemn it, because this our government has set up a beautiful, beautiful security standard, which everybody refers to. And even sustainability, we have a security trust fund, to which I've donated my September pension into that account, because I think it's a good thing. Can they see what it means when you said Enugu government? If they put a condemning what happened in shooting, they kept quiet because they are part of the problem. And only 2 days ago, Anna Iguesi was appointed ambassador, New York ambassador for Enugu State. Is it the same Iguesi we are talking about or another Iguesi? Why are these people treating? Oh my God, let me.
0: Yeah.
6: I am even starting to lose faith in the whole media because I listen to them and they go on compromising. Is Urban Radio the same as I met 10 years ago? Or what has gone wrong? Has it become a government property?
0: All right.
6: Good morning.
0: Good morning, Chief. I don't know the direction or angle you're coming from in that regard, because we follow the issues and discuss them dispassionately. It's important that we stay dispassionate as a media organization, all right? We'll take a look at the messages on WhatsApp. This one says, good morning, Yax, the guest in the studio. Why the rift? Why the distraction? They should forget about all these distractions and keep on the campaign tempo. Support group OK and the NDC are the same. The national chairman Dixon and Peter Obi should settle this distraction. Let outside influence not divide the party. NDC is poised to secure the people's mandate come January 2027 general elections. Ezeme Ikemefuna, this the oracle, all right? This one says, good morning. My name is Tony Achinwe. Please, whatever differences in NDC should be resolved, because there is no time again. I stand with Peter Obi. God bless Urban Radio. This one says, good morning. I love the boldness of Ajiluchukwu Edechene. Please let him keep it up. It's better. Let's call a spade a spade. This is Comrade Dr. Ujam CC from Nike. All right. This one says, good morning. I am Casey from Gariki. Concerning the issue that we are discussing, please let the truth be told. There is an issue or crisis in the NDC and OK movement concerning the Presidential Campaign Council. The issue needs to be resolved quickly because the House divided cannot stand, for there is an in-house fighting among them, even here in Enugu State. If they continue like this, it will affect the chances of Peter Obi winning the 2027 election. Obiden Group, Kwankwaso Group, and the OK Movement Group should all come together as one house and take instructions and advice from the NDC as a party. All right. This one says, good morning. Until we Nigerians deal with the leadership rot in the top by choosing the right and the capable leader with proven integrity, we can't get it right in this country. Obi's leadership will be different from what we have today. Remember that Obi said, if he's not going to be corrupt as a president, it will be difficult for those that will serve under him to indulge in corruption. I am Uche from Enugu. This one says, good morning. NDC needs more homework to do in order to protect their votes. Adeleke won election. It's because he stood and defeated those working against him under his party and opposition parties. NDC will not say all is well with what is happening now between the OK movement and the obedient umbrella. I am Emeka from Ababa. This one says, good morning. I want to say that NDC and the OK movement should work together to achieve their political objective by winning next year's presidential election. Emperor Lord Sino. All right. This one says, good morning. By the special grace of the Almighty God, Nigeria will be okay. Anthony, the artist. Yagaze, please tell your guest to share the number that he intended to share earlier. All right. And if the activities of the OK movement don't have any legal implications, NDC should just ignore them and go ahead and appoint their campaign team. Leo Emmanuel from Enugu. Ajil, we just to get back to you. Final thoughts. Somebody asked that you share the number you wanted to share before.
7: Oh, okay. So, Mr. Ikenna Clark is the coordinator for the Obedient Movement in Enugu, and his number is 08037591444. So I want to make a statement that there is no issue between the Obedient Movement, the Kwan Kwasi Movement,
0: yeah,
7: and the NDC. There is no issue. We do not have any issue. We are working together with the NDC Enugu State. We've had series of meetings with them. We'll keep having meetings so that we can kickstart our campaign in Enugu. Right now, we are mobilizing. Like I said, we are mobilizing polling unit volunteers. We are looking at, we have 4,115 polling units in Enugu. So we are looking at 60 to 80,000 people manning various polling units in Enugu on election day, because we want to protect our results on the election day. I've said the most important piece of paper on election day is the form EC8A, right, where results are entered and signed by party agents. So we are going to train people. Mr. Pitobi have said we are going to have our own IREF. As INEC is uploading, we are uploading. We are not going to announce results. We are just going to show evidence of what is coming from the polling unit, because results are announced at the polling unit. So once those results are announced and signed by party agents, we're going to have evidence of it across the polling units. So what we are calling on Ndi Enugu is, please reach out to us. We are calling on we are discussing with the NDC to see how they also mobilize their own people, candidates also running for under the NDC. Help us mobilize your own people. We want people who are going to work. Somebody called in here and said that the Obedient Movement is a volunteer service. We are not paying anybody. We are not coming here. We are not struggling for position. If they ask me to stop being the spokesperson today, I will stop. Nobody is paying me. It's a volunteer service. We are here to make sure that we change the leadership of this country, that will change how politicians carry themselves as gods. We've seen Peter Obi. We've seen what he represents. Competency, credibility, and compassion. You see how he carries himself. This is what we want to introduce. This is the shift we are pushing for Nigerians to have. We are not, we've thrown this out there. People already know what Peter Obi stands for. So we are no longer focusing to come to radio to tell people to vote for us. You already know what to do. What we are asking people is to work with us to protect this vote. Minister Wike was on TV yesterday saying that they allowed us to win some states, but he could not allow us to win River State.
0: Yeah.
7: And they already, that the scenarios have changed. They keep saying this, the scenarios have changed. So we are asking Nigerians to help us protect this vote. Volunteer as a polling unit volunteer. Work with us so that at the end of the day, your vote, we're not asking who is going to win that polling unit. Whoever wins the polling unit, it should reflect the true picture of what happened at every polling unit. That's what we are asking. Sure. So we are asking the ruling party, allow us to come out and vote.
0: All right.
7: Stop using intimidation, thuggery, and all whatnot to tell our people not to come out. Because now, if you don't come out to vote, they are going to count your absence as a vote. So come out and vote, protect your vote, and make sure you follow up your vote from the polling unit to the World Coalition Center, Local Government Coalition Center, and to the state. So we are calling on Ndi Enugu. Please join us. Join the obedient movement. Join the polling unit volunteer we are setting up so that this election is going to be free, fair, and credible. That's my final
0: thank you so much, Ajulu Chukwudochena. You've spoken well today, and I would say, you know, whatever happens within parties, whether or not there are accusations that, you know, some people are trying to infiltrate parties and cause commotion, it's politics, right? Those infiltrations are definitely going to happen. It's also important that the parties who feel that they are being infiltrated use guile to fish out those who are fifth columnists within their midst and make sure that the adequate stance of that political party is communicated to the supporters of that political party, which is good. But what we would not, you know, support in any way is political intimidation, violence, and all of those things. It has no place in politics, in a democracy, right? That's an established fact. And, you know, with that, we'll round off the conversation to Chief Ndokeya, who called in. We'll continue talking about things that are happening, right? And it's important that I state this. It is the duty of the media to push for the establishment of facts regarding any issue, right? It is not for the media to take any side. It is not the duty of the media to support the powers that be, and it is not the duty of the media to be unreasonably adversarial against the powers that be. It is important that we continue to push for the truth, to establish it, and we lay these things bare, right? The opinions from different quarters before the listeners, who we believe are discerning. It is important that the people are discerning. So when we lay the facts from different sides, it's not in our place to, you know, have a single story alone. We need both sides of the story so that people can discern for themselves, right? But like you said, Chief Ndokeya, it is a loud silence coming from the, you know, Commissioner for Information with regards to the incidents of violence and electoral intimidation that has happened in the state so far leading up to this 2027 election. It does not show and ensure confidence for the electorate. So it's important that the state government addresses that and, you know, clears its name with regards to all the allegations coming up that the APC, and with support from the state government, is aware of what is happening with regards to intimidation of opposition parties in the state. So with that said, let's leave it here for today. Thank you so much to parliamentarians for joining us on the conversation this morning. It's a wrap. See you tomorrow, same time, same station, 9 a.m. to 10:30 a.m. I am Yagazi Obiwan Nelsaland. Ajulu Chukwudochena, thank you so much. Did you give out the number?
7: Yes, I did.
0: Okay, one more time, please.
7: 080-375-9-1444. 375-9-1444.
0: Thank you so much.
7: Thank you for having me.
8: After all said and done, I do not have the right to direct the finger of guilt or the look of contempt at my guy. For even I can barely see through the speck in my eye. I say this to say that we all have a part to play. Nitoto ati shino, ati gbegbagi, ati kolu jamba. Shugbo, awa yotite, aosite siwaju. Nitori pe. After all said and done, we are still the most resilient bunch. If we can redefine love and remember the meaning of humanity, maybe then we can restore the sanity. If we remember to react and repeatedly refuse to be content with mediocrity, only then.
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5: Hello, everyone. I bring you greetings from Push Africa. My name is Doris Dame, aka the Dame of the FCT. I am the founder and chief executive officer of the non-governmental organization called Push Africa. Our organization has in the last 10 years been at the forefront, fostering human capital development and advocating for programs and initiatives aimed at reducing poverty and unemployment in Nigeria. As a proper non-governmental organization, we have continued to demonstrate unwavering commitment to empowering young people with the skill sets that transitions them from classroom training to the workplace. We have trained thousands of young people on diverse skills in the media, in tech, and other vocational programs, and we have also provided startup and seed funding to hundreds of women and young people through our humanitarian interventions. Only recently, we added healthcare training to the list of our training programs on offer, and we are currently partnering with the African University of Science and Technology, the American Medical Certification Association, and the Skill Development Council in Canada to train young men and women as healthcare support workers, as nurse assistants, medical assistants, and caregivers. We are inviting members of the public, especially unemployed graduates interested to work in hospitals, clinics, community healthcare center, and care homes as healthcare assistants to enroll for this training. If you're listening to this broadcast right now and you are interested to be a trained and certified nurse assistant, medical assistant, or caregiver, then this information is for you. The training duration is for 1 year. It consists of a 6-month classroom training and a 6-month clinical internship with a hospital, clinic, healthcare center, or a care home. The training fee has been heavily subsidized to 550,000 naira for the entire 1 year duration of the program. Application form is currently on sale for 10,000 naira only. To register for this training, kindly call or WhatsApp the following numbers: 080-339-42015. 080-339-42015. The alternative number is 080-550-45801. 080-550-45801. or you can visit our website on www.pushafrica.org to get more information. You can also come to the reception at the AUST campus at the Galadima roundabout in Abuja to get more details, or you can request for the address of the other campuses in Lagos, Port Harcourt, Enugu, and Benin City, respectively. Targeted trainees for this program are unemployed graduates, NYSC core members, diploma or OND holders, as well as O-level certificate holders. You do not need to be a science student or have a science or healthcare background to enroll. No entrance exams or interviews required. Just your sheer interest to be trained and to serve as a healthcare assistant is required. Our training facilitators are professional medical doctors, nurses, pharmacists, and certified nurse assistants with over 20 to 30 years of local and international experience. Our training facility has all the necessary medical tools and equipment needed for quality and efficient training. And our current students are all happy and are very grateful for the opportunity that we've provided. To see pictures, videos, and testimonials of what currently goes on campus during the training, kindly search for Push Africa on Facebook. Again, we are training nursing assistants, medical assistants, and caregivers at the African University of Science and Technology in Abuja and our various campuses in Lagos, Port Harcourt, Enugu, and Benin City, respectively. Application forms can be obtained online via our website or via WhatsApp, or you can visit the reception of any of our campuses. To speak or chat with our representative, please call or WhatsApp 080-339-42015. 080-339-42015. The alternative number is 080-550-45801. For the avoidance of doubt, this program is not a Bachelor of Nursing program. If you are interested to become a registered nurse, there are many 39-420-15. 080-339-42015. The alternative number 080-550-45801. You can also visit our website www.pushafrica.org to gain more insight about our organization. God bless Nigeria. God bless Africa.
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0: Good day, ladies and gentlemen, and welcome today to this station. We are here today to bring you information that you've not heard before. And we have two amazing gentlemen here in the studio that are here to break down, explain, and give you the full gist of what's happening today. Gentlemen, please introduce yourselves.
1: Okay, thank you so much. My name is Mr. Ifeonu Chibo Bright, the director of Bright Party Educational Consort.
2: Hello, people. My name is Paul Onyemoluchi. I am the coordinator, Bright Party Educational Consort, Enugu Branch. Thank you.
0: Amazing. Thank you very much. So, gentlemen, can you please explain to us what is Bright Path?
1: Bright Path is a school of preliminary and advanced studies. We specialize in university admission. We help students, candidates who want to go to school to secure university admission through our program, IGMB. And we'll also do other programs or A-level programs that can direct entry programs and it's 200 level admission. We also do GCE, YFGCE and NECO GCE. If you want to register, you want to do the register it and write the exam, Bright Path can help you do that. That's what we're into. So we're a school of preliminary and advanced studies.
2: Also, we operate in different states. We operate in Abuja. We have centers also in Awka. We have in Enugu, and we have in Port Harcourt. In these places, we have classes or lecture halls. We have our personal office where you can come for your direct or physical consultancy. For our A-level programs, that is where we offer classes for our students. We have lecture halls there. We have proper and well-trained lecturers, those who we take, those that are interested in the program, like the A-level and other things too, that we will be well-trained. And again, in general, what we are trying to say is that we are involved, or what we do is educational consultancy in general. So everything educational consultancy, that is what we do.
0: So you guys said you are from Bright Path Educational Consort, and you guys offer A-level programs to your students. My question is, what are A-level programs, and what is the meaning of A-level? Please explain.
1: Okay, A-level program is an advanced program. It's a program one can do for the period of 9 months, and when you are done, you can use the result to gain direct entry university admission. And when we talk about direct entry university admission, you're talking about 200 level admission. So any admission you are going to use to this program to gain, it has to be 200 level directly. And a good part of it is that this program is just one academic session, which is 1 year. One will come and register with us for this program and receive lectures according to his own combination course that he's or she is going for. And at the end of the day, we'll be able to use the results and gain the admission into any university of his or her choice and to study any course of his or her choice. All courses are available in this program. So generally, A-level program is a direct entry program. One can be able to use its result to be in 200 level upon its completion. Do you understand? So it's direct entry admission that this A-level program offers. And Bright Path Educational Consort is a center that offers this program.
0: Okay. All right, Mr. Paul, do you have anything to add to this, please?
2: Yes, of course. The program is well accredited. Most universities accept the program. There is no course of your choice you are going to apply with the program that will not be accepted. What we do is that we lecture students, we train students on the program. All the training that we are going to give you will cover whatever you are supposed to have been taught or you are supposed to have been received in 100 level in any university. So when you get there, there is no fear because your admission will be directly into 200 level. You will even be ahead of the students themselves that are there. If you check very well or ask questions, most of the best students in the university that are the class student, they came through A-level. They are A-level students because when they get there, most of the things that they will start learning in 200 level is in 200 and 300 level is what they have already learned in the A-level. So our curriculum covers a vast area university education is concerned. So it is not something that you should be afraid of. If you have been writing JAMB and you have been having issues for years, or let's say for you wrote JAMB last time and you don't want to receive this, repeat the same thing, this program is open for you. The registration is ongoing. You have to hurry up before the registration time close. JUPEP and IGMB registration is currently ongoing. Come, many people are registering. We have students coming on a daily, and we don't want you to be left out on this. Or if you have something jammed before and you just have the phobia, you just have the fear, you can come and register and save yourself the time. And the result doesn't expire. Once you have written and you have your result, you can use your result to apply anytime. You can decide that, okay, I want to go to school next year, next 2 years from now, 3 years from now. You can use the result and apply, and your admission will be directly into 200 level for any university in Nigeria. Any course, be it medicine, law, accounting, nursing, pharmacy, any course is accepted with the program. Just come and get yourself engaged and get your results. Thank you.
0: Wow, this is amazing. Mr. Bright.
1: Yes, yes.
0: Okay, Mr. Bright, please, I need you to explain. All right. I need you to tell us the advantage of A-level program.
1: Okay, the advantages. Number one is that there is this flexibility in this program, because even if you don't have all the time to take classes in this program, you can do it either as part-time or full-time. Before you know it, they write the exam and get their result and enter 200 level. So it's one of the advantages. So another one is that it can give you admission to 200 level. So that's the most important thing. At the end of the day, the admission you get with this result is 200 level. So it means that the 100 level has been covered through this very program, because that 1 year you are going to stay with us, instead in our center, is like a normal 100 level. We'll cover everything for you. At the end of the day, you'll be admitted into any university of your choice and to study your dream course. All courses available. Any course you have, there's subject combination for that very course in the program. You start receiving, taking classes in that department. That's how it works. And then the school fees can be paid in installments. Well, most times it's 2 times installment, so it's affordable. That's the most important thing. It's affordable, and you're allowed to pay 2 times installment. And another thing is that the result does not expire. Like my colleague have said, it does not expire. If you have the result today, you can decide to, maybe you don't want to gain admission after that very year. You can keep it anytime you're ready. I get direct entry form, and then upload this your result, and then the school you apply can consider you for admission. So in essence, this our program is direct entry program, and it just less than a year, you've gotten this result, which can qualify you to be in 200 level in any university. And most times, most universities in Nigeria accept this result. Do you understand? So it's not something that you say, are you sure these people, this school will accept? There have been people who have passed through it and they are there. So we Bright Party Educational Council, we offer this. We're in Enugu, we're in Onka, we're in Port Harcourt.
3: We're also in Abuja.
1: And we offer the best, as long as I know. We give our students the very standard they need. The only thing is that when you come, we have to tell you, you have to be very serious with your studies. You have to be doing what you're supposed to do. Even if you pass, after doing the program with us, by the time you get to university, you still keep the standard, and at the end of the day, you make success. So it's one of the advantages. There are a lot of them. The advantages can never be overemphasized. Thank you.
0: All right, that's beautiful. If someone wants to reach you, do you have a phone number?
3: 0810-306-7164. Again, 0810-306-7164. 081-4419-5739.
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1: Okay, our addresses, we have our center in Enugu, we have in Awka, we have in Port Harcourt.
3: We're also in Abuja.
1: Our address in Enugu is at WTC Primary School, Ogui New Layout, close to University of Nigeria, Enugu Campus, UNEC. 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
3: Abuja address, plot 137, Ruben Okoya Crescent, off Olusegun Obasanjo Way, Wuye, Abuja.
1: And then our working days in Southeast, that's Enugu and Awka, is from Tuesday to Saturdays. We also work on Saturdays. Registration is ongoing at this moment. Then in Port Harcourt, we work from Monday to Friday.
3: And in Abuja, we work from Mondays to Saturdays.
1: Thank you.
0: All right, Mr. Paul, please, do you have anything to say? So just let's round up, please.
2: Yes, of course. People, what we sell here is admission. What we are selling to you is admission. And it's a very great opportunity. If you are someone that has been writing JAMB, you have been writing JAMB for years, or you are someone that is elderly, and you want to start school, you want to enter the university, you want it an easy way, you want it a way that you will not go through the normal routes, the noise with JAMB, UTME, and all the stress. This program is for you. It's mainly for you. Or if you have a relative that you know has been having issues with admission, or you know is elderly and want to do the program, or young, anybody, just come and start this program. It is meant for you. It is for you. Don't sit down and procrastinate. You have to come and register and start. Registration is ongoing, just like my director said. You have to come and get yourself enrolled and take this opportunity. Opportunity come but once. Don't leave it for next year. All right? So that is my advice to you.
0: Again, can you please call your phone numbers?
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2: You can always contact us through these contacts. And people, the registration is currently ongoing. There's no reason why you should still be delayed if you are very, very interested in this program. Registration is ongoing for 2026-2027 section. Just in case you are one of those who failed JAMB this year and you want to meet up with your colleagues that left you behind in this JAMB that was just concluded, you can come and register. You meet them in 200 level next year. So they have not left you behind. You are just not taking it seriously. So take it seriously by coming for this program, registering and getting yourself engaged. Next year, you get your admission and you meet the same people that left you through JAMB. You meet them in 200 level. So that is it. The program is very, very good for you.
3: Okay, these are the requirements for the registration for this very program. Your O-level result, which is like your WAEC, NECO, and NAPTEP, of course. Then NIN and 4 passport photograph. These are the things you need. Then awaiting result is also accepted. If you have issue with your maths and English in O level, you have issues some of the major relevant subjects, you didn't pass it, you can still enroll for this very program with awaiting result. We use awaiting. Before the end of the program, you must get the result. Do you understand? We can also help you to enroll, you register you for the GC and other things, and you get a good result. So we have everything, one stop at our time, everything that you need in order to be in 200 level, we got it covered.
2: About the requirements for this program, you know, we don't need JAMB UTME. You don't need JAMB UTME, and you can also register with awaiting result as we've already stressed. So right now, all you need is to come for your registration. And for those of you that are having that had issue this year, 2026, with your JAMB registration, maybe you had issue with your PIN, you had issue with your profile code, you have issue with whatever that led to you not being able to register for this year's JAMB UTME. This is that opportunity. Don't miss out. Don't start waiting again for next year. Come right away for your registration, and so that you meet up with your colleagues next year for admission. This program is perfect for you. And if you have had issue or you are having issue with your O level, as we already said as well, we register NECO and WAEC GC for private candidates. We do all of that. So we have you covered on all those areas. Nothing should be pulling you or holding you back. So you should come and enroll, come and register, and come and start this program and meet admission for this year, next year.
3: Okay. Also, if you've written JAMB and you are not able to meet up with the cutoff for that very course you are going for, this is an opportunity for you to come and do this program. With this program, the admission is going to be easier as compared to UTME, JAMB UTME, and that's what you have to know. Instead of you staying back at home, come and do this program. This is the best opportunity for you. The assurance there is that when you do this program, you are going to pass very well. Bright Path will help you. He's responsible for everything, and at the end of the day, we'll assist you with the admission into that university. We'll help you in everything to ensure that you actually secure the admission, so it's guaranteed.
0: All right, this information is from Bright Path Educational Consult. You have their phone number. Visit them and get more information. Thank you.
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0: Yes, beautiful people of Enugu, welcome, welcome to an amazing new day. Good morning. Yes, it's a rainy morning and I'm welcoming you this morning to the Urban Fuse on Urban Radio 94.5 FM. Today is Tuesday and is the 22nd day of September 2026. It's 27 minutes past the hour of 11 a.m. Welcome this morning to a beautiful, beautiful day. Today is Tuesday. It's Travel Tuesday. We're going to have good conversations and today is also Hip Hop Tuesday. So you're going to listen to great song, beautiful, interesting conversation from us. Just beautiful, beautiful hip hop song. I'm going to give you a good time because yes, it's Hip Hop Tuesday. You're welcome this morning once again. I am your favorite media girl, ADA Ada, the formula for happiness, ambassador for everything good and beautiful. I have my partner, should I say my partner in crime, my partner in activities, my partner in Amebo, my partner in conversation. I have here,
1: okay.
0: I think I've now choked on the whole conversation. I'm here with her this morning to have a beautiful, beautiful time.
1: Yes, good morning. I'm learning the language.
0: You're doing well.
1: Yes, I promise before I leave, I will learn this language. Good morning and happy rainy Tuesday. How is it going on your end?
0: Do you know this one almost slid me today because of the rain? I said, look at you. Where are you? Are you salt?
1: Ada, this rain.
0: Are you salt?
1: Was so tempting.
0: It was so tempting
1: since
0: to sit back.
1: Last night.
0: So what would you have told our lovely listeners that happened to Urban Fuse that, oh, Chineke, sorry, because of the rain.
1: Let's just stay back and enjoy the rain.
0: Ew. But you know how we do it here now. We love you so much and we cannot sit back because of rain to not give you great entertainment. That is why we are here this morning to give you great gist, beautiful songs and just beautiful, beautiful entertainment throughout today. It's a rainy Tuesday once again. Hope you've eaten hot opa. Hope you're eating hot pap. You've taken hot pap, hot tea. You're eating pepper soup and rice. Whatever. Let's even talk. For Miracle, that is a Port Harcourt girl here. I know people like to eat like pepper soup and rice, right?
1: Pepper soup and yam.
0: Do you know, it was so... She said it was weird.
1: Is it awkward?
0: Yeah, so when I went to Bayasa New, I was just like, pepper soup and rice, girl. I want to chop
1: up.
0: But it's such a nice food. it's such a nice food. Actually, I really loved it.
1: I'm going to ask, now that it's raining and the weather is cold, if you're taking hot upper, will you still take cold coke?
0: Do you know that combination? Okay, for somebody that doesn't like that black drink, no. I don't think it even bothers me because why are you even taking... I don't think it will work in this rainy season because it's usually cold coke with okpa that you want to take, right? So I don't think it would really work like that. Maybe they'll take it with like hot pap.
1: Okay.
0: It will actually work. Oh. Or hot custard. It will work very well. I hope you're enjoying yourself this morning and I hope you're having a really good time. It's 11:30. We'll be going for a quick commercial that will take us into some beautiful hip-hop songs. From there, we'll take the news break. When we come back, we'll start with the programs proper. Do not touch the dial. Don't go anywhere. Miracle is here. We have
1: stay
0: beautiful entertainment for you.
1: Yeah.
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1: Miracle.
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And me and Vector are cool, even though we don't chat on the daily. Oh, look at Young Six coming for the goddamn C, man, that shit pain me. 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

0: like vaccines. 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As I be disrupting, well, I be in the beat. The whole game been in soup like Begiri. 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Enter rooms, scatter everywhere, gigigi. With you the greatest of all time, that's how we be. Been doing this since 08, my first CD. These niggas can't do it like this, you kidding me?
1: What are we saying?
0: Yeah, it's me, the guy.

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1: You're tuned in to Coast City's Music Authority. Buckle up.
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3: Ladies and gentlemen, what's up? What's happening? My name is Files, a.k.a. Files, the bad guy.
4: 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So.
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26: 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First, the headlines. President Tinubu to reform police force ahead of 2027 general election. NAF acquires helicopter from US to enhance efficiency. Police arrest four suspects over alleged theft of newborn in Abia State. In sports, Super Eagles arrive Ikotek Pene ahead of 2027 AFCON qualifiers. On entertainment, Nollywood actress Akintola reveals why she supported President Tinubu during 2023 presidential election. Details of these and more after this short break. My name is Adobe Una. President Bola Tinubu has reaffirmed commitment to strengthening the Nigerian police force to ensure free and fair election ahead of the 2027 general election. President Tinubu gave the assurance during the 6th conference and retreat for senior police officers in Owerri, Imo State. The president, who was represented by the Secretary to the Federal Government, George Akume, said the government will continue to support the force through training, technology, operational logistics, welfare and institutional reforms, stressing the need for professionalism, transparency, accountability, interagency coordination during elections, and intelligence-led operations. Similarly, the governor of Imo State, Hope Uzodinma, commended the police leadership for their strategic engagement in tackling security challenges and also promised to support them where necessary. During the seminar, the Inspector General of Police, IGP Olatunji Disu, unveiled a six-pillar roadmap to guide the force's operations for the 2027 elections. The Federal High Court in Abuja has adjourned former Kaduna State Governor Nasir El-Rufai's 1 billion naira fundamental rights suit against the Independent Corrupt Practices and Other Related Offences Commission, ICPC. Police and Attorney General of the Federation, AGF, to October 27, 2026. Justice Joyce Abdulmalik adjourned the case to allow El-Rufai's lawyer, Akinyemi Aremu, respond to a counter-affidavit filed by the AGF opposing the former governor's claims. Recall that El-Rufai is seeking an order stopping the respondent from using items allegedly seized from his residence in any investigation or prosecution against him and further demanded 1 billion naira for damages. The Nigerian Air Force, NAF, has taken a major step towards acquiring 12 AH-1Z Viper attack helicopters from the United States, U.S., following a signing ceremony in Texas. The Chief of Air Staff, Sunday Aneke, who led the Nigerian delegation, said the acquisition would strengthen the country's air power and improve the military's ability to respond to security threats. Aneke expressed appreciation to President Bola Tinubu and the U.S. government for their support, noting that the deal was part of the federal government's efforts to modernize the armed forces and improve cooperation between Nigeria and the U.S. in defense and security. The development comes 6 days after the Nigerian Air Force received 5 new helicopters, comprising 3 AW109 Tracker B helicopters from Italy and 2 H125 helicopters from Airbus Helicopters. The federal government says it is working to revive the proposed Nigeria-Libya gas pipeline as part of efforts to expand Nigeria's gas exports and open new international markets. The Minister of State for Petroleum Resources, Ekperikpe Ekpo, disclosed this during GasTech 2026 in Bangkok, Thailand, where he met with energy companies, investors and government officials. Ekpo said Nigeria and Libya are considering a Memorandum of Understanding, MOU, and a joint technical team to assess the project's feasibility, funding, security and commercial viability. He noted that the federal government was ready to attract investment and partnerships needed to develop the country's gas resources, while the Nigerian National Petroleum Company, NNPC, would lead Nigeria's participation in the proposed pipeline project. In addition, the minister disclosed that Nigeria is seeking new gas and liquefied natural gas, LNG, customers in Asia and strengthening energy cooperation with countries including Bangladesh, the United States, Senegal and Russia. The Abia State Police Command has arrested 4 suspects for allegedly stealing a 4-day-old baby from its mentally challenged mother and selling the infant to another person. The police public relations officer, Maureen Chinaka, said the suspects were arrested on September 16 following intelligence gathered by operatives of the Violent Crimes Response Unit and Rapid Response Unit in Obehie. According to the police, investigations revealed that the suspect allegedly conspired to steal the baby before selling the infant, adding that the suspect remained in police custody as investigations continue. After the arrest, the Commissioner of Police, Wilfred Afolabi, said the command would ensure that those responsible are brought to justice and promised to continue protecting vulnerable citizens. Plateau State Governor Caleb Mutfwang has imposed a dusk-to-dawn curfew in Barkin Ladi, Bokos and Mangu local government area following renewed killings and emerging security threats. The curfew, which took effect yesterday, restricts movement between 6 p.m. and 6 a.m. until further notice, with the government maintaining that the measure was aimed at restoring normalcy, protecting lives and preventing further breakdown of law and order. The curfew will remain in place until further notice, pending an improvement in the security situation. On the foreign scene, President Donald Trump administration has launched a 24-hour streaming channel known as Trump TV, giving viewers direct access to videos, announcements and highlights from the government. The launch comes amid a growing dispute between the President Trump administration and major U.S. media organizations over access to presidential residence. The new channel gives the administration a direct platform to distribute content featuring President Trump and his officials without relying on traditional television networks. Up next is sports and entertainment update after break.
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0: 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Now for some sports updates. The Super Eagles of Nigeria have arrived in Ikoteq, Benin, ahead of their 2027 African Cup of Nations qualifying matches against Madagascar and Guinea-Bissau. Nigeria will begin their Group L campaign against Madagascar on Saturday 25 at the Goswill Akpabio Stadium in Uyo before travelling to face Guinea-Bissau 4 days later. Nigeria are grouped along Madagascar, Guinea-Bissau and co-host Tanzania, who are already guaranteed a place at the 2027 after the host nations. With San Freddy Quite, Nigeria, Madagascar and Guinea-Bissau, we effectively battle qualification spots in Group L. Eagles will therefore need to finish above both Madagascar and Guinea-Bissau to secure their place at the tournament, which will be hosted by Kenya, Tanzania and Uganda from June 19 to July 17, 2027. Nigeria A opened their campaign at the Nigeria T20 Quadrangular Series with a 33-run victory over Sierra Leone. The Nigeria side controlled the game and successfully defended their total to secure their first win of the tournament. The result gives Nigeria A an early boost as they continue their campaign in the Quadrangular Series. That's all for sports. Now for some entertainment news. Nollywood actress Bimbo Akintola has revealed that online bullying over political choices pushed her to publicly support President Bola Tinubu during the 2023 presidential election. Speaking in an interview, Akintola said the backlash faced by veteran actress Joke Silva over her support for the president also influenced her decision to openly declare her own support for him. Akintola urged Nigerians to respect different political opinions, stressing that people have the right to support their preferred candidates without being bullied or attacked for their choices. American model Priestley Gerber, a son of American model, actress and entrepreneur Cindy Crawford, has died at the age of 27. His death was confirmed by a representative of his parents, who have asked for privacy as the family mourns. Gerber died at a rehabilitation facility in California. The official cause of his death is yet to be released, as an autopsy remains pending. That's the news. Just before we go, a quick recap of the headlines. President Tinubu to reform police force ahead of 2027 general election. NAF acquires helicopter from US to enhance efficiency. Police arrest for suspect over alleged theft of newborn in Abia State. Your vote gives leaders power, but your vigilance keeps them accountable. Ask questions, demand transparency and expect results. For breaking news stories and eyewitness reports, please call 0917-7098 or visit our website at www.urbanradio945.com. 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My name is Adobe Una, and thank you for listening.
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6: 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Obey the factor. 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

0: 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Welcome and few show on Radio 94.5 FM. You're locked into the best, blessed, the most entertaining show, the most exciting that there is. 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You're locked in here, and I am your favorite media girl, Ada Ada. Yes, I'm your favorite media girl, Ada Ada, the formula for happiness, ambassador for everything that is good and beautiful. It's 12 minutes past the hour of 12 p.m. Welcome back. Good afternoon. And you know, I'm not alone in the studio. I have a very beautiful damsel. I'm calling her a damsel because she's a pretty damsel. She's here with me in the studio, and we are going to do this together.
1: Yes, my name is Miracle, and we are back to give you hot, hot gist.
0: Yeah, hot gist. Marcus, don't want to
1: be hot travel gist. Tuesday now.
0: Okay,
1: and now we'll talk about our travel experiences. Hot.
0: Oh yeah, now no wahala when it's time for that. But right now it's time for the catch up segment, where you get to call us or text us to tell us how your day is going. I know for most of the people in Enugu, they're having like a rainy Tuesday morning, afternoon. Call us to tell us how your day is going. The number to call is 0916004945.
1: Or you can send us a message on WhatsApp, and to do that, you send it to 0912-894-5945.
0: I don't know. A call is already coming and is ending. I don't know what the problem is. Please, I don't want that. Today, that is rainy. The network should not even try me. So, yes, call me right now. Let us catch up. Tell me how your day is going. 0916004945. Hello.
2: Hello.
1: Hello. Good afternoon.
0: Yeah, good afternoon. Osman, the chemistry teacher.
2: Yes, he's Osman, the chemistry teacher calling.
1: Yes,
0: you're welcome.
2: So, yes, my day is going very well.
0: Okay.
2: And it's raining in my place this time around.
0: It's
2: still raining.
0: So, But hope you're having a good afternoon.
2: Yes, very well.
0: Okay, all right. Thank you very much, Osman. Enjoy the rest of your day.
2: You're welcome.
0: Yeah, bye. You know, some people, because of how this rainy, some people still think it's morning. Some people still think it's morning. Before you know, you'll be hearing good morning. My morning is going well.
1: So I was going to ask, were you able to leave the house? Like, you know, were you like me?
0: It's already a very hot afternoon, so please come out. Hello.
1: Hello.
3: Yeah, Miracle.
1: Good afternoon.
0: Good afternoon.
3: Yeah. How about baby?
0: Yes, so this is me. What's your name and where are you calling from?
3: Ada Una, the formula for happiness and everything good.
1: Yes, so that's Ada.
3: Yeah, I like your vibe.
0: Thank you very much. And we like that you're calling us as well. How is your day going?
3: Yeah, this is Chukwu Emeka. I'm calling from Iwole, Ziagi.
0: Okay, welcome Chukwu Emeka.
3: And you've just made my day now by the song played now.
0: Song is that?
3: You played Tino earlier.
0: No problem.
3: You played Emma, Alhamdulillah. I love that song. You played Nafana. I like the Barogade.
0: You said?
3: Yeah, rugged.
0: He said, "I'm rugged. I'm entertaining you all. I'm entertaining you. That's my job here, to entertain you."
3: No objection. I love the vibe.
0: All right.
1: Thank you.
0: We love that we are making your day good.
3: Yeah, it's rainy over here. So last night.
0: Okay. All right. Thank you very much. Have a beautiful day.
3: You too.
0: Yeah, bye.
1: Ada, you're having so many lovers.
0: the name is now becoming so much. Ada baby.
1: Ada baby. Ada, I think that's what I should be. That's what I will be calling you
0: Miracle,
1: now.
0: Don't
1: Ada
0: do that,
1: baby.
0: You know what? But let's see. This week now is already like Tuesday. I'll incorporate it by next week. I'll squeeze it into the name. Before you know it, I'll be asking Ada baby.
1: Ada baby.
0: Okay, let's take this call.
1: Hello. Good afternoon.
4: Yes. Hello.
1: Good afternoon. What's your name and where are you calling us from?
2: Miracle, right?
1: Yes, Miracle and Ada.
0: Yeah, Miracle and Ada is in the studio.
2: Yeah. Okay, the rock star. My number is safe.
0: Welcome, okay, the rock star.
1: This rain from Enugu, did it get to Anambra?
2: Honestly, I mean, I was just subsided this morning. It kind of like stopped.
0: Now, wow.
2: All through the night, and even early this morning, it was raining heavily. It just stopped a few moments ago, so I'm glad for that.
1: Okay. Mm. How's your day going despite the rain?
2: It's going well. It's just that there are some places that I wanted to go to that I can't even dare venture into because of the terrible road network and that. Mm. But it's all good though. I can get around it all the same.
0: Okay.
2: How's your day going out
1: there? Very well. We are here.
0: It's a good one. We are happy. I feel like by the time this rain stops falling, what's his name? Rockstar is going to be like the happiest. Because he's always
1: talking
0: about
1: the rain. Because he was the one that said he went out yesterday on a Monday.
0: And it was raining. Mm. The Rockstar, don't worry. And the rain will soon stop, okay?
2: Thank you very much.
0: All right. Thank you very much.
2: Yeah.
0: Yeah, bye. I mean, Miracle was saying that she loves the rain and all. Me, I don't really, really like the annoyance of this rain. If he had done his thing yesterday and ended, good, everybody's happy. But what do you mean you are doing this thing till now? Pack your bag and go.
1: Please stay. Don't go.
0: I beg you, go. Hello. Hello. Good afternoon. My guy, somewhere, my guy. How far now? Somewhere. Don't miss you, this guy. Somewhere, this one now is not even looking like fake love self because he just abandoned person, no checking, nothing.
4: You won't understand. We went okay.
0: What happened?
4: My mom came back for that she moved cloth, right? Morning cloth.
0: Okay.
4: Morning cloth, yeah. So that's why you remember that last time I wasn't, that was a week I didn't communicate. Miracle, how are you? Sorry.
1: Yeah. Hi, Samuel.
4: But there was this time that's when I came to put everything together in the villa. So
0: okay,
4: we just completed it on Sunday. But you know, now we have to stay for Monday, Tuesday, Wednesday, Thursday, and you know, now for all the people that come and be juicing and come and be drinking free wine and eating sushi, you understand? So that's what we are still doing. So today, Jerry, I was like,
0: I've missed you, this boy.
4: I miss you.
0: But how are you though?
4: I'm good. I'm 100. At least everything is almost done. So 100 for now. Yeah. Soon I'm coming back.
1: That's a good one.
0: Mm-hmm. All right now, Samuel. When you come back, we'll have a really good time. And just take care of yourself and have a good time, okay?
4: Yeah, you too. Take care.
1: All right, bye. Have a nice day.
0: Yes, call us on the number
1: 0916-000-4945. Or you can drop a message on WhatsApp. You can do that to 0912-894-5945.
0: All right, we have a message on WhatsApp and it reads,
1: good afternoon, presenter Ada and colleagues. It's been raining since last night to this morning. I have not gone to work.
0: It's Miracle Star. She's so happy.
1: And I need to go out and purchase something to sustain myself for this week. How do I handle such cases of rainfall? I'm asking the same question. I have a request. To ask, please, when will you be coming up or broadcast Ladies Crush or Night, whichever one, because I'm interested.
0: I have a request to ask. Do you ever really understand this?
1: I think there's powder room now.
0: Okay,
1: today.
0: If it's about powder room, it's today.
1: It's today.
0: But if you're talking about Woman Crush Wednesday, it's tomorrow.
1: Okay.
0: I don't know. If it's Woman Crush Wednesday, it's tomorrow. Okay, no, he said, I have a request that please, when will you be coming up or broadcast Ladies Crush? And I don't know, but if it's powder room today, if it's Woman Crush Wednesday, it's tomorrow. But if it's not that, maybe...

0: outside.
1: Yeah?
0: You said the rain has stopped?
1: Yes, it stopped 2 hours ago.
0: Oh, okay, that's good. That's good. And I believe you're able to go out already, right?
1: Yes.
0: Mm. Okay. All right, no problem. Have a beautiful day, Esther, and enjoy the rest of your day, okay?
1: Thank you.
0: All right, bye.
1: Bye.
0: Yeah. Okay, please do where to call us. We have few minutes to go where you get to call us, text us, tell us how your day is going. We are available to take your calls and text messages. The number to call is 0912894 5. Hey, Shamrock was watching me and I was saying the wrong thing. 0916004945 on WhatsApp 0912894 5945.
2: And I just like this particular number.
0: I don't know. This number is so, it's also sweet.
2: Hello.
0: Hey, what is happening?
2: Please try to call us back if you can. Ada, you know, I was thinking, I wish there was like a law that states whenever it rains, everybody just stay inside. Don't worry about your jobs that day. You know, something about employers doing something about that day when employees miss work.
0: Hey, doing something about

0: that day.
1: Yeah.
0: Hello. Please, if you're calling, try to move away from your radio set. If possible, put it off. In case you're driving and you're listening at the same time, you can put off your radio set so it's easier for us to hear you and you hear us as well.
1: Hello.
2: Ada, how are you?
0: I'm doing all right. Good afternoon. Is this Grandma?
2: Yes, Grandma is on the head.
0: Oh,
1: Grandma, did not call us yesterday.
2: How is the weather there?
0: It's okay. It's chilly. I mean, it's chilly. Mm. It was raining, but it's better now.
2: Yeah, same thing, yes.
0: Oh, Grandma, how are you doing today?
2: I'm blessed. Yes, I'm highly favored.
1: Okay. Mm.
0: You did not call us yesterday.
2: Don't mind me. Busy. I was in the farm.
0: Oh, okay. That's good. Hope you're okay, Grandma.
2: Smoke is strong, healthy.
0: I love that.
1: Oh, that's good to hear.
2: Yeah, I'm strong. Yes.
0: Mm. Grandma is not 21, but she's strong and healthy. Very.
2: Very.
0: All right.
2: I'm going to my 60 now, so.
0: Wow.
2: Yeah.
0: Give us bell. Let's ring for our grandma.
2: Give me bell. Yes. Mama, swagalistic mama.
0: No be smart.
1: I love it too.
0: All right. Thank you very much, Grandmama.
2: How are you?
0: I'm doing all right. I'm well.
1: We are doing great, Grandma.
0: It's the beautiful miracle.
2: Mimi.
1: Yes, Grandma. Grandma, I've heard a lot about you.
0: Oh, the network is now doing anyhow.
2: Don't mind the network. Remain blessed.
0: Alright.
2: Remain blessed. I love you.
0: We love you too.
1: Bye.
0: This network, it's just like, let me catch the network gun, give it a very resounding knock. Because what do you mean?
1: What do you mean?
0: What are you trying to do this to us today? Hello.
3: Hello, it's Esther.
0: Oh, okay, welcome back, Esther.
3: I want to make a request.
0: You said?
1: She wants to make a request.
3: I want to make a request.
0: Okay, please go ahead if it's something we can do.
3: This sounds back. I love it. If you can be playing it every day before you start your show.
0: The what? The soundtrack?
1: This song.
3: Soundtrack.
0: Is it what is playing in the background?
3: Yes.
0: Yeah, we play it every day when it's time for Urban Fuse.
3: Like you play the new song.
0: Okay, you know what, I can tell you the name of the song so you can have a good time, because we don't really play it all the time. The name of the song is Elumelu by Young John.
3: Okay.
0: Yeah. Thank you very much. All right, bye.
3: This is our soundtrack.
0: Oh my god, it's giving her the old vibes, and she's like, which kind of song be this? Okay, Sino has texted back. He said, good afternoon. Please, what I mean is a serious relationship connect. I'm looking for a platform to get a lady for serious something. Well, that's what I want. I'm serious and I will be listening as I can.
1: Just stay around.
0: It's happening. Yeah, that will happen. So that you get the bone of your bone.
1: And who knows, the bone of your bone might be listening to us.
0: Yeah, text back. The bone of your bone, the flesh of your flesh, the ribs of your ribs. Everything of your everything. Don't worry, Sino. If there is anything like that and it comes up, you'll be notified, surely. Hello.
4: Hello. Hello, Ada.
0: Hi, Peter.
1: Good afternoon, Peter.
4: What's up?
0: We are good, we are fine. How about you?
4: I've not been fine.
1: What happened?
4: Within the space of 2 weeks, I've taken 3 different medications. On malaria.
0: Oh, so sorry. So sorry.
4: The last one was on Sunday, and then it seems all hell was let loose yesterday. Too down and weak.
0: Oh, so sorry about that.
4: Maybe because the drug. I'm getting better now.
0: That's good to hear. Sorry about your health, and I hope and pray that you get better very soon.
4: Yes, it seems most of the anti-malaria drugs we have are just so resistant.
0: I mean, a lot of people are complaining now that a lot of drugs are no longer doing the work that they are meant to do and all.
1: Most of them just go ahead to bring out the entire thing from inside. That's what happens.
0: Sorry, Peter. We hope you get well soon, okay? Hello, Peter. I'm on the network. But anyways, Peter, thank you for calling us, and we hope that you get better and stronger. And by the time you're calling us again, get very much healthy.
1: Yeah.
0: The next already poor and we can't hear you again. Thank you very much for calling. Anyway, this is where we'll be wrapping it up on the catch-up segment. I'm having a good time already. It's a good Tuesday. But before we leave, let me just ask you quickly, Miracle, how's your day going? Even if I know that you're busy, you're here with me, but... tell me, how's your day going? Let me
1: catch
0: you. And
1: my day would have been better if I was in my bed.
0: Hey, do you know that hand that there's one movie like that? The way Sophia just claps his hand like, you don't mean it.
1: You'd
0: have been sleeping. You'd have been.
1: See, I texted you now. I wanted you to agree with me.
0: Look at the time she texted me. I was just like, look at this one. Please carry yourself and start coming out. But I just love that you are here and your energy is pumped, of regardless course, of the fact that you want
1: who,
0: to sleep.
1: Who am I leaving you for? You had to add that. Hey.
0: Are you done? Even though she's going to run away tomorrow, but at least today she came to comfort me. But regardless, I think it's a good day. Now, how is my Monday going? My day is just there. It's cool. I'm just enjoying myself on air. And like I always say that even if I'm having a bad time, as soon as I just turn on the mic to talk.
1: As the radio jackaban.
0: Oh, Jesus. This
1: girl. Baby.
0: Hey. She has put it. Let's just go and listen to this beautiful song, Soft Talk by Fowls. Listen to other songs. When we come back, we'll continue the rest of the program. When we come back, it's time for the Travel Tuesday. Do not go anywhere. Don't touch the dial. This is the Urban Fuse on Urban Radio 94.5 FM. I am your favorite media girl, a.k.a. Ada Baby.
1: And my name is Miracle.
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0: 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I am your favorite media girl, Ada, Ada, aka
1: Ada Baby.
0: Aka what?
1: Ada Baby.
0: Good, you have landed inside BC because I was into track. No problem. You're welcome back, and this is Urban Fuse. Like I already said earlier, I'm here and we are doing this together. The Travel Tuesday segment, we're going to talk about entry on Travel Tuesday. We want to talk about an experience whilst traveling that you would never forget. Something happened that you think is going to be memory and soon like it. It could be maybe experience that you encountered, somebody that you met, not your friend till today. Because it happens, right? It does happen that you meet someone just once and you could be friends like forever and ever, and this person has come through for you. Or it could be like an experience that you had, maybe you were traveling somewhere, you didn't know anybody, and you became stranded and somebody came through for you. So we're going to say any experience at all that you've had while traveling. I've had just a couple experiences. Sometimes I don't even keep my memory anymore because I've had to really like, I'm traveling to school, to this place, to this one. So just like, I beg, it doesn't come to my mind like that. But yes, we're going to talk about that this afternoon on Urban Fuse, Urban Radio 94.5 FM. And the number to call to tell us your experience is
1: 0916-000-4945. 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
0: All right, call us, text us, tell us your experiences that you've had whilst traveling. Yes, this is Urban Fuse. Okay, we already have a call. I was going to talk about... Hello? Hello, good afternoon.
1: Good afternoon.
0: I'm doing all right. What's your name and where are you calling from?
2: It's Fred. I don't know. From Kogi State.
0: Okay, Fred Domina from Kogi State. Please go ahead with your own experience.
2: Wow. It was while I was traveling to Kaduna. And we stopped at Mina. So, you know, have something to eat. And it was late at night. I was traveling in the morning. Yeah. But when we stopped, so I was going around to see what I can eat. Then I went to a place where there was this malam and selling this chicken. You know, the way they put this chicken stuff on the tray and with egg, all the stuff.
0: Yeah.
2: So, I had the chicken. I said, okay, I chose the chicken. So when I collected it, it was cold. I wouldn't know if this is the one of today or yesterday. I was just looking at it. So I had no choice and I ate it. So when I ate it, and someone just came around and was like, ah, you ate that chicken. That is vulture. I was like,
0: oh my God. Oh my God.
2: I was looking at this person and I said, ah, I don't understand. Vulture as how? He said, Daddy, why did you eat it now? Didn't you see me when I was going there?
0: Nothing prepared me for this. What?
2: Like seriously, vulture?
0: Vulture, okay.
1: So you've added that to the list of things you've eaten in your life.
2: and the thing was already in my stomach, and I was like, how would I?
0: So sorry.
2: So I had to call my mom to confirm because she announced my station. I said, Mom, this is where I am, and they say they sell vulture here. Did I eat it? I said, is it my stomach already? I was like, oh my goodness.
0: Hell.
2: And it was. I feel like it's true because the taste wasn't that.
0: Yeah.
2: So I was like, okay, enjoy the taste like that. I was like, oh my goodness. So I didn't try that. Oh my goodness, it was so
0: this is such an experience.
1: I want to ask, did you continue eating it after they told you about it?
2: You know, we just stopped there. I threw it. No.
0: Just flinged it in. Oh my God.
2: I didn't even eat anything again. Move away from Mina. I know Mina is far now.
0: I'm telling this one, like, let Onga finish me instead.
2: I have to get to Kaduna so I could eat anything.
0: Sorry. Chai. So now you've added it to the list of food.
1: You've eaten vulture.
0: Fred Domina, you've eaten vulture.
1: You can tell someone now how it tastes like.
0: All right. Thank you very much, Fred, for calling. Have a beautiful day. Bye.
2: All right.
0: Yeah. Oh my God! See,
1: beautiful
0: nothing,
1: experience.
0: See,
1: I was thinking he would say maybe there was like maggots inside,
0: or he was like maybe. Oh, I think he wanted to say, oh, he ate it and found out that the chicken was already old and stale and all of that vulture. Not even worth actually saying.
1: Dog.
0: Like,
1: at least people eat dog.
0: See, I beg. Let me tell you. Let me even say now, like, when I went for service in Bayelsa State, when I realized that they used to eat almost any kind of meat, the way my this thing was up was like, if I don't know you, don't give me food. Don't eat. I don't want to eat anything because people, they eat different kinds of meat. They eat dog meat. People eat cat meat. People can eat anything. People eat cats. Like, people eat monkey. People eat, like, how? Anything with Pascal, goat, chicken, count me out. Like, what are you doing? What are you doing that you're eating that? And I feel so bad for him because, you know, when you don't plan to eat something like that, and so
1: at that point, your body will just be doing you so much. Like, how do I get this thing out of my stomach? Yeah,
0: your skin will just crawl.
1: Oh.
0: Ah, so sorry. Okay, if you're listening to us and you've had a beautiful or that kind of experience, please call us right now. The number to call is 091-600-4945, or you can drop a message on WhatsApp with the number
1: 092-894-5945.
0: Okay, I don't know why this call is ending, but please do wait to call us right back. Miracle, have you had any experience that something happened to you when you traveled somewhere new, or you went somewhere new and you saw what they were eating and like, we're doing another trip like this?
1: Mine is the transport system, the transport company.
0: Okay.
1: You know, almost every time I travel, I don't know why most of these drivers don't check the vehicles before they move. They're just like 30 minutes into your journey and the vehicle is breaking down.
0: Okay.
1: And you know, before you leave the house, you calculate yourself that by this time I should have gotten to my destination.
0: Yeah.
1: And it does not stop. It does not break down once. After they try to fix what's happened, it will break down again and again. It happens most all the time.
0: I know how annoying it is that some of those drivers, they are very unapologetic.
1: Exactly.
0: They'll be talking to you anyhow.
1: Shouting.
0: Let's take this call. Hello.
1: Hello.
3: Yes, hello.
0: Hi, good afternoon.
3: I'm fine. Is this Miracle and Ada?
0: Yes, this is Miracle and Ada. What's your name?
3: Oh, my name is Goodness.
0: Okay, hi Goodness.
3: Yes.
0: Okay, please go ahead. What's an experience that you've had while traveling?
3: Oh my God.
0: Mm-hmm.
3: Like, you know, I'm from Benue State. So
0: okay.
3: when I came to England, you know, when I saw people eating dog, I was like, ew, it's disgusting.
0: Okay. Yeah.
3: And in our culture, we don't eat dog in our culture.
1: Oh.
0: Okay.
1: You're shocked.
3: It's forbidden.
0: Mm.
3: Yes.
0: Mm.
3: Yes. And so when I saw it, it was like torture.
0: Like, did you eat it or you saw people eating it?
3: Yes. You don't eat it. Even if you eat it, like, they don't give birth to good children.
0: Yeah. Okay. You said they will not give birth to good children. Hello?
3: Yes.
0: You said if somebody should eat dog meat, they won't be able to give birth to children.
3: No, children, women, they eat dog meat, they won't be able to give birth to.
0: Okay.
3: Oh.
0: Be
3: like,
1: But men can eat it.
3: No, men can eat it, but it's forbidden.
0: Okay. All right.
1: Bye.
0: Thank you. You know this thing that Goodness just said, and I think it's something that people that you need to actually put a disclaimer out there. You are saying to not just people that grew up in that environment or people that there's people are traveling. So people practically sell pork meat as their own meat inside their shop. When you know that the widely accepted meat is beef, goat meat or chicken. And fish. This is what people would naturally just be comfortable to eat. Some people don't even eat goat meat, but at least these ones are the ones that you know that ibad, they can eat it. Now you are selling dog meat. Selling pork meat. You will not tell somebody. You're selling vulture. You fried vulture. How did you remove
1: it? I'm preparing like chicken.
0: You
1: put it in that kebab stick.
0: Yes. Oh God. You will not tell people what you're selling. It's really bad. Generally, it's really bad because imagine this girl now that is like a forbidden meat in their own culture.
1: You now come here and eat
0: vulture. Your life, you just be feeling so bad. You can't even tell somebody that this is what you ate. That kind of thing has happened to me. I will not say the meat I ate, but it has happened to me before. Ada baby.
1: Ada, should I guess?
0: Guess.
1: Snake.
0: My sister, they gave me, I thought it was special. But anyway, that is in the past. That's, it's not a travel experience because it's not where I travel to. It's people that know me, that kind of thing. But anyways, I want to talk about my own travel experience. It was one time I was traveling to Bayelsa, and you know how NYSC clearance is now.
1: Yeah.
0: If you travel for you, if you're not available to do your clearance, you have granted extension. So my clearance was like the Tuesday, and I needed to leave today. And I was needing to go, and I needed to leave. You know, time they used to do lockdown on Monday now, so there was no means to travel. So I had to, there was no direct bus from Enugu to Bayelsa. I had to now take half and half from Enugu to Owerri, then from Owerri to Bayelsa. Safely, I landed in Enugu. Everybody's living their best life. We are happy. The Sienna that now finally entered from Enugu to, from Owerri to Bayelsa. Do you know that we kept, this driver kept stopping and stopping? There was one time he stopped us and he told us that the engine is overheating. Let us wait. He will not stop. That's how we will not chill like this. We'll be waiting. No. He will not go and look for water, put it, and cool down. We will not start again. That is how we now stopped somewhere in the bush. This is like the highlight of it. We stopped somewhere. I think that we're now in River State. Mm. And that was like a very bushy area. There's no house. Nobody is coming. Nobody is in. We're stuck in the bush. Now, people are stuck there. We started pressing our phones. Some people were just chilling. Guess what this elderly man driver said? Oh, and he was an elderly man. Because he's still alive. He's an elderly man. Told us that all of us are busy pressing phone. That look at where they stopped us inside the bush. Oh, that if we like, let us not be attentive. Kidnappers, wait now. That kidnappers can come. We should all be attentive so that if kidnappers come, we can run. I you know when this man has been doing something, you know, in the pile, he got to the place. That they are now told him. I told him, Oga, if there's anybody here to do this, you, can you run? I just told him, can you run? You know you cannot even run. You're telling us and you're threatening us, safe for you that can't even walk fast to that place. And it's your fault why we are here. And you're telling us kidnappers can come at... When I that finished talking to that man, it was so annoying. You know,
1: so annoying.
0: The journey even became more annoying further. Like, after we finally left that place, it became so annoying. We ended up entering, like, 3 buses. Before we got to Bayelsa, safe.
1: Something that you would have calculated before you left the house.
0: It was exactly what I was saying. I ended up getting to Bayelsa that day around after 8 p.m. and it was raining heavily everywhere. I couldn't even carry my bag in because I couldn't get keke to go inside where I wanted. I dropped my bag somewhere in somebody's shop and started trekking down.
1: Huh.
0: But I mean, I was just happy that at the end of the day, I got to my destination safely, even though it was annoying. And I know that
1: some
0: drivers don't know how to relate well with their patients. So that's the patient, they are passengers rather, when you carry people. And you know that the safety of that journey is on you.
1: Yeah.
0: The well-being of those passengers is on you and all, and you'll be threatening them. Or it's even the drivers that will be shouting at somebody in the car, they will not be threatening you with, Shebina, me, they drive this bus.
1: Hmm.
0: I go drive you anyhow. I'm like, Oga, you go drive us anyhow, okay?
1: You know that did that. Okay, let's take this
0: call. Let's take it. Hello.
1: Hello.
4: Hello, Ada.
0: Hi, Peter. Welcome back.
4: Yeah, it was that time.
0: Oh, okay. Sorry. Okay, go ahead.
4: No problem. So that we will not blame the network providers.
0: Okay. Please go ahead.
4: My travel experience.
0: Mm.
4: This one was actually miraculous because I was traveling from Imo State to Ebony.
0: Okay.
4: No, those that know Okigwe, Uturu, you know, there's a mountainous part of it that has a road. You know, our vehicle, the tire spoiled at the middle of the hilly part of the road. You understand?
0: Yeah.
4: It was a kind of place that if the driver was not very careful, he'd have stumbled. You understand? So we had to come out, we trekked for like half a kilometer. Because we had to stay at a safe place for the driver to look for a mechanic. We waited for like, could I say, 1 hour. Very funny.
0: Wow.
4: We were thinking that maybe the company would send an But you know, saying in Niger now, you have to take it. We waited for them and then they fixed the vehicle before we continued with our journey.
0: Chai.
4: And I thank God because it would have ended in accident.
0: Yeah.
4: If the driver was not careful of the hilly place, he would have tumbled.
0: Yeah, so...
4: Yeah. So, that's it.
0: Okay. Thank you very much. All right. You know this thing where drivers would not check their cars properly before embarking on a journey.
1: That's what I said.
0: And this particular one I entered, the man knew that his car was not really all right. And sometimes they do it because they know that sometimes the passengers are impatient and they cannot wait anymore. They'll go enter another bus. You not. Then they'll now spend before double transport. Know what they are doing. That driver, you know, he knows like when he

0: fault. You don't even know, because way cars can be. But the one that you're threatening me on top of it, no, daddy. Give me my check, my balance. Hello.
1: Hi,
0: Chinaza.
2: Good afternoon.
0: Yes,
2: that's Miracle.
1: Hi, Miracle. How have you been now?
2: Hi, Chinaza. I've been doing great. How are you?
1: I'm good. I'm good. Happy New Week.
0: Yeah. You say Happy New Month.
2: New Week. Happy New Week.
0: Okay, okay.
2: Same to you. Happy Rainy Tuesday.
0: We are fine. We are fine. Please go ahead with your travel experience.
1: I don't really get it. You say what?
0: No, I say your travel experience.
1: My travel experience. I was just tuning in and heard the caller saying something about Okigwe and so I don't understand the conversation.
0: Oh, okay. I feel you. We're just talking about a travel experience that you will not forget, or something that is very memorable to you when you were traveling.
1: Well.
0: It just says well.
1: I don't travel that much. I don't have that experience because almost every time that I did travel, like, I was just like straight away from where you entered bus to where you are going to. So there's no like no drama in the road, no wala. From when I went to Lorraine, I mean, for such a long journey that you have to sit down inside moving. I mean, without the end of the in the night, we left the Lorraine to the whole night. It was driving throughout the whole night. If you look from Lorraine to Enugu, I think it's not an easy journey. If you drive a long time, just stop, everybody will come out. And the driver was like, he passed off like load inside the Sienna because he was looking for extra money.
0: Okay, I mean, that's the most important thing, that at the end of your journey, you arrived safely.
1: Yes. I also want to say hi to everyone. I mean, it has been a minute. I think I was it on Thursday or Friday.
0: She's all right. Thank you very much for calling Chinaza, and have a beautiful day. Okay.
1: Bye.
0: Okay, this is what we're wrapping it up on the Travel Tuesday segment. It's a lot. It's usually funny. It's usually annoying sometimes. But the most important thing is at the end of the day, you got to your destination safely. That's the most important thing.
2: Yeah.
0: Anyway, we're going on a short music break that will take us straight into the world news. When we come back, we'll continue with the rest of the program. I'm leaving you with the song Banned by Central C and Lee Baby, because if you try me when I'm traveling, I'm going to give you Banned for Banned.

0: Matter of time till I get them all ticked off. Alright. We could go band for band.
1: Fuck that, we can go M for M.
0: Quarter mil for the Maybach truck.
1: Double R with the factory rims. I got the 90 to use the version. The rappers are really a threat.
0: It's got to the point that I don't even care. I got jewels in a safe that I don't even wear.
1: Bro, do it for some shoes and some clothes. You'll see what it'll do for a necklace. Right, sure, look like a spider. It's crawling a dog crawling.

Good afternoon and welcome to World News on 94.5 Urban Radio Enugu. First, the headlines. New Zealand Foreign Minister warns against mishandling global crisis. G7 Foreign Ministers urge Iran to stop arming Houthis. South Korean court shortens ex-First Lady's jail term. In sports, FIFA president proposes independent review of football governing body. On entertainment, Australian actress urges theatre audience to zoom in during show. Details of these and more after this short break. My name is Adobe Una. New Zealand Foreign Minister Winston Peters has stated that the country's biggest foreign policy risk is mishandling global crisis, warning that rhetorical gestures could carry heavy economic cost for the small trade-dependent nation. Speaking to the newsmen ahead of the general election, Peters stressed the need for military spending and new technology to discourage conflict, while noting that space launches boosted New Zealand's strategic value to the United States. Peters said New Zealand lacks the economic weight to absorb the fallout from diplomatic disputes, describing the current geostrategic climate as the worst since World War II, and cautioned that the country must be careful of how it acts. British Prime Minister Andy Burnham has stated that he has approved a Saudi request for temporary defensive air-to-air refueling support to help stabilize the wider region. Burnham disclosed to reporters before departing to New York for the United Nations General Assembly that the decision was taken on the advice of the Defense Secretary and Foreign Secretary. He added that the support was needed to keep vital routes open, noting that Saudi Arabia has been under attack, though the UK and Saudi Arabia have been close military allies for decades, with Britain ranking among the kingdom's largest arms suppliers. G7 foreign ministers have called on Iran to stop arming and supporting the Houthis in Yemen, warning that the group's actions represent a dangerous pattern of escalation that threatens international trade and risks global instability. In a statement issued after a meeting on the sidelines of the United Nations General Assembly, the foreign minister of Britain, Canada, France, Germany, Italy, Japan, and the United States strongly condemned the Houthis' continued attacks in Yemen and against Saudi Arabia. The ministers further urged the Houthis to immediately pause all military actions, end threats and attacks on civilian shipping, and return to the political process in good faith. Canada's Trade Minister Maninda Sidhu has disclosed that the negotiations for separate free trade agreement with the Philippines and the Association of Southeast Asian Nations, ASEAN, are over 90% complete. In the Southeast Asian Economic Ministers' meeting in Manila, the trade minister said there is energy from both sides to get a deal done. Sidhu said the trade push is part of Canada's broader strategy to diversify its economic partnership and strengthen supply chains amid growing global uncertainties, noting that diversification remains plan A regardless of development with other partners. He added that Canada can help stabilize energy prices and reinforce supply lines at a time when Southeast Asian economies are grappling with higher fuel costs linked to disruption through the Strait of Hormuz. The minister also said Canada has provided funding for the Luzon Economic Corridor, a key manufacturing hub in the Philippines, while identifying energy, data centers, related infrastructures as major investment areas amid rising demand for artificial intelligence and digital services. The South Korean appeal court have reduced the prison sentence of former First Lady Kim Kyung-hee from 7 to 5 years for receiving bribes during her husband's presidency.
Kim, who is the wife of former President Yoo Sung-yeol, was convicted by a lower court in June for accepting luxury items in exchange for political favors. However, she denied the charges, while her lawyer said after a recent ruling that they disagree with the remaining convictions and will seek a redress in the Supreme Court. Recall that the former South Korean president was impeached over his failed marital law declaration in December 2024 and was later sentenced to life imprisonment for masterminding an insurrection in the country. Seven Ethiopian armed groups, including former rivals from opposite sides of the 2020-2022 civil war, have announced the formation of an alliance to overthrow the country's prime minister, Abiy Ahmed. The coalition, named the Ethiopian People's Forces Alliance for Survival, unites ethnically diverse groups from across the country, ranging from Tigray in the north to the Somali region in the south. Responding, Abiy's spokesperson, Ben Seyom, said the groups have been collaborating for some time with financial support from Eritrea, Ethiopia's neighbor and historic rival. However, the purported claims have been repeatedly denied by Eritrean authorities.

0: In sports, FIFA President Gianni Infantino said the external review would recommend potential improvement, and he is also proposing a consultation ahead of the next month's council meeting on strengthening decision-making. The FIFA president revealed that he had taken time to listen and acknowledge the plan had entered the public domain before FIFA's institutional process was completed, creating the impression that decision had already been taken. The move comes after backlash over Infantino's aborted FIFA Forward Enterprise FFE proposal, which would have created a new company to manage commercial and ticketing rights for all FIFA competitions, including the World Cup, with 21% sold to private investors. On entertainment, Australian actress and Oscar-winning actress Cate Blanchett has joined a growing list of stars urging theatre audience to stop filming during performances. During the curtain call at London's National Theatre, Blanchett said the theatre refugees on this planet where people can simply be together. The stage actress acknowledged that filming the curtain call can feel flattering, but urged audience not to record the performance itself, saying it spoils experience for future audience who come to share the moment live with the cast. That's the news. Just before we go, a quick recap of the headlines. New Zealand Foreign Minister warns against mishandling global crisis. G7 Foreign Ministers urge Iran to stop arming Houthis. South Korean court shortens ex-first lady's jail term. Your vote gives leaders powers, but your vigilance keeps them accountable. Ask questions, demand transparency, and expect results. 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My name is Adobe Una, and thank you for listening.
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1: Get out.
0: Do I look like a give up?
1: Do I
0: look like a give up?
1: Do I
0: look like a give up? I don't give a shot, all but

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I don't give a shot or batosu. Do I look like I give up? Top man, if I name it. 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I follow me, shake if I'm a lome, wa. 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Make a single cake, get your goal up. More than a knock up with some more now. Emma, I put a mono, kunoka. 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

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Do I look like I give a? I don't give a shot or batosu. Do I look like I give a? Bad boy.

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1: Get out.
0: Do I look like I give a fuck?
1: Do I
0: look like I give a
1: fuck?
0: Do I look like I give a
1: fuck?
0: I don't give a shot or batos. Do I look like I give a
1: fuck?
0: Do I look like I give a
1: fuck?
0: Do I look like I give a
1: fuck?
0: I don't give a shot or batos.
1: Get out.
0: Do I look like I give a
1: fuck?

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No high, give it up. It's big bags busting out the Bentley band. 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

0: Daddy, now, not to say the 5K change his story, but that moment, it's his smile. It's his smile. That is what life is all about. Life hard. Try in a little way you can make impact in people's life. You can't ever help everybody because you have your own shit going on.
1: That's true.
0: That is why I said, but your own shit going on is not 50K, 100K, 20K, 10K, 5K. My team with someone, man, an old man.
2: Sorry, there's a technical issue. We're going to get that and play it for you. But what we are talking about is that Ola of Lagos said that he wants to keep paying rent even though he has his own house, because paying rent would help him to be more hardworking. It would make him to know that he needs to put more effort and do better. I'm not alone in the studio this afternoon to have this conversation. I'm here with beautiful girls, and I'll let them introduce themselves to you.
3: My name is Miracle, and I'm here with Adam.
4: My name is Princess. Good afternoon, good people of Enugu.
5: Good afternoon.
0: There's more, yeah, minus 150 millionaire.
2: All right, I'm not here in the studio alone. I have Miracle and I have AJ, there's Princess, and then there's also Shy Rita that is not really shy.

0: So I already introduced the people that are having this conversation with this afternoon, and I said I was going to play you the sound, the excerpt of what Ola was saying by himself, that he has to work hard. He doesn't want to be lazy. He doesn't want to just sit down because he has a house and not keep paying rent. Let's listen.
1: Been on your house. Are we relaxed? No. Rent, pay rent. When more than minus 15 million naira. Pay. So I know say you have to work. If you go do your but no, it's to stay in your house. Don't let that judge your life. It's just like coming on the internet saying, oh, if you make your first money, don't buy a house, buy a car. Oh, don't buy a car, buy a house. No. It depends on your reality. Some people now the car where they go buy, will buy them houses. Like one of my mentors online, he said his first car bought him all his houses. Yeah.
0: Okay, yes, you've heard from Ola. Ola said, don't stay in your house, pay rent. By the time you pay rent at the end of the month, you will know that you have to put more effort to work hard. And people are having different opinions about it, saying it doesn't make you lazy if you think that having your own house and saving money means you're lazy, you won't want to work harder to get more money to pay rent and all that. But different people have different opinion about it. We're bringing it here this afternoon for us to talk. Do you think that he already has a house, him saying that he wants to go ahead to work more to get more money is him just putting himself under undue pressure? Where do you draw the line of pressure? Is it pressure or hard work? Where is the line? That's what I want to talk about today. So do you think that since you're already able to do this thing, it's you just mounting pressure on yourself because you want to have the mindset that, oh, I'm paying rent, so it's going to make me work harder? Let's talk about that this afternoon. The number to call to join us in this conversation is 091-6000-4945 or WhatsApp 091-28-945-945. Hello.
2: Hi,
0: Chinazula, welcome back.
3: Good afternoon.
0: Good afternoon.
3: Thank you. Okay. I accept it. Good afternoon to you too.
2: I'll say that that is his own opinion, sir. But if that is the mindset he has, like if he's like that is what let's say that is what other people now. That is my. That is what makes him seem to work hard. I mean, when you look back and remember that you are paying house rent, and that's why keep on working hard. I mean, like, you don't really have any business for himself. You don't really have anything reasonable for himself. I mean, you don't have any, because I don't understand. When you are working and you get the point, you are able to have house. Of course, you go to your house, you get to the point that you will have motor, you buy your car, and that keeps you. I mean, when you look back and see the things that you have achieved, and you know where you are going, it keeps you moving, and it will make work more easier for you. Let's assume that this person now has a high ambition or has a goal that he wants to become a striker, he wants to become the next Dangote, and he keeps paying 15 million on every month. And why, meanwhile, have several many houses where you can stay. I think that's reason for something. I say that that is what keeps you going, and it makes you to be hard work. I don't know if I understand, but yeah. I mean, when you have goal of where you are going, I mean, what you want to be and how far you want to go in life, there's nothing like when you have house, you have, thank God that I mean, you have captured that thing.
0: So you
2: have not become your own landlord. That money that you're using for house rent, you'll be able to save it and add it for what you have for yourself. And it could go in, I mean.
0: All right.
2: But yeah, I will not blame him, sir. He's not wrong, because that is what his own opinion. That's what he's saying that works for him.
0: Okay.
2: Not for everybody, sir.
0: Thank you very much.
3: Yeah. All right. You too.
0: Yeah. There's something Chinaza said. I mean, from what we listened to from Ola Lagos, that is his own opinion. He's saying that him putting himself under that kind of pressure is going to make him to work harder. Let's take this call, then we'll continue. Hello.
3: Hello, good afternoon. Hello.
0: Hello. Hello. Good afternoon. Yes. Good afternoon. What's your name and where are you calling from?
4: I'm calling from Enugu.
0: Okay. What's your take on this conversation?
4: Hello.
0: Okay, so back to the conversation that we are having. We're talking about financial pressure. Is it is financial pressure actually a good motivator, or can it become unnecessary stress? Because when do you think comfort is making somebody lazy? Where do you draw the line for comfort making you lazy? Because I think that's what Ola is trying to actually address, that if I decide to not put more effort and work, if I decide to stay in my own house because I have my house, I won't be able to have energy to add to, you know, make more money to pay rent and all that. But I think some people have different opinions. Like Chinaza has already said, Chinaza said, the money that you have used to pay that rent, you'd have actually used it to do something else. I don't know, this call that is coming in, let's try to take it and see. Hello? Hello, good afternoon. Hello, good afternoon.
4: Can you hear me?
0: Yeah, oh, yes, we can hear you now. Sorry, we can hear you now.
4: Yeah, good afternoon, all in the studio.
3: Good afternoon.
4: Ada, the special Ada.
0: Oh, yes, so that's me.
4: Yeah, it's Chukwu Emeka.
0: Okay.
4: Mr. Ola, that is his own opinion. For me, yeah, and for me, there is sense in what he said. There is a lot of sense. I think he doesn't want, as a man, he doesn't want to feel lack. That he has it all. He gets.
0: Okay.
4: And it shows, and that's the indicator that he has it. He has the money.
0: Okay.
4: He said, the rich man. Not a rich man what to do with money.
0: So
4: the point here is that he doesn't want to feel lack.
0: Okay.
4: And he wants to give out. And so, work for more.
0: Okay.
4: So, all
0: right. Thank you very much.
4: Yes,
0: so that's me.
4: Miracle baby.
0: Okay, thank you very much.
3: No, it's Ada baby. No.
0: Miracle baby. Thank you very much for calling and have a beautiful day. All right, bye. Okay, so if you listen to what he said that it might sound a little too much, but it's like Ola knows what he's saying it from the angle of don't go and be relaxed, don't go and become lazy because you think that everything is now working fine, everything, you now have what you in quote need, because needs don't to ever even finish.
3: But how is that even supposed to make you lazy because you have a house?
5: Of course.
0: It can happen. Wait, let's take this call, then we just start because this argument is about to be argued. hello
6: Full House.
0: Yes, Peter. Full House. Yeah. I like that. Okay.
6: Good afternoon, all of you.
0: Good afternoon.
6: Yeah, I listened to that recording and then I remembered something.
3: Okay.
6: You know, when I was doing my youth service, we had the CDS that took us to a different community where I was residing.
0: Okay.
6: So the place is actually a town. So, we met a woman there watching us wearing our uniform, and then it was sort of medical outreach.
0: Okay.
6: You understand? Then the woman was, she was sharing an experience with us that she regrets not serving. You understand? That, by the time she was done with school, the age was no longer there, and that thing. But even though she was married and then was with her children, she said she wished she had finished like order, that as we were wearing clothes, she's regretting not starting like others. And we were like, how much did they give us here? Pretty good, they wish. You understand? So,
0: okay.
6: Maybe the guy actually wants to have experience. There are people that are close to have experience of personal things.
0: Okay.
6: Not just maybe the amount they will get. So that's what I think. Yeah, exactly. Thank you.
0: All right, thank you very much. At some point, we're almost like, where's this story really headed? But I totally get it now. It's like, Ola is probably not doing it because of I don't have money. I'm doing it because I want to get the experience of what it is to actually pay rent. We have a lot of calls. Okay, hello.
7: Hello, our ABA.
0: Yeah.
7: Blindness in the studio and our babies you have in the studio. So much of babies.
0: Hi, Osman.
7: Okay, it's Osman, they came to check on.
0: Okay.
7: So what I want to say, that's the opinion is this. Because what I want to say is that there is time for everything.
5: Okay. Yes.
7: But don't understand, you're overlaboring yourself, trying to get things, acquire wealth. For me, if you have your own house and they are living there, it will not make you to be lazy. Yes, because you know that if you want to have more and if you want to continue being hardworking, getting more things to add to what you have. Because no matter how you overlabor yourself or work hard, once is insatiable. Yes, I know that house is a need and it is insatiable, but you still want to get more. And no matter how you work hard, it means to like go out and work yourself to the person dying. Those things that are acquiring, if you like dollars, you still leave it to someone that doesn't ever for it now. Why would I? That will be enjoying that your work. So let us know how to reach this in a balanced situation. So that even if I'm working hard, have time to rest and enjoy that your labor for.
5: All right. Thank you. Thank you very much. Okay. So let's take this WhatsApp message.
3: All right. This one says, good day, Ada. Ola doesn't know what he's saying. Building a house shows that you are responsible, not close to laziness. The money for house rent can help in other things. His own mind, though. I'm Ebuka from Ungo.
5: All right, that is what Ebuka is saying. But before we decide to take some of those calls and then some text messages, Princess almost pounced on my head when I was saying something. So, yes, Princess.
8: Well, this is just a psychological situation, you know. The moment you realize that your needs and your wants is different, there's actually a difference. Because, yes, your wants, you want to achieve something. That's your ambition. But you still need more things. So there are people who can actually walk without pressure.
5: Okay. Do you get?
8: Like me in particular, I can't walk without pressure, actually. Yeah, there are people also who can walk with stability. Yes, if everything is okay, they have all it takes in this world, they're going to be okay, they're going to be good, they can walk very well. And there are people who actually can't walk if they're not pressured, if everything is working well for them. So I think that all I was trying to say there, look, I can't walk with stability. I can only walk with pressure. So if I'm paying a house of 50 million naira, it's going to actually trigger me to work more. It's actually going to make me to do some certain things. If I have it all, or if I'm okay, I'm not going to
5: do it.
8: So that's what he was trying to say. And there are people, like, there are lots of people like that who would only work with pressure and without stability.
5: Okay. All right. Somewhere said, please, can we say the topic again that he's just tuning in? He said we should not vex. No worry, you be my guy, I know go vex. So somewhere we are talking about financial pressure. So Ola of Lagos said he has houses, right? Not even just one house.
3: Yeah.
5: He has houses. But he's saying that he wants to keep paying rent. His rent is 50 million naira. That if he knows that he has rent to pay at the end of the month, it's going to prompt him to work harder. It's going to make him to look for other means to make money and not just relax and relent. Then people are having different opinions, saying that is unnecessary financial pressure. Some are saying, like Princess already said, it's a means to put more effort so that you don't, I mean, because you have what you need, lack of hunger. Like if you have everything you need, you'll not be hungry to go for more, you'll not be hungry to press to get more. But I don't think that's really it, because the most important thing is that is Ola's own opinion. He's saying that this is what works for me. If I have everything and I'm not putting more effort, I'll just sit down and be lazy. Because you know, when you have a house, you don't think of rent that you're going to pay at the end. But at the same time, it doesn't make it, you know, why I don't like the situations like this is that it will now make for people that, oh, I'm comfortable. I now have what I want. I'm comfortable in this and I don't want to press for more.
3: Yeah.
5: Make them think they're lazy. They're not lazy. You understand that some people are very ambitious.
3: Yeah.
5: While some people are okay in being okay. They don't want to press for too much. They're not very ambitious people. They don't need to have too much to prove that life is going well or they are doing well. Just like Princess has already said that she cannot work if she's not on that pressure.
8: There are actually people who are hardworking today. They are actually hardworking because they don't have certain things. If they had those things, they wouldn't be hardworking.
5: Okay. I get that. Because, you want to say something?
3: I really don't agree with this whole thing. But first of all, it's okay that we establish the fact that he said it's his opinion. But the fact that you have money, you have so many houses, you have 50 million naira to pay every month.
8: Annually,
3: you have that kind of money, but somehow you feel like it's okay to still pay rent. You have houses somewhere. And I want us to know that it's not only financial pressure that should make people work hard. There are other things. There are family members. There's your goal. There's your vision. There are plans. All those things will actually push you to work harder. But no, he wants to pay rent for rent of 50 million naira yearly just to know that you're doing okay.
8: Just to know that you're doing okay, just to pressure you to do more.
3: Why do you have to pressure yourself when you have so many houses?
8: The same thing.
3: You already have houses. Why are you pressure? What are
8: because
3: you trying to prove?
8: If I'm in my house, I can't do like things I would not want to
3: Princess,
8: do.
3: Princess, where you stay right now?
5: Okay, let's
8: that's
5: take this call. Let's take this call. Hello.
9: Hello. Ada.
8: Hello.
5: Yeah, good afternoon. Yeah, welcome. What's your name and where are you calling from?
9: Good afternoon to the other two gorgeous ladies in this.
3: Good afternoon.
9: Yeah, thank you very much. My name is Udog Adonis. I'm calling in from Akeze Borno State. This afternoon.
5: Enugu is just there. It rained in the morning. We don't know. We've been inside here talking to you, so we don't really know what's happening outside. But I believe it's okay.
9: It rained. Yeah, it rained heavily here in Akeze this morning, and right about now it's still drizzling.
5: Oh, okay.
9: So with the temperature at 27 degrees centigrade, I think, expect the sun to set by exactly 6:25 p.m. this evening.
5: Okay. No problem. Please go ahead.
9: Away from there, I've heard what you're saying. It's just like what my friend used to say. Some people, you squeeze them, they will focus. Others, you will fold. I think it's a different stroke for different folk.
5: Okay.
9: And it's a personal thing. It's a personal thing. If the person has all this property and they decide to pay some rent elsewhere, I wonder what he or she is doing with his own building. Maybe some other person occupies it and pays rent too.
5: Okay.
9: So from what he gives there, he pays to the other person. For him, it's a social experiment or let's say financial experiment or something.
5: Okay.
9: I like that kind of a social adventure. And it gives him or her such satisfaction. But for me, if I struggle and I'm able to acquire a property, let's say a house, I will be able to enjoy it because I'm going to put it in such condition that it will make me comfortable.
5: Mm-hmm.
9: And that is it's what I've been, you know, struggling for.
5: Okay.
9: You see? Now, it's different from when you travel. If I travel from that my base to some other place, I might rent a hotel, rent a building, and when I come back, I will stay in that my building. So what we struggle for is to acquire something for the future, to provide for the future. Dependent on you.
5: Thank you very much.
9: Enjoy the rest of your day.
3: You too.
5: Okay, I mean, somehow I think I stand with this person that just called now. If you've already worked hard and you've gotten a house for yourself, I don't see the reason why. You know why I feel somehow Ola has houses, not one. Why not put those ones up for rent and then stay in one
3: they
5: of the houses?
3: They are not up for rent.
5: Is there no other means that you can work hard to make money apart from paying rent again?
3: Ola has cars.
5: There's a message here.
3: Why is he using his cars? If he wants to be pressured
8: by pressure.
5: Wait, let's take this message because he said, "Good afternoon, Ada and the beautiful ladies. It's the Richard Rich Nonsono. So for me, I don't really think it does make sense. It's just like someone who already has a car yet renting another man's car.
3: Exactly.
5: I would just say it's because he has the money to undergo such pressure. If he doesn't have a house, it's different. Why spend the money you can use to invest into something else to earn more? And even in a relaxed way, pressure into paying rent. He can invest and still work at the business working. For me, no sense. Save strength and all the emotions.
3: Exactly.
5: Only through rent that you know that you challenge yourself to work
3: right, exactly. He has. Why is he driving his cars if he wants himself at that fight out front?
5: You said.
8: What if we actually? No.
3: Ah.
5: Wait, let's listen to AJ.
8: Wait. It sounds because I mean, you have a house, you have a car, then you want to rent another man's car.
3: 50 million.
8: 50 million.
5: Like, 50 million.
8: He knows what he wants to spend more.
10: What about your house? Even Dangote is even staying in his own house.
5: I feel like you can invest this money into something. Right. There are other means to make money apart from paying rent.
8: The moment you know that there are people, there are two kinds of people in this world that are motivated differently. So, like him himself, he's motivated by pressure. And there are people who are actually motivated by being stable. And I'm not one of them. Look, you get it.
3: Okay, see, Princess, even if I agree with you about this whole thing, it's different. He has multiple houses, not one house.
5: Is now you think it's that one that you're paying 50 million on, guys? Make you work
8: because
5: hard.
8: He knows why. Me, most times myself, like if I, there are some things that pressures me to do more, and there are some things that if I have it all, I'll just relax. All I have, he has a house already, but he doesn't want to stay in his house.
5: Does,
8: he wants to stay in a place where
5: does
8: he feels
5: that
8: like he
5: does paying
8: more.
5: Rent alone make you feel motivated to do the work?
8: He used the rent thing.
3: There are other things.
8: There are other things too.
5: Okay,
8: yeah.
5: Let us take this call now. Then we'll know whether there are other things. Oh, we already missed that. Hello. Hello, good afternoon. Yes,
3: yeah,
5: you can hear
3: you. Good afternoon.
5: Please go ahead.
11: I'm calling back.
5: Okay.
11: You know, people are not the same in life. They have individual differences.
5: Okay.
11: So they have to respect his choice. That is his choice. And by looking at his profile, he has made it.
5: Okay.
11: He has the money. I want to give, you know, give out the cash. So for me, I respect his choice.
5: All right.
11: Yeah.
5: Thank you very much, Chukwuemeka. Thank you. Okay, we have a message on WhatsApp. Please, Miracle, read that for us. Okay, after we've taken this call.
3: Okay.
5: Hey. Hello. Oh, God. Hello. Hello, good afternoon.
12: Afternoon.
5: What's your name and where are you calling from?
12: My name is Favour. I'm calling from New Haven.
5: Okay, Favour, please go ahead with your take on this conversation.
12: I think the man is right. Like, he's hardworking.
5: Okay.
12: He's right in what he is doing. That's what I want to say. So, that's how hardworking goes. That's what I want to say.
5: Okay. I mean, I get Favour. She's saying that he's right in what he's saying, that him having his own money and trying to put himself under that pressure is a good take. It's a good idea. It's a good approach to go with it. Okay, no problem. Hello.
13: Hello.
5: Hi, good afternoon. What's your name and where are you calling from?
13: Esther.
5: Okay, Esther. Welcome back.
13: What I want to actually say is that in buying those houses, making himself lazy. How can you buy houses?
5: Hello. I think I got a part of what you're saying, that it's laziness. You're working to just pack houses and you're not
3: doing anything
5: with them. You're just having us. But I think either those houses are up for rent or they're selling them.
3: He didn't say anything about them being up for rent. Yeah, just there.
5: Okay. Hello.
14: Hello, Jari.
5: Do you know somewhere? I really wanted to hear from you because after you sent me that message and I responded, I was like, this guy called me tired.
14: Sorry, not vex. I tuned in late. Sorry.
5: No, no problem. So, it's all right.
14: I think I understand where you're coming from, yeah?
5: Okay.
14: If the houses that he has are commercial houses, like houses for rent, guest houses, and something, I understand that part. Because I'd rather build a guest house where I was staying in one of the rooms in a guest house than for me to build a house that is just for me. And I'll stay there and I'll be living about, and I'll be like, okay, I'm not paying rent and all those things. I'd rather have guest houses, you understand?
5: Okay.
14: But if you're talking about just living houses, like his own personal houses where you can just be, then I feel it's a life on the pit of hell, because there's no way you can have a house and be paying rent.
5: Okay.
14: That one, I think that book is just from the piece of hair. Just from the book.
5: All right.
14: But this commercial house is 100% almost. Do that.
5: Okay.
14: So fight that one. Don't be the own personal house.
5: Okay.
14: Like, you'll be lazy. Yeah, that you'll be lazy.
5: I mean, but you can build your own house and put it up for rent now.
14: That's what he's saying.
3: It's
14: commercial.
5: Yeah. Okay.
14: It's commercial, yeah. 100%
5: okay.
14: Do that.
5: All right.
14: But if it's your own personal, you know, you build your own mansion. And nobody's staying there, and you're staying there, you're feeling like a big jet. Because I know from your mouth, you like me like a big girl.
0: Ah, somewhere. You, Iwa. Good day, we catch you.
8: So well.
0: No problem. No, leave somewhere. Okay. Go ahead.
14: All right. No.
0: All right. Yeah. Thank you very much, Samuel. Have a beautiful day. All right. I mean, if he's building... But wait, he didn't even tell us that he's either building this house for commercial purposes.
3: He said, I have never slept in a house I bought with my money.
0: Yeah. Is that what AJ was saying? He's giving me...
3: Yes. The houses are not for commercial purposes. He just buys and keeps. And I think somehow he's into real estate as well.
0: He just said, I have never slept in a house I built with my own money. Doesn't mean that they're not up for rent. Yeah, he's probably
3: they are definitely not up for rent.
8: He just wanted it as an achievement.
0: Yeah. What do you mean? You're just getting houses for achievement. That's financial mistake. That's financial illiteracy. That's financial illiteracy.
8: He just wanted to own a house, not that he necessarily wanted to live there.
0: Wow, yeah. That one did not follow again.
3: At all.
0: Hello. Hello. Good afternoon.
15: Yes, hello.
0: Yeah, Rockstar, go ahead.
15: Okay. Thank you very much.
0: Mm.
15: Okay. So for. The man that said what you guys are discussing.
0: Mm.
15: I think so many things that can motivate someone to keep moving.
0: Yeah,
8: that's where I'm seeing it from.
15: Yeah, he wants to be.
0: Okay.
15: So for what he's saying about houses, I mean, I don't think having a lot of houses. Maybe he's saying this because he's in Nigeria. If he was outside the ship, Nigeria, you will know that these houses.
0: Their liabilities.
15: I mean. Of the year, you won't be paying 15 million, you'll be paying way more than that to as back to the government of the nation where you are. All right, so for me now, I think there are a lot of things that can motivate you to keep moving higher. I mean, even when you have money, it must not be just to buy houses with them, you can invest the money and still be on your toes, you can still be running your businesses, and at the end of the day, you people and you are making impact. These things can give you that feeling that you want. It's not just about you sitting down like, oh, I've made it. I'm no longer active. I'm no longer doing stuff for myself.
0: Okay.
15: So that's just what I want.
0: All right. Thank you very much, Rockstar. Okay, Miracle, please, can you take the message?
3: Hi, Ada and the beautiful girls in the studio. My name is Tony Achiwi. Some people are so blessed that they don't know what to do with money anymore. If not, tell me why I should leave my own house and become a tenant in someone else's house. There's many things to do with money, guy. I don't think having my own house will make me lazy. I don't think so, too.
0: I don't think
3: Tony,
0: so, too.
3: I just think
0: that he's not channeling this whole I don't want to be a lazy person the right way.
3: Oh, there's something he's not telling
0: us. Yes, there's something.
3: Like,
0: but I don't know.
8: Maybe he's not a realist.
0: AJ is still standing on her ground. AJ is still standing on her ground.
8: He doesn't want to be comfortable. He doesn't want to feel lazy.
0: Okay.
8: So I feel like he needs to do more. He needs to work more.
3: Then you should think
0: That's
3: of his family.
0: Think of other things.
3: Think of other things that will keep you on your toes.
8: You can't tell someone the way they should follow, the path they should follow to achieve what they want.
0: Okay. But we shouldn't say that Ola did not tell us everything in details.
8: I could choose a separate way to live my life in order to achieve my goal. He chose to rent an apartment of 50 million naira in order for his mind to be thriving for more.
0: So that you know that he has to work hard to get more money.
8: Yes, because he wants to get rich to a
3: point. When you get more money, 50 million from inside that money is going for rent. How does that even...
8: Do you know that if he's...
0: And it's not like you're getting more money from the other houses that you have.
3: Yeah.
8: Do you know that if he's staying in his own house, he's going to be lazy. He's going to feel so comfortable.
3: How so? How?
0: But real...
8: Because he'll feel like
16: real
8: he really
16: ambition,
8: has it
16: for. Real ambition moves beyond paying bills.
0: Okay.
8: Like, it actually moves beyond paying bills, but still, that's his own way of thinking. Or maybe that's his own way of feeling like, okay, I have to do this. I have to make this easy sacrifice, actually. I have to make this sacrifice in order for...
3: 50 million naira worth of sacrifice.
0: So the way Princess said it's that's
16: the
0: idea.
16: Because you have bills to pay. You are still living in survival mindset.
3: Right. Thank you
0: very much. That's still a very, very survival mindset.
8: He doesn't want to be stable.
0: That's not.
8: Because maybe he feels like being stable in my own house, I'm not going to perform well. I'm not going to achieve some certain things.
3: You know, Ola is actually stable. Like
8: actually
0: at the moment.
8: You're not in his mind.
0: From the way Ola is driving and the way he's going, it's no longer giving. I want to have more. I'm ambitious and I want to get more.
3: Mm-hmm.
0: It's still giving, like Rita said, survivor mindset. You're still surviving because you don't want to have to not pay this. You don't want to have to not have money to pay this and all of that. You already have houses. Put them up for rent. If you want to have the experience of what it feels like to work to pay rent, totally I get it, right?
5: work for it. Your other houses are giving you money to use and pay the bill. Even if
8: it's
5: it doesn't seem
8: like,
5: wise.
8: It's not like he's not okay. He's okay.
5: Okay.
8: But maybe he's not really, really okay with where he is. He wants to get more.
5: Okay.
8: So in other words, that's why he went to rent an apartment of such amount in order to thrive more. Because he feels like, oh, if I'm in my house, man, I'm not going to be. I will just chill.
5: Okay.
8: Maybe I can't even function where I can't perform to that extent I want to. So
5: okay.
8: I have to get to this particular position. I have to be here to work more.
5: Mm. Okay, let's try to take this last call. Hello.
17: Hello.
18: Hello, Esther.
5: Okay, Esther, go ahead.
18: What I was saying is that him buying those houses is making himself lazy, because if he actually wants to put himself under pressure to have more, he would have said, okay, let me build a house with 2 houses in a year. Then I put myself under pressure.
5: Yeah. Okay. All right. Thank you very much, Esther. I like that.
3: Since you want to be under pressure,
5: Since you want to be under pressure, go. You really want to do. You know what? Put yourself under pressure and tell yourself in one year, so that the pressure self is really high.
3: Yeah.
5: In 1 year, I'm going to elevate to.
8: I am telling you.
5: You're the one that I say we should support Ola.
8: No. I'm telling you. There are people that can achieve what they didn't work under pressure. I am telling you.
5: Okay.
3: But that kind of pressure.
5: That kind of pressure doesn't even make sense.
8: I'm telling you from my own perspective. I am that person, though.
5: Okay.
8: If I don't work under pressure,
3: will you park out of your house in the future just because?
8: I can't do it.
5: That's what Prince is saying, that if she's not under pressure, she will not have the drive to get more and to achieve more.
8: Because once I want something, I have to be under pressure.
3: I don't think that's right.
8: I wouldn't do it.
5: Okay.
8: There are some things that people wouldn't achieve. That's what I keep saying. There are some things that people wouldn't achieve today if they have it all.
5: AJ, so what's like your final word on this conversation we've been having?
16: So actually, financial pressure can be a very big push, right?
5: But
16: I don't think we should just make it push us into desperation and boredom.
5: Okay.
16: Stress you too much, I beg.
5: Okay. Rita, what's your final word?
16: Okay, for me, paying rent when you actually have businesses, family members that you can actually give this money to, you have investments that you can invest this money to, when you already have your own house. So why still waste that kind of money to pay rent where there are many other things you can invest that money to? Money paid in rent while you have your own house is just money wasted forever. That's it.
5: Okay, finally, before we take the final words from Princess and Miracle, this message here says, good day everyone in the studio. It depends. So if my houses are not in places where I can meet my ideal client, then I'll pay rent. If not, I'll live in my own house and let others live either free or paid, depending on what's giving me money. Meanwhile, it's actually more expensive to live in your own mansion, and 50 million has no value again. So it might actually cost him more to maintain his own mansion, especially if he's making money from his own houses, which he didn't reveal clearly to us. For me, I'll live in my own house if it is my choice location. There are other things that will pressure me to do more. I also do more under pressure. Josh Design Prof texting from Enugu. All right. Okay, this is the last call or text message that I'll be taking. Princess, what's your final word? The way Princess is gathering herself together is like you guys.
8: Well. There are people who are motivated differently. There are people who are motivated by being pushed or pressured. And there are people who are also motivated by being stable.
5: Okay.
8: So yes, Ola is seeing this as being nothing. The 50 million naira house has been a motivator. Yes, this is what is motivating him to achieve a certain goal. Whereas some other person is seeing it as an investment. If I use 50 million naira, I'm going to invest so well. Yes, maybe that person is the kind of person that couldn't work under pressure. So for me, I would say do what is okay for you.
5: Okay.
8: Yeah, so if you can work under pressure, look for something that would motivate you for you to work under pressure. But if you can also work on the stability as well,
5: then
8: that's fine.
5: Okay, Miracle.
17: All right. I would love to establish the fact that he said it's his opinion, and we will not take out that fact that it's his opinion. When I make so much money to be able to get my house, I will get my house and stay in my house. If it's not in the right location or my job requires me to be moving around, then I'm going to put the house up for rent.

0: so that I can be getting my money back while I rent somewhere else.
1: Okay.
0: But seeing that I have houses elsewhere, and because I want to work more, because I need a motivation, I would leave my houses and go and rent and pay such a whooping amount of money because I'm under pressure or something like that. No, for me, it's not. I don't think that makes any sense. But then, who are we to tell the rich how to use their money, how to spend their money? It is opinion, but my opinion, I'm not going to do that. I mean, that one of the reasons why most men work hard is to have a house of their own. Once you have that house, you know that most things will start coming into place. Once you'll be putting things inside. You're not paying rent. Is a lot of money to pay. 50 million is even much more to pay. So my take is that when I have so much money, I would stay in my house. No amount of pressure will make me leave my house. All right, so yeah, that's our show today on Urban Fuse, and this is where I would be wrapping up. Do you have any final words?
1: My own final word is this. I think it's not a bad idea where he's coming from, but at the same time, I'm just worried about the impact on the society and the impact on young people. Because before now, work hard, make sure you get your own house. That's what a rich man was seen as. And all of a sudden, it has changed from having your own house to being lazy if you have your own house and you're living in it. End of the day, you know what? Do what works for you. Please, as a young person out there, you don't have to have a house and go and start renting to prove that you're very ambitious or that you're working hard. And if you feel like you need to be pressured to get something for yourself, please do what works for you. But the most important thing is, I don't think you should make stupid decisions. Don't make decisions that at the end of the day it's to your own detriment because you're trying to prove a point to people. It doesn't make sense. Anyways, this is where we're wrapping it up on the Urban Fuse for today. Miracle.
0: Alright, thank you all so much for staying with us. This is where we draw the curtain. My name is Miracle.
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1: My
2: 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Have a nice day, you all. I'm still your girl, Rita Mal, the shy but not shy Rita Mal.
3: Okay, then, stay blessed. It's me, AJ. Bye bye.
1: The confusion we always have when we're trying to wrap up is always so funny. Anyway, I'm your favorite media girl, ADA Ada. Do not touch the dial. Urban Fuse is finishing up for today, but we have more stuff on Urban Radio coming your way. I love you all. We'll be back again tomorrow, Wednesday edition. Stay locked in. I believe you with this song, Joy by Fuse, featuring Olamide.

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Welcome to the Urban Push on Urban Radio 94.5 FM. Of course, this is an amazing program and platform where we give rising stars the opportunity to share their story, craft, and what they have to show the world. 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

0: This upcoming song on Urban Push Today is a gospel song from a group of five women called the Golden Voices. And trust me, they have golden voices. They teamed up to sing this great track called Nara Ikile, which magnifies and appreciates the manifestation of God's goodness and love in our lives. Please stay tuned and fill your hearts with gratitude with this amazing track, Nara Ikile, from the Golden Voices.
1: I

0: Welcome back, amazing list. This next track is from another amazing gospel artist that we must have heard before, Paul Chibo. And he released this track called Nugu Golgotha, which signifies the positive impact of the finished work of Jesus Christ on the cross at Golgotha, urging listeners to find strength, peace, and joy in his sacrifice. You should stay locked in to be in the mood of praises to Jesus Christ with this amazing track from Paul Chibo.
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0: Alright, beautiful people, we are switching things up a little bit on the urban push. We have another fast rising artist whose sound is more of Afrobeats, contemporary African rhythm and urban influences. Kelly Izzy's passion for music began in secondary school, where he discovered his talent through school talent hunts and social events. His music combines Afrobeats, contemporary African rhythms and urban influences, blending meaningful storytelling with infectious beats. 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

0: red, my no beam the white as snow. 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
2: 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Again,

0: is you get up to Venus and choke. 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My city Leia and I'm Obi-Wan. Got a mission to pass, I just might be the hope. 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Steady on the run, glued his feet to the floor. Up in my Tesla, I'm rolling up extras. I stopped at Valero, think I should quit smoking. Life is a gamble, and I'm playing slots, pull it down, close my eyes, and I pray I win tokens. 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The rave like a spaceship is floating. Mission to pass, I just might be the hope.
1: Tobey Maguire got bit by a spider. Me, must have got bit by a goat. I used to dream as a kid I would grow to

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I drive anything, yeah. 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Make them go insane, yeah.

0: I don't see how you can hate from outside of the club.
1: You can't even get in.
0: Leg out.

accept what they said. I'd rather be famous instead of all that get to my head.

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today we've got something very interesting that we are going to be talking about. The time check in the studio is 31 minutes past 4 p.m. Very beautiful ladies with me today in the studio. My

0: But before we get to the interesting topic that we have, for today, I would love to I have Miracle by my side, already smiling and kicking from one cheek to the
1: Hi,
0: other.
1: Ella.
0: Miracle, what are you? I'm not sure of what that is. Miracle, what?

0: These are the issues. When I tell, when I say you should take care of yourself, you know, see, you can as well. Don't mommy me right now. But how are you?
1: I'm fine. I'm doing great.
0: I'm not
1: Ella.
0: Sure you're fine with this that I just saw. And I'm not seeing it for the first time today. I'm very concerned about Miracle.
1: Really? Except you... Miracle. Everybody yeah. knows.
2: Except no, no, yes. no, yeah.
0: We ladies need to take better care of ourselves. How are you doing, Karen?
2: I'm good. How are you?
0: Are you good?
2: I'm good, girl. I'm good.
0: I can see that. Your platform like that. And guess who I saw?

0: Ella is out forever because Ella first fired me. And now she has moved on to Clarion. Let's be here.
1: Basically,
0: we are watching.
1: She was doing right.
2: I first tagged myself.
1: Clarion. Okay.
2: No, do you be this? She said yes, so now she. Aww. I said, wow, so you're eating video vixen money. Aww. And you didn't tell us. See, things are going on. Rita. Riri of the good life. You're glowing as well. And your teeth. Your skin is looking unlike us that we've not seen skincare for the past 6 months. It's all good.
1: Hope you're
2: and
1: good.
2: And now,
0: good,
2: oh, so. Rita, I'm good. It's just that this economy is not favorable at all. But what can I do?
0: You have to be here for us.
2: You have to be here for us. How are you?
1: I'm so cool. I'm Jiggy right here.
2: You're Jiggy?
1: Yeah.
2: Jiggy mommy. Jiggy mommy, you're good.
1: Yeah.
2: Was I wrong for calling her the light bulb?
3: Not at all.
2: I love your hair color. Yeah, I need a little bit of confidence to get to that point. Well, it's good to see that you girls are doing very well. It's been this particular young lady who is a Christian girl. Okay. You know the way Nigerians love to describe a very good girl.
1: Yeah.
2: She's a very good girl. She's a lovely girl.
1: Okay.
2: She goes to church. She's even a gospel music influencer.
0: Yeah.
2: So she's a gospel

0: quite good at what she does. So she got a then sometime, was it last week? Sometime last week, we started to see stories making rounds on social media where different girls, at least 20 of them, 15 to 20 girls, came out on social media to talk about the young man that the lady got a. Because we've not heard from Mr. Presh himself,
1: yeah.
0: But a couple of them, a couple of them came with video evidence. They came out of jealousy or.

0: Do you actually think they are trying to protect the said girl that got engaged?
1: This question. I don't, because at this point I don't, I can't say that, oh, they came from a place of care. And I also can't say they came from a place of jealousy, to be very honest. I feel like it just came from a place of, this is trending, to be very, the people that came out, you know, it's my time to shine. So everyone is coming out with their receipts just to show that, you know, Mr. Presh, you're not special, or Mr. Presh came from me too. So my dear, relax. This is the man that you're about to marry. So it depends on the angle she wants to take it from. Either she can take it from a good angle, like, as well, oh, they have saved me from the hands of this world, or she can take it from, okay, they are jealous of me. So I don't know, it depends on the angle you want to see it, to be very honest. But I feel like these people came for themselves, that's all I can say. They came for the publicity.
0: Okay, you know? So you feel like the girls in question actually did come for themselves, they just want to let Audrey know that

0: she's not special. Mm. That this man that you are praising, he is not special either. You know, they're trying to make her aware of what's going on.
1: So exactly,
0: they're trying to humble her. No. That's the word. They're trying to humble her because you know she was really excited about her.
2: She was all over the place.
0: He was all over the place. She was really excited about her marriage and all that.
1: That was in July when,
0: according to some of the posts that I've been seeing, some girls actually reached out to her immediately she dropped her engagement video.
2: But are we very certain about that?
0: Yes, they showed evidence. They showed proof.
3: It's emotional intelligence.
0: So
2: I didn't see that one.
1: I think I saw some. I think maintain one house. Let's get here from one person.
0: A particular chat where the girl told her, and then she even insulted the girl and blocked the girl after. So I was very confused about that. So I feel like she even knew that her supposed fiance was even a cheat.
1: Anyway, let's get to hear from Princess. Princess, what do you think? Was it out of jealousy, or do you think the girls were just trying to protect Audrey?
3: Well, whereby he's coming out now, he's coming out of jealousy.
1: Okay.
3: Yeah. Because, of course, they felt like they are not special for this man to pick a particular girl. So, why?

0: And that's a very good point right there. Let's get to hear from Miracle. Miracle, what do you think?
1: First of all, Ella, I want to ask you why you did your mouth like that when you called my name.
0: Because my name is also Miracle.
1: I'm just finding out. Is that why you're always attacking me?
0: No, I love you.
1: Oh.
0: Yeah.
1: Thank you. Thank you, Ella. Okay, so Ella, first of all, you know it was Omar who came out and

0: made the first post public.
1: Yes.
0: She was the one. So, Ella... For Oma, I can't really say if Oma did that out of spite or trying to look out for her, because she could have said something since July. She did not, but coming out to make that first post,

0: was trying to drag him and try to also protect Audrey. But we can't really say, because you know Omar's history. And how...
1: I don't even know her history.
2: Protect Audrey. No!
1: I don't know. About Omar.
0: Oh. Omar is a very chaotic person. She does not like peace.
1: Oh, she
0: yeah. So I think it's between maybe she was looking out for Audrey and also trying to call out the man for tagging her along as well, and not maybe not, yeah, like, maybe was

0: is spite. For the other ladies, coming out now is spite. We are very angry because, you know, this girl has been in our faces since she got engaged. She's been all over. Social media, she's been everywhere. So for all of them, for most of them, I think they were jealous, but for Omar we can't really say.
1: Okay, that's great. Let me get to hear from Rita. So Rita, you tell me, what do you think? Was it out of jealousy, or do you think they were trying to protect Audrey?

0: is it few hours to her traditional wedding? Mm-hmm. You come out, because that was around 3 something a.m. You now came out to call the Mr. Presh out. That's wickedness. That's evil. Because you can't wait till that party for you to time that particular time. It means you actually wanted her to go into that marriage. And then you just come out to show that, oh, this is it. That's not, she did not try helping Audrey.
1: What the? Yeah.
0: Continue. That's not, she intentionally, she knows exactly.

0: the rest of the girls, I just feel like they were just waiting for someone
1: to come out.
0: Before they could actually do
2: because
0: that.
2: Because they had this evidence. They had this evidence all along.
0: I feel like Oma has more public audience than the rest of them.
3: The girls,
0: so she has already made a way for them. So it was now easier for them to like come out, blend in and everything. So
4: now that you girls have answered that you feel, some of you feel it's out of jealousy, while the personally, I do not think it's right that you had something to do with somebody at some time and you come out.

out on social media and you make a video about that particular person and start to, you know, talk about the particular person, I feel like we should get to have a little bit of shame. I don't know if it's, I'm not really, not really shame. I'm not really going to call it shame, but self, like to preserve oneself. And not necessarily, yeah, self-prestige and not necessarily shame per se. Because what do you say to your parents?

0: parents, what do you say to people that are looking up to you? What do you like?
1: Words, you're actually giving them.
2: See, we should stop lying to ourselves. The moment you stop lying to yourself, you just stick to the truth.
1: So wait, so that lying to ourselves is that
2: you lying to yourself, all men cheat. Like a, not like all men cheat. I'm not saying all men cheat. Do you get? No. But men do cheat. In fact, aside being cheat, do cheat. Why would that? Except you're committed, then you're.
1: It's the same thing.
3: It's the same thing.
1: You're excusing them.
3: I understand where Princess is coming from. Princess is coming from the place of the man is single, so he wants to test all the women that he. Can lay his hands on Abby.
1: Single or in a relationship?
2: If he decides to. Single, no, no, if he. Yes,
3: if he decides to. Yeah. If he's single and he decides to not value himself and the. In between his legs and decides to sleep with the woman,
2: the whole world that he's okay, yeah,
3: to, that's fine. But when you're in a committed relationship,
2: you shouldn't do that.
3: I don't think you are allowed to do that. I mean, what's the what on earth is commitment for crying out loud? Like, are we missing the plot here?
0: Are we missing the plot?
3: You think we are missing the plot?
0: Anyway, the very young man we've been waiting for, Muma Buizuna, is right here in the studio. Us, Big Ajibo, Big Ajibo, Ajibo, welcome to the powder room with the lady. We've been waiting for your take because. We are talking about Mr. Presh and Audrey.
4: Okay.
0: Cyril and. You know, the question I've asked them before you came in was, is it right for a man to test the waters with different women? Before finally picking out a lady he wants to end up with? As a partner,
4: okay, yes. whether it's right
0: for a man to test the waters with different women, as much as 20 women.
4: If they talk test the waters, you get as it is sound, but then again, it is always not. Is for anybody to explore. It's not just the men. Anybody.
0: Anybody.
1: I hope the woman can explore too.
3: You can.
4: You're
3: committed.
4: We are not stopping the woman from exploring.
0: Yeah.
4: You get. as we they explore us, not be you, not be us, we they carry explore. So now two waiting now. Unless you want to explore with your toy. That's on you.
5: That
4: but if you want to explore with like a human being, like you understand what it means to make out like a

0: man and a woman relationship.
1: So
0: as a girl, as we explore now, we men. And you go use the explore. So
1: it's a win-win.
0: They go round. It is a win-win.
1: It's a win-win for everybody
0: involved.
1: Yeah,
0: it's a win-win for everybody involved. Because as far as I'm concerned, as a human being, you need to understand your body.
2: Yeah.
0: You understand that kind of thing. Mm. You need to understand. Your body. Okay. And then again, you know, coitus is healthy.
1: Coital meet and greet is healthy.
0: It is healthy. A doctor even said it.
1: Mm.
0: I think I have that video.
1: Another question I have to ask you. Do you think that the girls, they were right by coming out on social media to talk about the relationships that they subsequently had with Mr. Presh?
0: I think those girls are jealous.
1: Oh, it's yeah, I did ask said. Them. They are jealous. They, like, you. Do you think they were right or do you think they were jealous?
0: They were jealous.
1: Do you think they were trying to protect the girl in question?
0: They were not trying to protect the girl.
1: Mm.
0: That we are obviously crying.
2: Yeah. That's the right
3: thank
2: word.
3: You.
0: Yeah, they were obviously
1: who
0: crying.
1: Who said thank you?
3: Me.
2: That's the right word
0: get,
2: to use.
0: They are not protecting
1: I need to find Miracle's
0: see, let me,
1: boyfriend.
0: Let me tell you something here.
2: Okay.
0: Now for this same social media space we take, women, we do some kind of private engagements, they hide the faces of their men. Now the reason that themselves know the reason we make them they do. Good. A lady came and said something about the number of girls we enter the DM of her husband to be. Immediately, they announced the engagement. You understand?
2: Yes.
0: She come to show evidence. Hi. How are you? I want to do this. You know that sneaky linky thing.
2: Yeah.
0: And the way we men tend to just randomly enter a man's DM. Now, before the lady announced that engagement, that kind of thing, you know, they happen for them. But because she announced the engagement and that post she collaborated with
1: the man.
2: Okay.
0: Girls.
1: Okay. So in other words,
0: so
1: jealousy.
0: Them not they try protect the girl.
1: They want to have what she has.
0: if you want to protect somebody, we know the right thing to do if you actually want to protect somebody. But these girls are crying. They lose a sweet man. And that is the truth. Like, that pain of this thing way, I feel, say, I go enjoy. So, another person don't carry him who say.
1: Okay.
0: That is the pain.
1: So, Something else. So, do you think that Mr. Presh was actively cheating?
0: Was actively cheating?
1: Yes.
0: Yes, the guy is cheating.
1: He was cheating.
0: Yes, he is cheating.
1: Mm.
0: Like, if we end this life, and you as a woman comes back as a man, and I come back as a woman. You are still going to enjoy those benefits.
1: Okay.
0: So, you don't have a problem with me.
3: What benefits are we even talking about?
0: I'm coming. I'm coming. Okay. Now, you posted something on your WhatsApp. About the girl that said, as a man, if you cannot give me a male child, you are going to leave.

0: you'll be able to fight for to have. Thank you.
1: Thank you so much, Mr. Osmond. So far, all of the

0: scholars, they are not in support of testing the waters.
1: That is their problem now. That is the opinion.

0: Do you understand?
1: Yeah, that's what I'm saying. Yeah. Like,
0: I need you to know that times have changed.
1: Yeah.
0: You understand?
1: Yeah.
0: Uh-huh. So let's leave this scent thing that we are trying to play. Trust me, yeah. I understand where they are coming from. Yeah, testing the waters and all of those things. I understand where they are coming from. But then again, let us call a spade in the 21st century.

0: get.
1: So in essence, in this 21st century, Princess, do you agree or disagree with testing the waters? But before you answer that, let's take this call. Hello, good evening.
2: Full time.
1: You agree with testing the waters? Must be nice. Hello, good evening.
3: Yeah, can you hear me? Onyedikachi, I called back.
1: Oh, Onyedikachi, yes, please go ahead. We can hear you very well.
3: All right, so I was trying to...
1: give some examples, picture, right? Yes. Mm.
3: Yeah, so let's say this guy starts with a slim lady.
1: Mm-hmm.
3: At least it is expected that the next one

0: 1 month? Hmm. Ajibo's face is not looking very good.
1: Even 5 minutes is enough to know.
0: If you notice what you don't like in the person, why not discharge the person immediately instead of keeping them around? This is from Tonya Chinwe, but Chinwe didn't tell us where she was texting from. I think that's quite a lot of opinions.
1: Now, when we talk about testing waters, everybody is thinking bedmatics.
0: Yeah, bedmatics.
1: That is not it.
0: Yes.
1: Let me correct that impression.
0: Let's correct the impression.
1: When you hear testing waters, mm-hmm. or the knock on one yobana, yeah. like a for a Guinea Ajibe, the other room immediately. Mm-hmm. Now, testing waters has
0: character wise, you know,
1: okay. is.
0: Encompassing,
1: like Ichuk.
0: Yes.
1: Mm. You know, character wise, mm-hmm. attitude, mm-hmm. how this person reacts to mm-hmm. things. Mm-hmm. Because trust me, yeah, you can know somebody for 4 years, mm-hmm. but you cannot stay married to that person for two months.
0: Yeah. Okay, for 2 months. Okay.
1: Yes.
0: Yeah.
1: Even this conversation of marrying your best friend,
0: yes.
1: there are people that have been friends for a decade, for 10 years, mm. but they couldn't stay married for 2 years. Mm-hmm. You understand?
0: Yeah.
1: So when we talk about testing the waters, it has nothing. It's not just about sleeping.
0: Bedmatics.
1: It's not just about sleeping
0: Coital,
1: with the person or, you know,
0: yeah.
1: that kind of, you
0: yeah.
1: know, relationship.
0: Yeah.
1: Good. Mm. That is what I need us to
0: understand.
1: Correct and
0: yeah.
1: understand.
0: Yeah, we need
1: Good.
0: To understand that.
1: Now, I need us to also know. Now, but as a relationship with Mbahan Kwadi now, trust me, it is not. It is it. If you are a cheat, you will cheat. And I am not excusing commitment in relationships.
0: Yes.
1: If you know that this is who you want to spend the rest of your life with,
0: yes.
1: like you have dated this person to the point you want this person,
0: yeah.
1: But a situation where you know that whatever you are doing with this person or game, my brother, enjoy it.
0: But not to the detriment of the
1: you
0: that
1: get,
0: I want to
1: that
0: end
1: is
0: up
1: what
0: with.
1: I said.
0: Yeah.
1: If you know that you have found somebody that you want to spend your life with,
0: could.
1: But then there was this thing I was watching online. Say something that women are not even ready to marry real men.
0: Okay.
1: That what women are interested in are playboys, because real men are boring.
0: Not that boring man way we want.
1: No. A lot of people want that adrenaline rush that comes with playboys, because all playboy ga kunye ginoko playboy ga vugo or plan ya did go take you 1 or 2 gifts Maggie, you go they laugh from ear to ear.
2: That's only in relationship.
1: I'm not talking about, I'm telling you, I'm a man, I'm telling you what happens. You get, there are men that are willing to bring, see, as you deal like this, you go they format to get. There are men that are ready to bring down roofs just to have a one night stand with you.
0: Yeah.
1: Now you go the things in a serious relationship they come for. But you don't play it hard to get, and they are ready to chase you to the end of the world to make sure that they get you. These are playboys.
0: Okay.
1: But you see real men, they are boring as hell.
0: Mm-hmm.
2: So real men cannot take
3: you say they're boring.
2: Out on the
0: well,
1: I am not
0: sure.
1: Saying that they cannot. That is not what I am saying. What I'm trying to tell you is that you see that man that wants to do everything just to please you. Some things are too good to be true now,
2: don't
1: my brother. And now we think a lot of those girls we are falling for.
0: Who are the lot of the girls? Okay, the ones that came online, right?
1: Do you understand?
0: Yes.
1: Their mind, they don't see their dream man.
0: Yeah. He was giving the energy of a dream man. Yeah.
3: And he was also promising them relationships too.
0: He was asking them for relationships.
3: He was asking them for relationships.
4: That one is fallacy. I don't think that's true.
1: No.
3: Some girls came out. He asked. He was asking.
4: Say it.
3: He was asking some for relationships.
1: What I am trying to tell you is this. This is social media. People will definitely exaggerate things.
0: Yeah.
1: You understand? People will definitely exaggerate things.
0: Okay.
1: And I also want you to know that now this same social media, now a woman could come out and still tell women, if he has not put a ring on your finger, you have the right to date multiple men.
0: everybody's going to be fine. For the lack of time that we do not have, because we have bills to pay, I want us to say goodbye to our listeners. And what do you have to say, Princess, before we go?
4: Well,
0: make it very brief.
4: All I have to say is that be cool with your partner. Mm-hmm. And if you know you want to go into any commitment with your partner, try not to cheat, because to me it's a red flag.
0: Okay.
4: And that's on period.
0: Clarion.
3: Yes.
0: What do you have to say before we wrap it up for today?
3: Please and please, let's not be losing the plot when it comes to relationships.
0: Mm-hmm.
3: Yeah, if you're in a relationship and this relationship is serious, please be faithful to your partners.
0: Mm-hmm.
3: If you cannot be faithful, please don't be in a committed relationship with someone.
0: Mm-hmm. Rita, what do you have to say, please? So we can wrap it up. We don't have a lot of time.
5: What I have to say is that once you are in a committed relationship,
0: mm-hmm.
5: there's no need of you texting other girls and trying to like deceive them, mm-hmm. because you're actually playing with their heart.
6: In a committed relationship,
7: and you're texting other guys.
6: Collecting text from other guys.
0: Okay, miracle.
5: What I have to tell them is that it's same thing goes to the girls,
7: yeah,
5: and to the guys.
0: Mm-hmm.
5: Once you are in a committed relationship,
0: mm-hmm.
5: you are not supposed to entertain any other
0: man.
5: Person, mm. right? Just like Mr. Audrey, he said
4: Mr. Audrey,
5: sorry,
7: Presh,
5: yeah. Mr. Presh, during his engagement speech,
0: mm.
5: he actually said he has known Audrey 10 years back.
0: More than 10 years.
5: Yes.
0: They
5: and back
0: together.
5: Yeah, and back then he used to tell the mom that he will marry Audrey.
0: Mm-hmm.
5: He has
0: miracle.
5: Been saying that up to now.
3: So now
0: miracle.
3: What I have to say, cheating men, please stop cheating.
0: All right.
3: Cheating women, stop cheating.
1: Good.
0: Okay, everybody's going to be all right.
1: What I have to say is that don't allow your boyfriend stop you from seeing your husband.
0: Bam.
1: And don't allow your girlfriend stop you from seeing your wife.
0: You guys, see you next week Tuesday, same time, powder room with the ladies and our very sweet young man Ajibo. Urban Radio.

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3: Well, for now, they listen to me now. This is na person where bring Ogbonge informate for una. And this person where won't follow una talk now. Na person where get the experience, person where get the people for mind. And person where no one make you they depend, can't they wait for government job. Person where won't help train you. Especially una where we say una love health, generally. So, very quickly, good evening once again and welcome to the show.
4: Good evening, my brother.
3: Quickly introduce yourself.
4: My name is Doris Deng. Now, me be the executive director for the non-governmental organization where they call Push Africa.
3: Okay.
4: What do they do for our organization? We say they work around ways where we go take reduce unemployment, where we go take reduce poverty for Nigeria and the rest of Africa. And the ways where we go about them. Now, to encourage young people to acquire skills where they're viable, where they help them to transition from classroom training to the workplace. We encourage people to learn vocational education, to start small businesses, to be able to do something that would empower them economically. I mean, you know, they discredit the formal education where they go for university, but we're saying that it makes no sense for you to go spend 6 years, 5 years, 4 years in the university and you're coming out and still unemployed. Why don't you do something where, as you finish the schooling, you are getting into the workplace immediately? So we champion this course of encouraging only programs where after training, young people can transition immediately from classroom to the workplace. And we do this in three sectors, in the media, tech, and in healthcare. And one of the things where we did particularly focused about lately, now the healthcare sector. We did provide training opportunities for young people to acquire skills to become nursing assistants, medical assistants, and caregivers, so that immediately after the training, they can get into the healthcare space to work in hospitals, in clinics, and in healthcare facilities for home and abroad. So we've been talking about this program since last year. To encourage people, we are looking at training 10,000 young people in 6 cities in Nigeria, Abuja, Lagos, Port Harcourt, Kano, Enugu, and Benin City. We organized this training since last year, September, and it has been nothing but impactful and amazing. And that's the reason we are here today.
3: For these other places, you know, still they do the training this period, meaning people where you say they go like to participate. Other states where you just mentioned, then still there at this time?
4: Yes, our office is fully functional as we speak. We're already registering students. Lagos, Abuja, Enugu, Port Harcourt, Benin City, and Kano all get centers or campuses where this training they happen.
3: So, in case you did listen to us, and you still did look for urgent 2K up and down, in case you did listen to us, you'll be politician. You say, okay, well, even if you know be politician, where they hear me, if you be PA, or maybe you even be member, where they represent any constituency, and you feel talk to your senator, this is an opportunity for you to go tell that senator, tell that House of Rep member, say, talk. This thing, if you do them, people no go they beg you again. No, just do them once.
5: Then empower them.
3: Empowerment. Now be the watchword now. So I beg if you they listen to her, take advantage because the truth is nobody really cares. Nobody go come help you any red. But when you get them, she talks say you get opportunity to work for Nigeria. So if you be professional caregiver, it did very, very easy for you to jackpot because abroad no be like Nigeria. If you don't get anything to offer, nobody will accept you. Now, that's the truth. So I beg, tell us the cost, especially for those who are just to hear us for the first time.
4: This program, what they talk about, don't be any kind corner or short course where they will just come do for 2 weeks, 3 weeks, or what this program will talk about now for 1 year. Yes, and it's equivalent to a diploma. The program is a professionally certified program, and in fact, our accreditation partners now the American Medical Certification Association and the Skill Development Council for Canada. And we they do this program locally
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4: So it's more or less like you are coming into a structured, well organized, beautiful campus to learn. The aesthetic of the environment where you go learn self, you go to switch your body, no be small. Tuition fee has been heavily subsidized for 1 year for 550,000. 550,000 covers 6 months of classroom training and 6 months of internship in a hospital, clinic, or healthcare center. And in fact, the internship we provide is like transition from the classroom to workplace, because more than 50% of our students, after the internship, the hospitals and clinics, they retain them as employees. And after that experience, if you get reference data from that hospital and the certification you can't get, we too, Kuma, we're not going to promise this one, no, but we get team where they on hand, where they every day they send emails and communication to employers for UK, US, and Canada. So the possibility to get opportunity to work abroad, even through all day, but this one not the part of the program. Only training, you know. So look now, here, so now. 550,000, you'll be allowed to pay 3 installments. So even with 150,000, you go fee start. They listen to us now. Brother, sister, auntie, uncle, mama, papa, politician, pastor, imam, encourage people. This is our own way to help reduce unemployment for Nigeria. So make them come register.
3: Some people now go and say, ah, I know be graduate, I know be this, I know be that. So,
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3: a few seconds, tell us who fit apply for this, who fit take advantage of this offer.
4: Now, we train people not be to become Bachelor of Nursing, and I want to use the opportunity quickly. I just now only 10 minutes we get.
3: Yeah.
4: This program not be to become registered nurse. You know, if you do registered nurse for 1 year, now nursing assistant and caregivers, for God's sake. So, we don't need physics, we don't need chemistry. Now, practical things where they teach you. So, yes, if you be graduate, you don't get work. And you know, say you study accounting, business admin, all those things, you know, if you solve any problem, can't do this program. You get diploma, OND, even certificate, a YF certificate, NECO certificate. You don't get maths, you don't get English, you don't get this, you don't get chemistry. Come, we will train you. You will work as healthcare assistant, as caregiver for hospitals, for school, for healthcare center, for clinic. So your qualification no matter, but minimum secondary school certificate at least you should have to be part of this program.
3: Okay, what did she talk? So please no carry on, because I know plenty people where they work for UK as caregivers, they no read nursing, they know the medical field.
4: Yes.
3: This one a personal experience. So is there any last thing where you go like to add just in 10 seconds?
4: Now the last thing where I want to talk now, when I even start with for the program, we they ask the politicians, then we they ask influential people for community, encourage those people where they ask for urgent 2K, or somebody call us yesterday, say I get 5 people, I want me to come register, and the people they do for be that.
3: Thank
4: but if they listen and you be afford them by yourself, 150K to start, make you no wait until somebody help you, help yourself, come enroll for this program. So if they listen to us from Enugu, the number where you go take call us, or preferably send us WhatsApp message, now 091-600-067-567-58-580. The second number now 080-280-000-000-92-92. This is our program, man. We never even call the number. People don't begin call. We thank now for the support. We thank
3: you. Okay, thank you very much. Don't hear her finish. Of course, take advantage of this, because the truth about life is nothing is free in free town, and nothing good comes easy. Anything where to be free, meaning say the end, it don't really make sense. You understand? So please, Mona, reach out to her for more clarification, so that you go also become a certified caregiver.
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12: You know my name, right?

back of phone, may you sing along. 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The matter long, yeah, the matter long. Hit the boost, IL, matter dog. 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She dey feel me, inner what? See what she's offering, no be synagogue. 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I say, which party? He say, that kind party.

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1: Hi everyone, my name is Ella Peters. I'm a student physiotherapist in UNEC. 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

0: Good evening and welcome to Urban Prime Time here on 94.5 Urban Radio in Enugu. 4 minutes gone past the hour of 6 p.m. Today is September 22nd, 2026. It's a cool Tuesday evening here in Cole City. My name is Chioma Onwasamba. I implore you to join me once again today as we look at critical issues of national importance. There is a question being asked in the public domain, and that is, who is currently running the affairs of Nigeria? Who is in charge of the country as Presidents Bola Tinubu and Vice President Kashim Shettima are currently outside the country, meaning that both of them are simultaneously absent? Last night and the early hours of today, a statement was released from the presidency, especially the media aide to President Bola Tinubu on information and strategy, Bayo Onanuga, revealing that the president has extended his 3 weeks working vacation by a few days and is expected to return to Nigeria this weekend. Recall that the president was expected to return to Nigeria on Sunday, September 20, after leaving the country on August 30 for London to begin his 3 weeks working vacation and later travel to France, where he is reportedly spending the remainder of his vacation. But the presidency issued a statement saying that the president has extended his working vacation and maintained that the president remained in contact with developments in Nigeria and continued to oversee government affairs while abroad. In that statement, it did not clearly state the reason the president decided to extend his 21 days working leave. The presidency had said that the president had, amongst other things, delegated Vice President Kashim Shettima to represent him at some official events, including the ongoing 81st United Nations General Assembly in New York, where Shettima is expected to deliver Nigeria's national statement at the general debate and participate in high-level meetings and bilateral engagements during the hunger. We also saw the opposition party, especially Atiku Abubakar, ask the question of why would the president be absent from hunger for 3 consecutive years? He wasn't there in 2024, 2025 and this year. Well, that's a conversation for another day. In that statement, the presidency said that with the vice president currently in New York, secretary to the government of the Federation, George Akume, will continue to represent President Tinubu at official engagements. And from the report that was released, or the statement that was released about Kashim Shettima's visit to New York, is expected to be there from today, September 22nd, to September 28, 2026. This means that invariably that both presidents, that is the president and vice presidents, are currently not in the country. And in a similar development, we're also seeing reports, all right, that the Senate President Godspeed Akpabio is not in the country at the moment. It's reported that he is in Italy. He had departed the country on September 20. He said he visited a prayer ground of St. Padre Pio in San Giovanni Rotondo, located in Italy, where he and members of his delegation prayed for an end to banditry and terrorism in Nigeria and for peaceful conduct of the 2027 elections. That's a report we saw this evening. Well, this has faced a lot of backlash, including opposition parties, and Atiku coming out to say who is currently governing the country, all right? But the media aide to the president, one of them, a policy communication, Daniel Boala, has justified, you know, President Tinubu's extension of a 3 weeks working vacation by a few days. He said that the president can work anywhere around the world. However, the president's 22 days absence from Nigeria has raised questions about Nigerians, especially from opposition politicians, and including former vice president, I said earlier, released a statement titled "Who is in charge of Nigeria?" He believes that this has created a grave, or the president has created a grave violation, or has gravely violated the section 145 of the Nigerian constitution with regards to transfer of presidential functions when the president proceeds on vacation. That is why Atiku is asking. He said, so again, who is exercising presidential authority in Nigeria today and under what constitutional instrument? Nigeria cannot be governed by assumptions. It cannot be governed by presidential social media posts from Europe. This is what we intend to look at. We take a look at the legal angle to all that is playing out at the moment. So this forms the crux of our conversation on today's edition of the Urban Prime Time. Once again, my name is Chioma Onwasomba. Barrister Sidi Owe joins me this evening. He's a legal practitioner right here in Enugu State. Good evening, Barrister Owe. Glad to have you.
1: Chioma, good evening.
0: Welcome.
1: Thank you.
0: I mean, your look on your face is seeming somehow. Are you comfortable with what's playing out? First of all, Daniel Bwala said that the president can govern Nigeria from anywhere in the world. He argued that his constitutional powers are not limited by his physical location. He said that the president's powers to govern Nigeria could be exercised even while he's outside of the country. Constitutionally, is that right?
1: To a great extent, that assertion is right. But the president cannot govern the country directly when he's not within the shores of Nigeria. Let me explain. The mere fact that the president is not within the territorial confines of Nigeria does not mean that he's not in charge. However, the same constitution has stipulated the procedures to be followed in a situation whereby the president wants to govern the country, either directly or indirectly. In other words, for the business of governance to be carried out effectively, there are situations whereby the president may even have to leave the shores of Nigeria. There are circumstances whereby the president may have need to reach out to the leaders of other nations of the world, you know, to discuss diplomatic issues that will benefit the nation. But while doing that, the same constitution has laid down the procedure to be followed for the president to do that. The same constitution has also stipulated those that may take over, that may act on behalf of the president.
0: Okay.
1: That is why we have the office of the vice president. That is why we have the ministers of the federation appointed by the president and whose appointments will be ratified by the Nigerian Senate. Okay. In other words, the president can govern Nigeria from any part of the world through constitutionally recognized personalities. In other words, if Mr. Daniel Bwala is trying to create a picture to the effect that the president can, on his own volition, travel out of Nigeria, then from wherever he may be domiciled, he will not call the shot. In that regard, he's wrong. I hope the distinction is well understood. This constitution has provided that a president, just like a governor of a state, can govern the state directly or through his commissioners. Directly through his deputy or through the commissioners.
0: Okay.
1: In other words, the governor is not expected to be in a position to attend to the needs of governance. Likewise, the president is not expected to single-handedly be in charge of the affairs of the government of the federation. He can act through his vice. He can delegate some responsibilities to his vice.
0: He can delegate.
1: Yes, except
0: without going through the process, especially what.
1: No, I mean even while the president is even in the country.
0: Okay,
1: I'm not talking about when he must have left the shores of the country.
0: Okay,
1: while here in the country, the executive powers of the federation is vested in the president. Good and fine. Now he also enjoys that power to say, "I am constitutionally saddled with this responsibility." Or I am constitutionally authorized to do so and so thing, but I am not delegating this responsibility to my vice. I want you to do this. The constitution expressly allows that. And that's why we have ministers. The president can also say, good and fine, that yes, I'm the president, but I want you to be this so and so minister. Maybe be what we refer to as the coordinating minister of the economy. This same constitution allows that. But if you are trying to create a picture whereby you are telling us that the president can travel out of Nigeria, for instance, and while domiciled in another nation, as long as he likes, he cannot stay there and govern Nigeria. It is wrong.
0: Constitutionally,
1: it is wrong. Because the same constitution has envisaged that if the president for any reason wants to leave Nigeria, or even while still within the shores of Nigeria, maybe he believes that he may not be in a position, he wants to rest. Let me put it that way, the president wants to rest. There are steps that must be followed by the same constitution, by the president, going by the provisions of the same constitution. He cannot do that at his own disposition, the way he likes. He must follow constitutionally stipulated procedures. And in chain of command, governance-wise, that's why we have the vice president. So in the absence of the president, the vice is expected to take over. So
0: the vice is expected to take over, but there are processes to follow.
1: Yes.
0: It should be followed, right?
1: Yes. constitutionally stipulated processes, and if you take a look at section 145 of the Nigerian constitution, the procedure is well spelled out on what should be done. If the president wants to proceed on vacation, or if he's unable to perform the functions of his office, now he's expected to address a letter to that effect to the senior president and to the speaker of the Federal House of Representatives, informing these two principal heads of the National Assembly that he is proceeding on vacation, or that he is unable to perform the functions of his office.
0: Okay.
1: And upon that letter being transmitted to the National Assembly through these two leaders of the National Assembly, automatically the vice president will start acting as the president in acting capacity. Now, once the president is done with his business, when I mean business contextually, I'm not talking about once he's done with his vacation, or once he's now able to perform the business of governance, he will also write the National Assembly again that now he's back to the country. As we mean, he traveled out of Nigeria, he's now back. Or even if he's within the shores of Nigeria, that initially that he wasn't disposed, maybe he's bereaved, he wants to attend to the family business, that he lost his loved one, and he wouldn't like a situation whereby the loss of his loved one will now affect the business of governance. He can now tell the National Assembly, now I'm back, I'm done, with whatever, I am back. And automatically he also continues from wherever he stopped. So the president of Nigeria, constitutionally speaking, cannot wake up on his own one morning and then decide to travel out of Nigeria on vacation, not just a visit, not official function. On vacation, no matter the nomenclature, no matter how you want to, no matter the name you want to give that type, it's not about the appellation. It's as good as trying to draw a distinction between Nigeria and a black African nation. So calling it working vacation or vacation, it's immaterial. You have to look at the substance, not the nomenclature. The question is this: President Tinubu has been out of Nigeria for a very long time, and having left Nigeria, he has not been absent all this while on official visits. He has not been traveling to various countries of the world for officially discussing bilateral issues, maybe diplomatic issues that benefit Nigeria. In that regard, it will be that it's an official function, and not that he embarked on vacation, so to speak. But from what he's playing out, Mr. President, he's on vacation. Whether I call it working vacation or not. In other words, for him to embark on this journey, he is expected to have written the National Assembly. And interestingly, the law is that failure to do that within a period of 21 days, the National Assembly automatically is also empowered to do the needful. By doing what? The National Assembly, by a simple majority of the votes cast by members of this National Assembly. And interestingly, the Constitution wasn't specific in Section 146 by saying that this vote must be cast by all members of the National Assembly. No.
0: Okay.
1: He didn't say, in other words,
0: the number of persons within the National Assembly.
1: That's the meaning. That's the literal interpretation I give to that Section 146, because the Constitution would have been specific in saying by all members of the National Assembly. But it says just by vote, simple majority of members of the National Assembly.
0: Okay.
1: Once they do that, they will now appoint the vice president to act in official capacity. And interestingly, the same Section 146 provides that even when the president fails to do the needful from the word go, and the National Assembly decided to wade in, by empowering the vice president to now operate in acting capacity, the president, upon return from wherever he may have gone to, will also write the National Assembly. And once he does that, he will automatically assume his office as the president. And thereafter, he will keep operating as the president of the country. So President Tinubu grossly violated the provisions of the law. He grossly violated the provisions of Section 145 of the Nigerian Constitution. It's very clear on the face of it.
0: So what you're saying is that the Constitution did not also state that the president can embark on working vacation?
1: Yes. The Constitution just said vacation. If the president wants to proceed on vacation or is unable to perform the business of his office, the use of the word "or" is disjunctive.
0: Okay.
1: So it's either you're embarking on vacation, you are proceeding on vacation rather, or that you're unable to perform the business of your office. So whether you are calling it working vacation or sleeping vacation or dancing vacation, you are on vacation. You have proceeded on vacation. That's the most important thing. And you have to look at contextually the word vacation, it envisages a situation whereby for a reasonable period of time, you are leaving the business of governance to attend to your own personal obligation. That's why initially, I tried to draw a distinction between
2: the president traveling out of Nigeria for official function, irrespective of how long he may stay outside the shores.
0: I was about asking that, because if he's on an official function, how many days is he expected to stay before he returns?
2: There is no constitutionally stipulated time frame within which the president is to stay outside the shores of the country.
0: But while outside the shores of the country, does he have to delegate his powers, or does he have to also send a letter to the National Assembly in that regard, so that there will be a figurehead that will take care of the business of the country while he returns?
2: You cannot put something on Martin and expect it to stand. He has already violated the provision of the constitution. So transmitting a letter to the National Assembly while he's outside the shores of the country.
0: I'm talking about when he is on an official visit.
2: Of course, he can do that.
0: Okay.
2: Once he's on official visit, he can do that, because in that regard, it's not be deemed that he's on vacation.
0: Okay.
2: And it will also not be deemed that he's unable to perform the business of his office. So the mere fact that he travels, for instance, the president while on official duty can pass across information to the security chiefs for them to embark on some lines of action in the interest of the nation. He can do that. The world is not a global village. You know, the world is not even a global village. With the advent of internet-propelled facilities, you can stay anywhere and carry out the business of governance, but it must be done within the confines of the constitution. You cannot just wake up one morning and leave the country on your own, then go your way as the president, when you are not on any official assignment outside the shores of the country. Then while you're outside the shores of Nigeria, you will not be there directing your lieutenants on what to do. That's not what our constitution envisaged.
0: Okay, what does the constitution also say? Because currently the president is out of the country, and the National Assembly, I mean, after 21 days, they ought to have done something by delegating the powers or bringing the vice president to take up the responsibility as acting president. Now, the president is out of the country and the vice president is out of the country. Is there a measure, or is there a part of the constitution that states who should take over the mantle of leadership of the country while these both figureheads are off Nigeria?
2: You know, the problem with our constitution is that our constitution, there are many loopholes in our constitution. Is whenever an issue arises, that's when you now discover some of this lacuna. Interesting loopholes. Yes. Now, some persons have come forward to argue that in the absence of the president and his vice, that the senior president takes over. It's not true.
0: The constitution did not expressly say that.
2: The senior president is only mandated to take over in the absence of the president and the vice. Sequel to the development stipulated in section 143, sections 143 and 144 of the Nigerian constitution. In a nutshell,
0: what development?
2: If you look at sections 143, 145 and 145, these sections cumulatively have to do with a situation whereby, in the case of the president has become permanently incapacitated or has been impeached. I repeat, permanently incapacitated, or he has been impeached, or the president dies. So if the president is no more, or he becomes permanently incapacitated, and the same fate befalls the vice president, the vice president also becomes permanently incapacitated or is removed from office. If the president, for instance, is late, and while we are trying to, or maybe if in a strange turn of events, both the president and the vice, they concurrently
0: are incapacitated.
2: Or they are both impeached concurrently. Automatically, the senior president will operate in acting capacity for a period of 3 months. That is when the senior president can come in. And there is a world of difference between section 145 that talks about a president proceeding on vacation and being unable to perform the functions of his office. There is a world of difference between one being unable to perform the functions of his office and one being incapacitated. A very good example has to do with what happened with Magovern Babasuntai of, I think, this state in the north, Middle Belt. When a president or governor is permanently incapacitated, the person cannot do anything again. Basically, the person is what they call a state of vegetable. He cannot do anything again. But when a person is unable to perform the functions of his office, it's a different issue. It's like a temporary situation.
0: Okay.
2: I bet there this difference, this difference definitely is recognized, legally speaking. Mm. So, one, as I said earlier, if the president becomes incapacitated and the vice president becomes incapacitated, or the president is removed from office and the same phase before the vice president, that is when the Senate president can come in. And that is not what he's playing at the moment.
0: Mm.
2: Because at the moment, the president is not incapacitated. Likewise, the vice is not.
0: Mm.
2: Agreed, they both traveled out of Nigeria and they've both left the business of governance. And that's why this question is coming up now. Mm. And the question now is this.
0: Who is now in charge of the country?
2: I make bold to say that it's also wrong for the president to appoint the secretary to the government of the federation to be in charge.
0: I was about asking
2: because this is an appointive position.
0: Mm.
2: The office of the SGF is an appointive position. Get the point. Now, the cardinal principle of interpretation is that the provisions of the constitution must be interpreted holistically. You have to take a look at other sister provisions whenever there is confusion for you to be able to come up with a logical answer to any difficult situation. Now, take a look at Section 5 of the Nigerian Constitution on the executive powers of the Federation. Section 5, subsection 1, paragraph A, if I'm right, of the Nigerian Constitution on the executive powers of the Federation. That executive powers is being enjoyed by the president either directly through his vice or through the ministers or officers in the public service. There was no reference made to the SGF. There was no reference made to the chief of staff. These two last positions are appointed positions. In other words, in as much as there is this lacuna in our constitution, if there is any situation that already, as I said earlier, the president has even erred by leaving Nigeria without transmitting power. And ordinarily, if we have
0: But there is an argument that the constitution, I think, is that section 146, subsection, I think it's 1 or 2, that says that the president can also delegate his powers to anybody he deems fit, probably to a commission, a minister or something of that nature. There was an argument.
2: It is section 5.
0: Mm.
2: It is section 5.
0: Okay.
2: Subsection 1, paragraph A. The powers that I said it earlier, the powers, executive powers of the federation,
0: mm.
2: he can be exercised personally by the president.
0: But not when he's outside of the country.
2: I think I've already addressed this issue, but going by the question just as he can exercise it personally or through the vice president or through the ministers or the federation or through those in the public service. In law, there is this Latin maxim. I know it, but let me not quote something that is wrong. Okay. I know that Latin maxim, but it's quite complex.
0: Maybe
2: but basically,
0: the translation.
2: Basically, that maxim is to the effect that once the constitution has expressly stated something, you do not add to it. So, Section 5, Subsection 1, Paragraph A has expressly listed the caliber of persons who can exercise executive powers in Nigeria, as far as Federation of Nigeria is concerned. One is the president. In fact, primus inter pares, the main person is the president. Now, likewise, the vice president, because he's constitutionally recognized.
0: Mm.
2: That same constitution has also empowered the president to exercise his powers through his ministers. And mind you, for one to be a minister, one's appointment must be confirmed by the Senate. For one to be a minister.
0: Mm, yeah.
2: So these are like some safeguards put in place by the constitution. In other words, if for any reason the president left the shuttle, or the president, who obviously will not be said to be incapacitated, permanently incapacitated, and likewise the vice, in as much as they have erred, if at all they wanted to have some level of respect for the constitution, the president should have appointed one of his ministers to be in charge. Maybe the minister in charge of the coordinating minister of the economy, or preferably the attorney general of the federation, by virtue of section 150, who is the chief law officer of the country.
0: You're saying that now the president is of the country and the vice president, that the president can appoint any of the ministers to be in charge of affairs.
2: He has already erred. I hope I'm not trying to convince you. He has already erred by leaving Nigeria without doing what he's supposed to do by virtue of section 145. And now, ordinarily, having erred, the National Assembly is expected to do the needful by commencing the process of his impeachment, which will not happen.
0: Impeachment.
2: He said gross misconduct. What he did amounts to an act of gross misconduct. But the National Assembly will not do that. We don't have a viral National Assembly presently.
0: Does that also apply to the vice president, or because it's an official assignment which was done through the president sending him to go and represent
2: That of the vice president. Mm. That of the vice president may somehow be saved, because you cannot put something on nothing. Power was not delegated to him.
0: Okay.
2: He cannot relinquish power that was not given to him. So the vice president is safe, constitutionally speaking. Assuming the president did the needful, assuming power was officially, you know, bequeathed to him for the time being on temporal basis, then that's when that this question will now start coming up, whether the vice president can also lead the shores of the country without also formally relinquishing power to a third party. But in this regard, nothing was given to the vice president. So the vice president, so the error started from the president who left Nigeria without following constitutionally stipulated procedure by relinquishing power to his vice in accordance with Section 145. But I am saying that in worst case scenario, assuming there is a situation whereby the president wanted to have some level of respect for the constitution, maybe while around you have said, good and fine, that I am the president of the country, I want to exercise my powers conferred on me by Section 5, because that Section 5 gives him the latitude to perform the business of his office through his ministers. He can, while he is here, because he's not permanently incapacitated, he can, while he's here, coordinating minister of the economy, be in charge. But that is a lacuna, it's a loophole in our constitution, but it is there. If you wouldn't mind, I can read out Section 146.
0: Maybe you can start from Section 145, because
2: it's quite voluminous. Okay. Basically, Section 145, subsection 1 says that whenever the president is proceeding on vacation or is otherwise unable to discharge the functions of his office, he shall transmit a written declaration to the president of the Senate and the Speaker of the House of Reps, that's representatives, to that effect. And until he transmits them, a written declaration to the contrary, the vice president shall perform the functions of the president as acting president. But let me leave other subsections. But basically, if now come the issue of Section 146, Section 146, subsection 2. Where any vacancy occurs in the circumstances mentioned in subsection 1 of this section, I would like to say subsection 1, during a period when the office of vice president is also vacant, the president of the Senate shall hold the office of president for a period of no more than 3 months, during which there shall be an election of a new president who shall hold office for the unexpired term of office of the last holder. Now, let us go to subsection 1, which is important. I will stop there. See, the vice president shall hold the office of president if the office of president, if the office of president, that's what they, how they wrote it, becomes vacant by reason of death. One, death.
0: Okay.
2: Two, resignation.
0: Okay.
2: Three, impeachment. Four, permanent incapacity. And finally, or the removal of the president from office for any other reason in accordance with Section 143 or 144 of this Constitution. Basically, Section 143 and 144 has to do with impeachment.
0: Okay.
2: So, in other words, for the senior president to come into the picture, there must be a case of, when the office of vice president is also vacant, there must be a case of death. It's not playing out here. Resignation. He has not resigned.
0: Impeachment.
2: Mm-hmm. He has not been impeachment. Permanent incapacity. The president is still here and hating.
0: Permanent incapacity could
2: not
0: be...
2: Not even incapacity. Permanent.
0: Permanent incapacity. And the person is ill. Is that what it
2: not
0: means?
2: Not just ill.
0: Okay.
2: Seriously, like I gave a due respect, I'm not sure, I think he's not late. Former governor, Dan Baba Suntai, but the scenario that I played that then, I think Taraba. Yes, Taraba State. You know, not even incapacity, permanent one.
0: Okay.
2: And medical practitioners must certify that this person, you know, in a local balance, what we call this is a case of no mercantilism. This person is not coming back again. So, you know, this person is no longer in charge of himself. So, in that case, so in other words, if there's temporary incapacity, it won't even play out. If maybe the president sustained a life-threatening injury, but he's still in charge, he can sign some documents.
0: Okay.
2: He may, you know, if he wants to be gentleman enough, he may proceed on a leave, but that you will not say that it's permanently incapacitated. Then, or the removal of the president from office for any reason, that's based on the same incapacity or impeachment, that is when the next president comes into. So, it's a lacuna, it's a loophole in the constitution.
0: Okay.
2: So, but Those who are canvassing the senior president argument, it's obvious he cannot fly.
0: Okay, but, you've just stated that it is wrong for the president to ask the secretary to the government of Federation to represent the president at official engagements.
2: It is wrong.
0: All right, but it brings to the question of, since the president and the vice president is out of the country, who then is in charge of the country?
2: He has appointed a secretary to the government of the Federation.
0: But he's unconstitutionally...
2: De facto, he's the one in charge, de facto.
0: De facto.
2: Yes, the SGF, Secretary to the Government, de facto is not the one in charge because the president appointed him. But legally speaking, it is wrong.
0: So it behoves on the National Assembly to impeach the president.
2: Which they will not do. But that's what they are supposed to do.
0: But if the National Assembly fails to carry out its responsibility, what then happens?
2: The Nigerian people, ordinarily, in theory, we are not expected to start recalling the members of the National Assembly that they have not lived up to expectation.
0: Recalling them?
2: Yes.
0: How do you begin to recall them?
2: The process of recalling members of the National Assembly is also in the Constitution. It is there in the Constitution. Even lawmakers at the state level. That's the way the Constitution, that's the way the Constitution laid down these procedures. The Constitution envisaged that lawmakers, parliamentarians, who are ordinarily the representatives of the people, should be able to protect the interests of the people. And in a situation whereby they are not living up to expectation, the people are also expected to also wield their own power by recalling them. But, these are theoretical provisions. But in some sane clients, these provisions will be active. So, ordinarily, assuming we have a very viral and active...
0: National Assembly.
2: Not the National, citizenry. Mm. By now, they have threatened some members in the National Assembly with this threat of a recall, that they will recall them. And once that happens, maybe they may pretend to do something to the president. But as it stands at the moment, what you are discussing, unfortunately, and with due respect, just amounts to mere academic exercise. Because the president will come back by weekend, all things being equal, and nothing will happen. The National Assembly members will even welcome him. So they will not do anything.
0: Okay.
2: Ordinarily, they are the ones that are supposed to call into order. Assuming they raised the issue of impeachment while he was still outside the country without following the provisional session, he may even run back to the country. We used to have a very viral National Assembly under the watch of the likes of the late Chubu Akadibo and the rest of them. In those days, National Assembly members were to a great extent, strong, but today many of them are OAS members.
0: Does this also create a dangerous precedent for our democracy? Has something of this nature ever happened even before the APC administration?
2: If I'm right, yeah, it has happened in time past. Basically, with our former presidents leaving the country without formally relinquishing power.
0: But the National Assembly did something in that regard.
2: I don't think they did. Mm. Of recent. I don't think the National Assembly has ever addressed an issue of this nature before. It was only during the good Lord, the late Radua era. That one was a special case. That one had to do with the absence of the president. And along the line, even the controversy that surrounded that situation, that was the only time something of this nature played out. That the argument kept coming forward that the president is nowhere to be found, that the vice should take over. But that one lasted for a long period of time. That was why it now generated serious interest. And the president. The then president's whereabouts was unknown. But in this case, we are seeing the pictures of Mr. President smiling with the President of France and all whatnot. So,
0: but Bayo Onanuga also claimed that Tinubu had remained in contact with developments in Nigeria and continued to oversee government affairs while abroad.
2: It's immaterial. The most important thing is that he did not follow due process before leaving the country. So saying that, like as I am now, I can stay here and maybe if I have a business in the United States, if I can stay here and control my business. But this is not your personal business. Governance is not your personal business. We are talking about the provisions of the Constitution. If we want it that way, the way Bayo Onanuga is pushing the argument, then the Constitution should be amended to remove the clause in Section 145. The Constitution will now say that whenever the president wants to travel, he can travel with Nigeria in his pocket, can travel to wherever he wants to travel to. And while he is there, he will now start having an executive council meeting. They can even have an executive council meeting through Zoom. It's possible, the world is evolving. It's very, very possible, but we have to amend the Constitution. Because I know during the COVID-19 era, some people still having their church service through virtual means. Mm. The religious leader will be in his church. Even some people will do this. These people that pray very, very early in the morning on social media, you had the pursuit Satan, the religious leader will be there praying. You'll be in your own apartment shouting amen. So it's possible. So if you want it that way, they should amend the Constitution. But presently, the constitution never envisages such a situation that the president will stay outside the shores of the country and why they will not be given directives on what will happen while ignoring expressly stipulated constitutional provisions.
0: And his constitution did not expressly state that if the president and vice president are of the country, who should take charge?
2: It's a lacuna. There's a loophole there.
0: Okay, we'll open up the talk lines at this point and get the input of our amiable listeners this evening. The president and the vice president are of the country, and with what our guest has said this evening, the president did not transmit power as expected to the National Assembly, and in turn would now appoint Shettima as the acting vice president while the president is on a working vacation. And he has also stated that the constitution did not state talk about working vacation. What are your views about this? The president has stated or has extended his vacation and said he will be returning at the end of the weekend. Did not actually tell us the reason why he decided to extend that. But this is a conversation we are having right now, and our phone lines are officially open. 0916-000-5945 or 0916-000-4945. What are your views about this? The president and the vice president are simultaneously absent. Hello. Good evening. Hello, good evening.
3: Hello.
0: Good evening.
3: Good evening. Can you hear me well?
0: I can hear you, ma'am. Good evening.
3: Oh, yeah, you can hear me. Let me tell you, this administration smacks of gross irresponsibility. If you recall, when this occasion came up very long time ago, I was very young then, but that was, I think it was Shagario. Well, for reasons, I recall the man, Senate President. You know, there was a lot of uproar in the country. But that apart, this group of people on his mandate they stand do not even know what mandate they stand on. And that is why they stand on your mandate we stand. How can Mr. President leave Nigeria just like that, lawyer? How can he? How? Is he like looking after ghosts? Is Nigeria become a banana republic? Huh? He left and he doesn't want Shettima to represent him anywhere. The fear of Shettima is the beginning of administration for him. Why is he scared? Why can't he just say, oh, Shettima is representing me? And let it go like that. Now he calls the other one, Bajabi Amila. That one has no right to do this job now. Tinubu knows.
0: Oh, no, it's not Bajabi Amila. It's George Akume, the secretary to the government of the federation, is the one that has been directed. Yes.
3: The secretary, isn't he? Yes, I don't know. He appointed the secretary.
0: Mm.
3: But he's strong anyway. Any which way. Tinubu knows. Tinubu has been in this job for a very long time. He should just hurry up. He has done his emiloko. And after this administration, I think he should do us right to say thank you very much, Nigerians. I have done my bit. I am going. Thank you.
0: All right, thank
3: so
0: you.
3: So that we can change our country.
0: All right, thank you, Lady Odaze, for your contribution. Keep the calls coming, 0916-000-5945 or 0916-000-4945. 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Good evening.
4: Hello, good evening. Informa, good evening.
0: It's Chama, good evening. Yes, good evening.
4: Chama, good evening. Good evening. This is Chibuzo. I'm with you from Oben Kano West, Enugu State.
0: Go ahead, Chibuzo.
4: Choma, it's unfortunate that we have somebody like Tinubu as our president. It's unfortunate to Nigerians. Because you look at Tinubu, in fact, this Nigerian constitution is only affecting poor people. But all those rich men, the constitution didn't affect them. Look at our president. You are the number one. You're supposed to show example. But look at what Tinubu is doing to Nigeria. Because why? Our senators, they are weak. They are rubber stamp. Tinubu bought them with money. That's why they can't act. It's
0: all right.
4: What is it for this APC government? But I pray 2027, God will do it. Yeah, we Tinubu will surely leave Aso Rock in 2027 by grace of God. Thank
0: you. Your statement, okay? Keep the calls coming. 0916-0005-945. Hello, good evening. Are you there? Good evening.
5: Hello, good evening to you, Choma.
0: Yes, your name and where you're calling from.
5: Yes, this is Ufom Barika calling from Oka.
0: Go ahead.
5: Yes, I don't see an issue in this, the president's traveling, you know. The majority of Nigerians do not care about this constitution that Barisogwe is talking about. Yes, what we want is good governance, and the president is giving us to the majority of Nigerians. I know there are people who are going to disagree, but I'm talking about the majority. Majority do not care where the president is. The truth is that he is doing his job, and Nigerians are happy. He's performing. Thank you.
0: Okay, different strokes for different folks. Keep the calls coming. Hello, good evening.
6: Choma, good evening.
0: Good evening.
6: Augustine Manya of Kobun, sir.
0: Go ahead.
6: Good evening, sir. I didn't have left to Nigeria. Makanya biapkere ha kare ha. Mali immunity enyere ndo president and the governors. Or too much. Haje me area constitution Nigeria. Ka Nigeria adgaba foto shagavu. Constitution ha. And the yamba sa kita lea u president. Oma like it ka opatwa keba makoje fevoy. Onye achichakwa. 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Ewe nyane represent. And the uwe wota atwa governors. Kedi onje kujukwang, chila nyo le made hema. Kili na hale me, the MPC government. So mwa like in the way Tinubu shachi Nigeria. 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Which is very bad. 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
0: All right, let's maintain civility in our comments this evening. 0916-0005-945. Hello, good evening. Hello.
7: Oh, good evening, Shama.
0: Good evening.
7: Good evening, Barisogwe.
0: Your name?
7: Peter. I'm Peter. I'm calling from Africa.
0: Welcome, Peter. Please, could you speak up? I'm struggling to hear what he's saying. Speak to the mouthpiece of your phone.
7: Are you hearing now?
0: I can hear you. Go ahead.
7: No, every day I'm asking myself, I'm asking God, what did a crime Nigeria has committed? By giving us this man as our president. Everything has turned upside down. I have never seen a government like this. I have never seen since I was born. I would say a government that he wants to everybody to worship him. He wants everybody to ask everything he wants. That is, everybody must obey. You must obey, you must listen to, you must do as he says. Because every day, I'm just, God, why? Why did you allow this to happen? Because Nigeria, as the last, that second to the last person that called and said, Tinubu is doing well. I don't blame him because he's always saying it's from her. He always says it on her, that it's coming from her. So he's happy on her. So for the her, it is. So thank you.
0: Okay, thank you for your contribution. 0916-0005-945. Good evening. Do well to send messages to our WhatsApp line if you're unable to call us at 0912-8945-945.
8: Good evening,
0: Choma. Good evening.
8: Yeah, I have a question for you.
0: Go ahead, Onyenso.
8: Yeah, it's a great time. I feel I'm not here at the peak. That is, I'm not going to see the call where that is all the new to here from the National Assembly because Kazi Hebo and I represent the nation. Kazi is one of the president of the Trump without or hand over, even the vice one of me. Kazi now, I was in a royalist country. one at time with constitution. We are by Anna Kriya and I maintain now I'm gonna guide that constitution based on National Assembly or whatever, whatever. Here's the question with constitution. Even in the course here when all this corruption, any corruption or the after all, I'm a banner in my campaign. That's why I think we have a big deal. Bigger than Nigeria, that is my question. Nobody is supposed to be more inclusive than the law. Any country, somebody, or president, or whoever, they are above the law. That country only the remedy. It's a shame. So thank you so much.
0: Okay. Hello, good evening. Good evening, sir.
9: Good evening, Chioma. Let me say that we have no problem in our hands except one thing. I listened to Odase in the morning. She said one thing.
0: Hello.
9: Are you hearing me?
0: Yes, I can hear you. Go ahead, Chief.
9: I said in the morning, Odase, I think she spoke this evening.
0: Yes.
9: We are tired of this man letting go. That's the bottom line. But for today, let me also say, we have to be charitable. President Tinubu knows what he's doing. So far, he's not broken any constitutional provision. He's acting within the constitution. So on that score, people should not be saying, oh, he has not. There's nothing in the constitution that has breached by being a we are not going to United Nations. But in all, the bottom line is that this administration in 4 years has imposed on us bad governance. Bad governance. Every reform. We have a good idea, but the impact, because it is recklessly not giving serious thought, it's not planned. It's like that is what we're having. It's bad governance. And people should be worrying. I don't know why people pretending they don't know. What is the relationship between Tinubu and France? If you go back 4 years ago, Tinubu could hardly hold the paper he's reading in his hand. He goes to France, he comes back a strong man. And you notice that it looks as if when the battery is running down, Tinubu must go to France.
0: All right.
9: And our people should know. And I should not be accused by, but what it leads me to, we suspect that this man is not well. And he goes to France where the battery is to recharge himself and come back. Watch when he comes back, he must go to France again.
0: All right, Chief.
9: Macron left him after giving him dinner to go to United Nations. He's still in France. He's extended by 1 week. Tinubu is okay. He's acting within his right as a president.
0: All right.
9: But he has seen in Nigeria with plenty and is there just to enjoy and distribute it. So our cry, he has told us to have life. That the noise is not important.
0: Okay, Chief.
9: That in the Yoruba adage, when you are taking a pig to the slaughter, it's bound to make a noise. But once you slaughter the pig, the noise disappears.
0: Okay, Chief.
9: Why are Nigerians wasting your time?
0: All right, Chief. Thank you for your contribution. I will read out messages on our WhatsApp line. Good evening, Urban Radio. Since Tinubu violated provisions of the Constitution, can the Red Chamber, under the leadership of Gotola Babio, muster the courage to enforce the Constitution by impeaching the President? From Reverend Canon Godwin. Okay. Good evening, Chairman Barristobe. A great joy from Achara Layout. Nigeria is currently headless. President Tinubu left Nigeria since August 30 for a 3-week working vacation in Europe. 21 days have expired and is still in France doing private dinners. Vice President Shettima also left on September 20 to New York for anger. Senate President Akpabio is reportedly in abroad praying for Nigeria. So who is in charge of Nigeria? Section 145 of the 1999 Constitution is very clear. When President proceeds on vacation, he must transmit a written letter to the Senate President and Speaker. Then the Vice President becomes Acting President. Where is that letter? Presidency has not shown it If after 21 days, no letter, Section 145, Subsection 2 says the National Assembly must mandate a vice president to act. They have not done it. Instead, they are telling us the Secretary to the Government of Federation, George Akume, is holding the country. Since when is SGF in line of secession? An appointee now acting as president? This is a president violation of the Constitution. You can't govern 230 million Nigerians on WhatsApp from London and Paris. While tourists are killing, petrol is 1,500 naira per litre, and 37 people died in Mina, Niger State. The three most senior leaders are all abroad. Nigeria cannot be placed on vacation. Okay, Joe texting from Amichu, and he says, good evening, my Leonard Kingsman. I'm honestly surprised that we are spending, okay, debating the appropriateness or otherwise of Mr. President's prolonged vacation in Europe. For me, the more troubling issue is not simply that the president is on vacation, but that his extended absence is happening at a time when the country is grappling with a number of tragic and disturbing developments. Take, for instance, the reported deaths of 37 Nigerians in the custody of the federal agency in Niger State. In circumstances like this, one would expect the nation's leadership to demonstrate a strong sense of urgency, empathy, and accountability. In a sense, system, a tragedy of that magnitude involving citizens at the custody of a government agency would ordinarily demand the immediate attention of the highest levels of government. Yet here we are with grieving families mourning the loss of their loved ones under controversial circumstances while the president remains abroad on an extended trip. Okay, good evening, Urban Radio. Joe Chibuisi from Enugu. Once we know the importance of the legislature in a democracy and legislators assert their power, the better for the country. In the military regime, we have the executive arm and the judiciary, but not the legislature. We have to be afraid that when the legislators sing on his mandate, they stand. It is even possible that most of the members of the National Assembly know little or nothing about the Constitution. And lastly, this is Victor from Abakaliki. A country as complex as Nigeria cannot afford uncertainty at the highest level of government. The Constitution provides a clear mechanism for continuity when the president is temporarily unable to perform his duties. Okay, we get back to you, Barrister C.D. Owe. You've listened to our callers and the messages I've read out. And then I think Lady Odase asked the question, why does it seem that the president is afraid to transmit power to the vice president?
1: Anyway, I'm not in a position to answer that question, but I think Lady Odase raised a very sensitive issue.
0: Mm.
1: Because beyond the rhetorics and the without relegating the provisions of the Constitution to the back seat. In reality, you know, governance in reality is different from governance in theory. I wouldn't know if there's anything playing out in the presidency, but I know as a fact that some of these political office holders, they have those they feel comfortable working with. You know, at times, persons who emerge deputies to the main occupants of some of these positions, there are persons who we actually foist

0: on them just for political convenience, maybe for the purpose of winning the election. That's why you hardly see most deputy governors succeed the governors of their respective states. They're normally like looking out for a third party, a neutral party, you know. So what am I trying to say? I wouldn't know if there's anything playing out, so to speak, but your fears as a president or your fears as a political office holder shouldn't create room for the violation of the constitution. If you think that ordinarily your actions as a leader should be governed by the same constitution you swore to uphold, because the president took an oath of office that is going to protect and got this constitution and then govern Nigeria in accordance with this constitution. So if you have any reservation about the person of the vice president, at least to a great extent you are in control of the National Assembly. You can relinquish power to him in accordance with the law while checkmating his activities using the National Assembly if you are worried, if you have this fear that he may acquire power, that he may, you know, wield this level of political influence, just like what happened under the watch of the late President Muhammadu Buhari. Personally, I discovered that whenever he was not in the country, that the then Vice President Oshibanjo normally feel this to a great extent, this positive impact of governance within a short period of time, you know, the way he managed the business of governance just within that short time frame. And that to a great extent will tell you that the caliber of person that occupies any given political position will to a great extent determine how the business of governance will be given the force of life. So there's this school of thought or this belief that some persons, when given any out of opportunity to acquire political power, that they may want to abuse that privilege or they may want to do something funny. There are things that those of us who are outside the corridors of power may not be privy to as far as political intrigues is concerned.
1: All right.
0: But finally, that shouldn't be enough reason for the occupant of a political position to disregard the provisions of the same constitution that even in the first instance gave him that opportunity to occupy that particular position. So there must be respect for the constitution of the land.
1: Anyways, the president had also said that once he returns to the country, he will commence campaign for his re-election. So that seems somehow invariably translates to that governance will take the back seat, why politicking will now take precedence. Anyways, thank you so much, Barrister Cedi Owe, for insightful analysis this evening. The simultaneous absence of president and the vice president at this point raises the question of who is running the affairs of Nigeria. Anyways, thank you so much to you who listened, and for those who called in, thank you for your contribution. The news break is up next. Keep it locked to 94.5 Urban Radio in Igbo. My name is Chioma Onwasomba.

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CBN cuts interest rates to 23% at MPC meeting. Federal government sets a panel to probe deaths of 37 NSCDC detainees. NDC orders state and local government chairmen to begin compilation of 2027 election agents. In sports, Rangers defender Onyebuchi undergoes successful surgery. On entertainment, Governor Mba appoints Rachel Okonkwo and Ukeria Anunobi as aides. Details of these

0: the monetary policy rate to 23%, adding that the Apex Bank had increased the country's foreign reserve to $55 billion. The rate reduction follows the CBN's decision to retain the rate at its previous two MPC meetings and a 50 basis point cut announced in February 2026. Nigeria's inflation rate also declined for two consecutive months in July and August 2026, falling from 15.43% in July to 15.39% in August. The United Kingdom Department for Education has removed Nigeria, Ghana, and India from the countries whose teachers can use the route or the route to apply for Qualified Teacher Status QTS in England. The department said teachers trained in the three countries would no longer qualify to use the Apply for QTS in England service from September 9, 2026. The decision followed data on applications from overseas trained teachers for the 2024-2025 academic year, which showed that Nigeria recorded 1,076 applications, with 364 resulting in QTS and 599 rejected. The department said the eligibility criteria were reversed to ensure that countries covered by the service have national regulators capable of verifying teachers' professional standing and providing references that meet its requirements. The federal government has set up a 10-member independent committee to probe the deaths of 37 people who died while in the custody of the Nigerian Security and Civil Defense Corps, NSCDC, in Niger State. The deceased were among individuals detained over alleged illegal mining and died on Thursday, September 17, 2026, in the custody of the NSCDC Niger State Command. The Minister of Interior, Olubunmi Tunjiojo, inaugurated the committee today in Abuja, following President Bola Tinubu's directive for a thorough investigation into the circumstances surrounding the deaths. The committee is headed by retired Deputy Director General of the Department of State Services, DSS, Jonathan Kure, while former Director General of the Nigerian Law School, Professor Issa Chiroma, serves as secretary alongside lawyer and human rights activist Deji Adeyanju, amongst other members. Tunjiojo said the investigation was aimed at ensuring justice for victims while extending condolences to their families and urging calm as the committee carries out its assignment, which is expected to be completed within 2 weeks. Still in the news, the Nigerian Midstream and Downstream Petroleum Regulatory Authority, NNDPRA, has cautioned petrol station operators against under-dispensing petrol products, warning that persistent or serious breaches could result in sanctions including license revocation. The NNDPRA stated this in a circular issued today in Abuja, noting that it had detected cases of under-dispensing at retail outlets nationwide. The authority instructed all retail outlets operators to immediately calibrate and verify their dispensers and totalizers to ensure consumers receive the correct quantities of petroleum products purchased. It said nationwide inspections and enforcement have been intensified, adding that outlets found under dispensing or operating with improperly calibrated equipment would be directed to take immediate corrective measures. The NNDPRA also called on the relevant authorities to communicate the directive to their members and promote compliance. The Nigerian Democratic Congress, NDC, has instructed its states and local government area chairmen to commence the compilation and harmonization of party agents for the 2027 general elections, with a 2-week deadline for submitting the final lists. In a statement signed by its National Publicity Secretary, OSA Director, today, the party directed the chairman to immediately convene meetings with candidates and other relevant stakeholders to compile and harmonize the agents' lists. Director explained that the directive was in line with the provisions of the Electoral Act 2026, noting that two separate lists would be prepared for the National Assembly elections and the Governorship and State House of Assembly elections. He said The list would be reviewed and ratified by the party leadership, including its presidential candidate and running mate, before training begins, while the final nominations would be authenticated through counter-signatures by the state chairman and respective candidates. The NDC added that where disputes occur between the party leadership and candidates over the selection of agents, the candidate's choice would take precedence, while assuring its members and supporters that its structures were ready for the campaign. Amid the clash between the Obi Kwankwanso OK movement and the Nigeria Democratic Congress NDC over the 59-member Presidential Campaign Council recently unveiled by the movement, the spokesperson of the Obedient Movement in Enugu State, Ajiluchukwu Edechiene, has stated that the emergence of Obedient Movement and PTOB's candidacy has transformed political engagement in Nigeria, noting that campaigning is now about connecting directly with the people. Speaking today as a guest on Urban Radio's political program, The Urban Parliament, Edechiene said the OK support group and the whole NDC movement are distinct platforms. I take that again. Speaking as a guest today on Urban Radio's political program, The Urban Parliament, Edechiene said the OK support group and the whole NDC movement are distinct platforms and are entitled to exist separately during election periods, arguing that the controversies surrounding the party are a form of distraction. Edechiene further revealed that the NDC strategy is centered on pulling units, with 10 to 20 people mobilized in each pulling unit across the country to safeguard votes, and called on supporters to volunteer as pulling unit agents. A caller from Ebonyi State, Joseph Abo, stated that PTOB movement is a voluntary movement driven by the candidate's moral conviction, which inspires people to support him wherever they are, and decried what he described as poor state of Nigerian politics. As the 2027 general elections approaches, the Nigerian Democratic Congress NDC has announced plans to inaugurate its Presidential Campaign Council PCC for the 2027 general elections in the coming days. On the foreign scene, a South Korean appeal court has reduced the prison sentence of former First Lady Kim Kyung-hee from 7 to 5 years for receiving bribes during her husband's presidency. Kim, who is the wife of former President Yoon Suk-yeol, was convicted by a lower court in June for accepting luxury items in exchange for political favors. However, she denied the charges, while her lawyers said after a recent ruling that they disagree with the remaining convictions and will seek a redress in the Supreme Court. Recall that a former South Korean president was impeached over his failed martial law declaration in December 2024 and was later sentenced to life in prison for masterminding insurrection in the country. Up next is sports and entertainment updates. In sports, Rangers defender Ifeanyi Onyebuchi has undergone successful surgery following an anterior cruciate ligament injury. Onyebuchi sustained the injury while the Flying Antelopes were preparing for the new season. According to reports, the experienced defender has commenced rehabilitation as he begins his recovery process. The regular first-team player is expected to be sidelined for an extended period due to the injury. His absence is a major setback for Fidelis Ilechukwu's side as Rangers aim to retain the Nigeria Premier Football League title this season. Still in sports, AIMBA chairman Kanu Wankwo has called on the club's supporters to maintain their support for the team despite its difficult start to the season. The People's Elephants were defeated 1-0 by newcomers Inter Lagos at the AIMBA International Stadium Aba on Sunday, leaving the nine-time champions at the bottom of the league table after three successive losses. The club had also only managed to preserve its top-flight status on the final day of last season. In a statement posted on the club's official X account, Kanu acknowledged the team's disappointing results and said the club was committed to correcting the situation. He thanked the supporters for standing by the team until the final minutes of the defeat to Inter Lagos and urged them to continue their backing ahead of tomorrow's match day 5 encounter against Sporting Lagos. That's all for sports. Now some entertainment updates. Nollywood actresses Rachel Okonkwo and UK Rhea Anunobi have been appointed as aides to Enugu State Governor Peter Mba. The secretary to the Enugu State Government, Professor Chide Beronye, announced the appointment, stating that Mba had approved the appointment of 101 aides across three categories. The appointments include 7 special advisors, 6 senior special assistants, and 88 special assistants, with Okonkwo taking up the position of senior special assistant on film and creative industry development. Okonkwo, popularly known as Nkoliwa Nsukka, hails from Ozowa in the local government area of Enugu State and is recognized for her leading role in the Nkoliwa Nsukka film series. Veteran actress Anunobi, on the other part, who rose to prominence in Nollywood in the 1990s and has featured in more than 90 films before becoming an evangelist, was appointed Special Assistant on Women Mobilization for Enugu North Zone. Lastly, on entertainment scene, Sophia Momodu has revealed that she experienced emotional and psychological abuse after becoming pregnant out of wedlock for Nigerian singer Davido. Speaking at a United Nations General Assembly event in New York, Momodu said she was mocked over the pregnancy because she is a pastor's daughter. She said the abuse and persistent negative criticism caused her to lose her voice for a long time, despite being a public figure. Momodu added that she eventually found her voice after repeatedly being urged to remain silent because of the perceived shame attached to her experience. She is the mother of Davido's first daughter, Imade Adeleke. That's all for entertainment and the end of this news broadcast. Just before we go, a recap of the headlines. CBN cuts interest rate to 23% at MPC meeting. Federal government sets a panel to probe deaths of 37 NSCDC detainees. NDC orders state and local government chairmen to begin compilation of 2027 election agents. Your votes gives leaders power, but your vigilance keeps them accountable. Ask questions, demand transparency, and expect results. For breaking news stories and eyewitness reports, please call 0916-457-7098 or visit our website, www.urbanradio945.com. 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My name is Chioma Onwasamba. Good evening and thank you for listening.
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4: The Azusa Southeast Outpouring will be live in Enugu with the theme, The Revelation of Jesus. This will be a two-day spiritual gathering designed to bring people together for worship, prayer, teachings, and an encounter with God. This program will feature Apostle Anselm Madubuku alongside other anointed ministers, including Apostle Godspower Anaso, Apostle Paul Jaffet Ezedebego, Bishop Dr. Obi Onubogu, Bishop Prince A.A. Nwodika, and God's Oracle. The Azusa Southeast Outpouring holds from Thursday, 24th to Friday, 25th September, 2026 at the Ingrace Event Center, Enugu, beside Golden Toast Rangers Avenue, Independence Layout. The program begins with the morning session at 9 a.m. with a break at 1 p.m., followed by the evening session from 2 p.m. to 6 p.m. on both days. And the best part, registration and feeding are absolutely free. So, get ready for 2 days of fellowship, spiritual refreshing, and the revelation of Jesus. Azusa Southeast Outpouring, The Revelation of Jesus, Thursday 24th and Friday 25th September 2026. Make plans to attend and don't miss this powerful encounter.
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2: Liverpool. 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

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Here are the headlines for some of the major stories. 20 players arrive at Super Eagles camp for AFCON qualifiers. Arteta agrees new deal with champions Arsenal. Flamengo's to resume training tomorrow ahead of Cote d'Ivoire clash. More of these in the news. I am Banky All.

20 players are now in the Supergiants camp in Ikot Ekpene ahead of the 2027 African Cup of Nations qualifying matches against Madagascar and Guinea-Bissau. The Supergiants open camp for both games at Four Point by Sheraton Hotel, Ikot Ekpene, on Monday. Head coach Eric Shelley, his assistant and other backroom staff were the first to hit camp. Captain Wilfred Ndidi, winger Samuel Chikwueze and goalkeeper Stanley Nwabali are also expected in camp later today. Meanwhile, the Super Eagles first training session is currently underway at the Godzilla Papua International Stadium. The first 15 minutes of the session was open to the media, members of the public. Nigeria will host the Barrier of Madagascar on Friday and then travel to Bissau to keep a date with the Jotters of Guinea-Bissau next week Tuesday. Ako Adams, Moses Simon, Taiwo Awoniyi, replacement for Victor Osimhen, Isaac James, Emmanuel Fernandes, Benjamin Frederick, Moses Uzo, George Eleni Kaina, Arthur Okunko, Alex Iwobi, Samia Jai, Kevin Bassi, Olaino, Ademola Lukman, Bright Osai Samuel, Chukwu K, Nwawe, Tolu Arukudare, Bruno Yemechi, Rafael Onyedika, Frank Onyeka, and the players in camp. Another batch of Madagascar players have arrived in Nigeria ahead of the 2027 African Cup of Nations qualifying clash against the Super Eagles. The latest group comprises Kadi, Revelosin, Tony and Akapandi, with Rabima Nansoa, who have joined the Madagascar squad as preparation intensify for Friday's Group D encounter. The players' arrival add to the number of Madagascar internationals already in the country ahead of the crucial qualifier. The first batch of the Barrier squad arrived in Nigeria on Monday as the team continues to assemble ahead of the fixture. Madagascar will face Nigeria on Friday, 25th of September, at the Godswill Akpabio International Stadium in Uyo, with both teams aiming to strengthen their position in the AFCON 2027 qualifying campaign.

Brentford defender Michael Kayode has revealed he was approached by the Nigeria Football Federation, NFF, to play for the Super Eagles. Kayode was born in Bogomanaro, Italy, is of Nigerian descent. The 22-year-old has earned first senior Italy call-up. He already left his mark with the Azzurri at the youth level. The right-back won the 2023 UEFA Champions League, UEFA European Under-19 Championship with Italy, scoring the winning goal in the final against Portugal. Kayode insisted he never considered switching international allegiance despite the approach from Nigeria. He said, "It was a very easy decision. I went through all the youth teams here. Nigeria approached me, but I never thought about changing national teams." Yes, it was quoted by Football Italia.

Rangers international defender Ifeanyi Onyebuchie has successfully undergone surgery for anterior cruciate ligament injury. Onyebuchie sustained the injury during the flying Antlers preparation for the new season. According to reports, the experienced defender has commenced rehabilitation for a smooth recovery. Onyebuchie is expected to be out of action for a very long time. His injury is a major setback for Fidelis Electrical side as they push to defend their Eurosport Nigeria Premier Football League title this season. Onyebuchie has been a regular member of the team since his arrival at the club and now is going to be out for a very long time. Mikel Arteta has agreed an improved new contract with Premier League champions Arsenal. The Spaniard's current deal expires at the end of this season, but talks of a new contract have been ongoing for a number of months. It was reported earlier this month that an agreement between all parties was close, and it is now understood Arteta has reached a final agreement with the Gunners to extend his stay. There is no confirmation over the length of his new contract, but it is set to take him into at least his 10th year at the club following his arrival in December 2019. The new contract will also include a sharp pay increase from his current salary of £10 million per year, plus an additional £5 million in bonuses. Speaking about his contract, Arteta said last week that fans did not need to worry because he wanted to stay. He said, "I'm extremely happy and I feel very grateful to the work, to work with the people I work with." French captain Kylian Mbappe has reviewed how close he came to joining Liverpool in 2016, saying he went against the advice of his mother, who fell in love with Anfield. The France and Real Madrid striker said the Reds tried to sign him at 18 while he was playing for Monaco in Ligue 1. Former Liverpool boss Jurgen Klopp said the club lead on a private jet and food for Mbappe and his family in an attempt to sign him before he eventually joined Paris Saint-Germain. Speaking to reporters, Mbappe said his mom was a big fan of Klopp and wanted her son to move to Merseyside. He also said the favorite destination for his mom was Liverpool because she also wanted him to be there. He said, "I didn't listen because I wanted to play in my city, Paris. I didn't want to leave my country before I was someone. But yes, my mom was always saying, 'Liverpool, you are going to be there playing at Anfield. It's going to be insane for you.'" Football Association of Wales chief executive Noel Mooney has played down suggestions FIFA is planning major reforms. FIFA president Gianni Infantino has proposed an external review of how world football's governing body operates and says is open to reform. In a letter sent to members of the FIFA Council and all of its national associations, Infantino explained that the independent process would recommend potential improvement. He said, "I've seen the headlines today, but major reforms at FIFA, that's not how the letter read to me," Mooney said. He said, "I saw the letter itself and that was sent out. It doesn't actually say reform of FIFA itself."

0: All right, in the Champions League tonight, Bayern Munich and Manchester City played a 2-2 draw. That game ended a minute ago. The first goal was scored by Gwen in the 11th minute for Bayern Munich. Then Manchester City conceded the second goal through an own goal from Yasmin Kasparji. But Mead got one back in the 45th minute of the first half, an assist from Khadija Bonishaw. And in the second half, Carlotta Wamsa equalized for Manchester City, and that is from Laura Blinkudi Brown to make it 2-2 in the fourth leg. Inter Milan defeated BK Hawkins 1-0, and that game just ended. The fourth and only goal of the game was scored in the 5th minute by Hailey Bugeja, and that's it from Sheila Garcia, and there was a red card picked up by Jennifer Falk in the 89th minute for BK Hawkins. By 8 p.m. tonight, Arsenal will take on HB Quaggy Women, Juventus versus Benfica, Real Madrid versus Paris Saint-Germain in the Women's Champions League. Right, so that's all we have in the news. Talking point, right about now, 20 players in the Super Eagles camp already. We are gearing towards the first match in the qualifying series for the African Cup of Nations 2027. And we have some players in camp already for the Super Eagles, and we are still expecting much more. We're expecting Wilfred Ndidi, Samuel Chukwueze, and Stanley Nwabali. Yes, so we already have Otto Kunko in post. He's arrived as the goalkeeper for the Super Eagles of Nigeria. Then the usual suspects like Moses Daddy Simon. We have Ako Adams. Taiwo Ni is returning to the Super Eagles camp after being out for a very long time. We already have Benjamin Frederick back in the squad. His partnership at 2 AFCONs ago against with Calvin Basse was something sublime. We have Samia Jai, Alex Wobi, Olaino Ademola, Lukman, Bright Osai, Samuel. Yes, the boys are back home. Good evening to you. Hello? Hello?
1: Hello, good evening.
0: Yes, good evening. Your name and location?
1: Is it Frank?
0: This is Banky.
1: The bag of goodies.
0: This is Banky, my friend.
1: Oh, Banky, my good guy. Banky, I want to join the evening sports commentary.
0: You want to join what?
1: I want to join, Prime Sports. I want to join...
0: Sorry, this is Urban Sports.
1: I know. Yeah. I thought you are doing this evening.
0: Yeah, but I'm doing what exactly, my friend?
1: You are evening program for sports.
0: But that's what we are doing currently now. What's going on with you, man?
1: All right. I thought you are talking about the Spy Goes upcoming weekend.
0: Yes, no.
1: At you, right?
0: Yes, no.
1: Thank you. Thank you. Do you know, did that start at you? It's not favorable to Nigerians.
0: I won't disagree.
1: I don't know why Nigerians always like to use you.
0: But that is the only one available now that is the standard for CAF.
1: I know. Nigeria should do something and put others, like as Enugu now is trying to put Nnamdi Azikiwe where. You understand? So, the resource is here, even if it's one or two or three, at least. That Uyo is not favorable for us. Even in World Cup, almost two World Cup now, we did not go.
0: Because of Uyo, God, I beg. Thank
1: because
0: you, my friend.
1: Uyo,
0: yes,
1: I'm telling you. Thank you, sir. That thing is not favorable. Let God help us.
0: Thank you, my friend. You've made
1: God
0: your
1: bless
0: point.
1: You, God bless you. Be nice, sir.
0: 0916005945. Congratulations to Koyinsola Ajayi. Is ranked number 3 in the world in the men's 100 meters. And the world athletic ranking is the 3rd fastest man in the world. Koyinsola Ajayi. Yes, congratulations to Koyinsola Ajayi, 3rd fastest man in the world. Good evening to you.
2: Good evening, Banky.
0: Hey, Alpha now. How you doing?
2: I'm fine.
0: You sure? Sure, so you
2: do.
0: Okay. Yeah, no, run now.
2: I'm okay, Banky.
0: Okay, alright.
2: Yeah, I'm people calling for my feet now.
0: Okay.
2: Banky. what's wrong with our leader? Because I can't know why only Gosu Akpabio Stadium is the only qualified stadium that can hold Super Eagles match in the whole Nigeria.
3: That is what is
2: like,
3: happening.
2: I'm sure that like Lagos State is a center of sports. I don't know what's happening there that Lagos State cannot have a governor that loves sports. They can eradicate Justin Balogun Stadium or later Nigeria, that national stadium. Let them do something there. Because it's bad. But only Uyo. Only Uyo.
3: Uyo only. Only Uyo. 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
2: Like a better state. No, that state. They are sports too. And then to have even a national team, they always have a person there. Athletes everywhere. So they should have a standard stadium there. So I don't know what is wrong with our leader. They only really know how to squander money.
3: Thank you very much. Thank you. 091-6000-5945. Keep it coming. Good evening to you. 091-6000-5945. 091-6000-4945. Good evening. Okay, what am I doing wrong? Let your call come. Okay, 091-6000-5945. Good evening to you.
1: Good evening, thank you.
3: Yes, your name and location.
1: Banky, calling from Nightmare.
3: Okay.
1: Banky, have you Nancy, the qualifier start again? And the V2C has missed out also again. I don't know what is happening to that guy.
3: He's injured now.
1: I know. Whenever we start qualifying for the first segment of that qualifier, we do now. And because of that, sometimes we normally used to struggle before we qualify. At the end of the day, now we now can't do mathematics. So the coach knows what to do to at least not for Nigeria not to be depending on Victor Osimhen. So that in terms of qualify, we can be able to qualify without a teammate.
3: If it seems like this. Thank you, Basi. You've made a point, which is quite true also. It's just not always very available. Injured for his club, injured for country. Good evening to you. 091-6000-5945. I am with you. Good evening to you. Hello. Can you hear me? Network. I am with you. Good evening to you. Congratulations to Mikel Arteta. He has signed a contract extension at Arsenal that will take him to 2029. Spend 10 years at the club. Congratulations to Mikel Arteta. Three-time second place and eventually winning the Premier League title for Arsenal. Former coach, former captain of the Gunners, eventually winning the Premier League title for them after coming second three times. Just imagine the trauma of eventually winning. Congratulations to him that Mikel Arteta is ready, is ongoing, is ready, and is about to defend the title once again. Yes, they will have to fight Manchester City to defend that title because there are 3 points behind them. 091-6000-5945, 091-6000-4945. Are you with me? Good evening.
4: Good evening to you, Banky.
3: Yes.
4: Emmanuel,
3: Afano.
4: Banky, I believe you can hear me.
3: Yes, I can hear you, Emmanuel. Can you hear me?
4: Yeah, I can hear you.
3: Okay.
4: I want to talk about our game. I think a Super Eagles that we have now, currently, we should be able to cope without Victor Osimhen. I think we have a very good and decent players. And with the type of coach that we have, I think this is the only time I can see our manager, our team, Nigerian team, going in the right direction with the type of manager that they have. I think this man is doing well with our national team.
3: He's well drilled. Back him. Okay.
4: Yes. Only if the NFF can stop their politicking and back him up. I love the way that this man has been doing his job since ever here. I also am very happy because of the international break. This will give our players chances to recover. In the in person of Moses Caicedo, I believe after 3 weeks, now he must have been 100% fit. Thank you, Benki, and God bless you.
3: I appreciate it. Thank you. 0916005945. 0916004945. Arsenal fans, what is the ceiling for Mikel Arteta now? I know you guys. I know what is important, what you guys are dreaming of. They need to win the Champions League. Arsenal and Mikel Arteta needs to win the Champions League. Good evening to you. Hello? Hello? Okay. 0916005945. 0916004945. Waiting for more updates from the Super Eagles train to the end to find out if everyone have arrived and reported to camp. Camp opened yesterday in Uyo, and they expected, to show their quality once they are playing against Madagascar. All right, 0916005945, 0916004945. And those are the numbers to call to be part of the conversation tonight. All right. So that you're talking about the Super Eagles of Nigeria. You're talking about Mikel Arteta personally. Yes, have you been impressed with Mikel Arteta as a Gunners coach? Good evening to you.
5: Hello, good evening.
3: Yes, your name and location.
5: Me, Henry from Accra.
3: All right. Go ahead, Henry.
5: Please, I want to know about the under-17 left qualifier.
3: For the Flamingos?
5: Yes, yes, yes.
3: Okay, let me check for you once again. Yes, Flamingos, I guess. Okay, for them. Yes, I think I skipped out in the news. Today, it's a rest day for them. So they'll return to training tomorrow ahead of their game against Cote d'Ivoire. They've done well. They won their last match, and they will be resting ahead of the game against Cote d'Ivoire. That's for the Flamingos. All right. Good evening to you. Hello.
6: Hello, thank you.
3: Yes, good evening. Oh, boy. Okay, what's going on tonight? All calls dropping. Most of the calls are dropping. Okay. Hope we are safe. We are not being being hacked by some organisms, you know. I don't want to say alien, but 0916005945, 0916004945. Those are the numbers to call to be part. You can also text us. So the Flamingos today is their rest day as the team steps up preparation for the game against for their next game, which is against Cote d'Ivoire. At the face of the WAFUB under-17 women's tournament, the players have been given a break from training and allow them to recover physically and mentally before resuming work tomorrow ahead of their semi-final crucial encounter with Cote d'Ivoire. Right, 0916005945. I hope I have answered your question, my friend. Yes. So, what other addition needs to be done to that Arsenal team? Mikel Arteta has gotten himself more years to win every trophy that he could not win in his first first 3 years on Arsenal. So, it's time for him to farm and harvest. 0916005945, 0916004945. Those are the numbers to call to be part of the conversation. We have those games piling up already. In the MPFL, we have matches set for tomorrow. In the MPFL, we have some matches for Wednesday, and that includes Barrow FC against Abia Warriors, which is by 4, Benda Insurance against Ikorodu City by 4, then 4 o'clock matches, Duma United versus Plateau United, Rangers International Football Club of Enugu, we play Nowere against Ranchers Bees, Enyimba versus Sporting Lagos is by 4 p.m, Inter Lagos versus Kanu Pillars is by 4 p.m. also, Kora United versus Nasir United on point, then Niger Tornadoes against Wari Wolves is by 4, Rivers United Kunkelifat by 4 p.m. I shouldn't start Kasana United. A lot to feast on and to also pick from. Looking at the matches, perfectly poised and lined up for tomorrow. in the Nigerian Premier Football League. Okay, 091-600-5945, 091-600-4945. You can still join the conversation. Yes, Mikel Arteta has extended his contract at Arsenal. Expectation for Mikel Arteta. Is it just the same one we are maintaining, that he need to win the Champions League, or there's more? Retain the Premier League and win the Champions League. They've won the Premier League. Now they have to find a way to retain it. Yes, so that's what it is. And by the side, they are gunning for European glory. By the side, the Champions League. By the side, yes, so that's exactly what they are up to for now. So it's going to be like this. The international break is upon us. Good evening. Hello.
7: Bank have to come back because of the Arteta contract extension.
3: Okay.
7: I think it's a good one for Arsenal. It's a good one for continuity. And it's a good one for the manager also. Expectation is very high, but I must have to tell you that I don't see Arsenal winning the Premier League and the Champions League this season. They can win one, but they cannot win the two. I don't see them winning the two. There are teams out there that will challenge Arsenal, I must tell you. Even in the Premier League this season, I can see Manchester City still challenging Arsenal.
3: Yes,
7: I told you that without a number. And City made some decent signing at the end of the season. I think that Lamine Ndiaye is one of my best players in Premier League. In terms of carry-on, I so much love the guy the way. I wouldn't be surprised if at the end City rattled this title out of Arsenal. I wouldn't be surprised, just as they saying. So I would say that Arsenal would win one, but I don't know which of them that they will win. Thank you this evening, Genk.
3: Thank you very much. Great Britain have reached the Davis Cup finals for the first time since 2023 after sealing a 4-0 win in their qualifying tie against Ecuador. Henry Patten and Niels Kopski booked Britain's ticket to November's Final 8 event in Bologna with a 6-3-6-4 win over Gonzalo Escobar and Diogo Hidalgo in the doubles at the London's Copper Box Arena. That gave Britain an unassailable 3-0 lead after wins on Saturday for Toby Samuel and Otto Ferry in the singles before Harry Wedenken, a later call-up to the team after Cameron Norrie withdrew, injured on Friday, wrapped up the best-of-five tie by beating AL Velez 6-2-6-3 on his competition debut. Yes, good evening to you.
8: Hello, Mikey, good evening.
3: Yes.
8: I want to talk about Arsenal. I'm happy for Mikel Arteta for the new contract, for sake of the continuity. But the problem I've seen Arsenal now is attack. He just relies on attack. Someone told you last year, Arsenal did not outscore other teams in the Premier League, but the department they have quality was the defense. That defense can go to help them in winning that league. If you see how they score last year, they didn't have score other teams. Yes, that attack is not all that sharp. They can't have a point in the first half of the league. That's helping. But that attack, instead of improving the attack, it was not one of the special players. That's how you see Martinelli. You see, it's strength and quality. They have something to offer in Arsenal. So, that's why this young man, they're going to be in Arsenal.

0: Everybody can score for City. Everybody in front can score for City. They are that good. Very good. I said everybody in front can score for Manchester City.
1: That's how they view their front. You see, they have proper nine. That's my place. And I remember, another problem as Arteta is creating the Arsenal is keeping this fan of bench. What do you call him? The number nine. What?
0: Gyökeres.
1: Gyökeres. He's supposed to know to do that.
0: He will do that if he's not playing well.
1: It's a costly mistake.
0: No. If you are not proving yourself in training, you don't get into the team. If you are a coach, you will know. You can't say no if you have never been a coach. I understand your emotion and how you feel. But if you are not proving your worth in training, who will play you? Nobody now.
1: How do you know? So this man, what can have it is better than him training.
0: Obviously, did you watch both of them during preseason? Didn't your Gyökeres play at the preseason? What did he play? You watched the preseason. What did he play?
1: No, at least that you have to build some confidence in him.
0: See, my friend, we are out of time. Yeah, at this point, you cannot be building confidence for that kind of striker at this point of the season. You cannot, but we'll have this conversation later. Thank you very much. Yes, we have to go. Apologies, I had to cut that call, but we can continue this conversation by 8 a.m. tomorrow morning. Thank you very much, guys. I am Banky O. Good evening to you.
2: Who gets the spotlight when work speaks louder than words?
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3: The professionals.
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3: The game changers.
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of it on jamba. Do you know the feeling of it on hanging? 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

0: And yes, of course, you're listening to Urban Radio 94.5 FM and you're listening to the voice of Damsel. Ladies and gentlemen, how are you doing? 22nd day in the month of September 2026. What's up, Enugu? I am feeling so fly. Yeah, I feel so fly. Makeup has this effect on me when I'm on makeup, like, you know, that kind of makeup that you be on. You just, oh tush, where am I at? What am I doing here? Even how you speak is different. Okay, yeah, you did notice. Now I don't speak the usual way because there's makeup on my face, so I'm just speaking in, how do I describe this again? Really? Ladies and gentlemen, how are you doing? I'm feeling fly. Welcome to Tender Hearted Tuesday as well as Love Talk Tuesday. And yes, you're listening to the voice of Damsel. Did I mention that again? Repetition is not bad because you need to know that you're listening to Damsel. How are you doing? How was your weekend? How was Monday? You could call in and you tell me congratulations because, yeah, you didn't hear my voice yesterday, and that's because it had a lot to do with congratulations. Maybe I wouldn't tell you what really happened, but if you tell me congratulations, I would take that, okay? Yeah, love you. How are you all doing? My weekend was awesome. Yes, you know, I had an amazing weekend. On Sunday, I was outside, went for a music concert, had a good time. I had my friends with me, so we really did have fun, you know, chit-chat, had things to eat. And yesterday was super, super amazing as well. So you see, I had myself a good weekend and entering this, well, okay, yeah, now I remember the weekends, that's Monday, on Sunday rather. But yeah, the week so far has been beautiful for me, and Saturday was also awesome, right? Yeah, it was good as well. But let's get to the call line. I want to know what's up with you, how you're feeling, are you feeling okay? How are you doing? The number to call is 0916-000-4945. Hello? Good evening.
1: Hi, Damsel.
0: Yes, Chinaza, how are you doing?
1: I'm doing well, you know. How is it?
0: My day, so far, today has been awesome as well, you know. Yeah, well, my day has been beautiful.
1: Congratulations.
0: You know, you're such a darling. I love that. Thank you so much. Love that.
1: Yeah, and my weekend was good. Nothing really special happened there, but thank God it all went well.
0: Okay.
1: Thank you for that. And I just want to say hi to everyone. Happy New Week to everyone. My grandma, Santo, and it's only my grandma, and she can say that I do remember.
0: Okay. All right, Tinaza, that's beautiful. At least you remember to greet grandma so she doesn't call in like, my son didn't greet me. All right, thank you. Yeah. Okay, we take one more call for the Rachel phase, right? Then we head straight to what we have for today. I'm excited, but the conversation that we're about to delve into is not such an exciting conversation. I am so pissed, okay? Hello.
2: Hello, Damsel. How are you doing?
0: I'm doing okay. What's your name and location, please?
2: Okay, it's Magnet. I'm coming from Ska.
0: Oh, Magnet, how are you? It's been a minute. It'll be great.
2: Yeah, I'm fine.
0: Tell me about your weekend. How was it?
2: My weekend was nice and cool.
0: Nice and cool. Okay, love yeah. That. I love that. Get a weekend. Beautiful. And hope your week started off well. Yesterday, today, yeah. So far. Okay, don't worry. To end yeah. In praise, okay?
2: Okay.
0: All right, Magnet. Thank you so much for calling. Appreciate it.
2: All right. Thank you.
0: You're welcome. Okay, so let's delve into what we have for today. Today is Tender Hearted Tuesday as well as Love Talk Tuesday. Every Tuesday, we talk about love and romantic relationship, things that happen in this relationship that, God, you know, it's whether we are talking about some of the other issues that we get to talk about, what we're about to talk about today. And to think it happened in this city of Enugu State, this small Enugu that we have been managing together. And, God, Pauline.

0: So yeah, I've been out for the longest today. Went out for something. So I've been so busy since morning. Just not being online or checking up on, keeping tab of things happening around, because as a journalist, you just keep tab of things just not happening in your city, but just in the country and around the world, and just get info and stuff. So when I got to the place I wanted to do stuff today, so I saw people just having different conversation about someone died, the lady, then I'll hear HIV and AIDS. I'm like, okay, what's like, okay, for me, I felt like something happened there, so they know better. So the conversation was just about something that happened there. So it's not my business that asking people, well, what really happened whilst I was not here. You get me? So I just went about my business. But I went out with my friend, and she went on call with her friend as well. And the person started narrating to her that, something like this happened in our street today, and what? A man killed his girlfriend? Oh my God. In Enugu. One day, Abani Road. So I'm going to just read out more like the synopsis of the story for you. So the Enugu State Police Command arrested a 30-year-old man. His name is Okpara Chibike Emmanuel, over the murder of his girlfriend, who the name of the girlfriend is Chinyere. So according to the police, the incident allegedly happened on Saturday, that's September 19, at the guy's house, that's the Emmanuel Okpara's house. He lives at Olympic Layout, One Day area of Enugu State. That's Abani Road, just before Gari King, right? So, according to the police, the suspect struck the woman, that's the girlfriend, on the head with a pistol, during an argument that resulted to her death. Her remains were allegedly wrapped and concealed inside the toilet of the guy's apartment. Jesus Christ. So this particular incident actually came to light because the neighbors noticed an offensive odor coming from the guy's apartment. So they forced the door open and discovered the woman's remains. Now, this particular guy, Obara, has been apprehended by the neighbors. He was first apprehended by the neighbors before police arrived. And he's now in police custody after being rescued from the angry neighbor and the mob. Because tell me what? So the part of this conversation that really got a bit intense is that, according to the guy, you know, he was interrogated when he got to a police station, that him and his girlfriend, they got into an argument about who infected whom with HIV. That they got into an argument, the back and forth, you are the one that infected me, you are not the one that infected me. And, you know, obviously the argument, you know, got intense, and he made use of a pistol to hit on her head, and maybe might have done other things or not, but that resulted to her death. The woman's body, Chinyere, has now been taken to a mortuary for preservation and autopsy, which is actually good. But the police are still going to establish more information about her and locate her relatives. It's just been a lot today. Right, so that is when my girl now told me about that, I started listening to people's conversation, went online immediately, even though I was busy, but I wanted to get details of the story, get to hear what people are saying about the story, what they think about the story, because it's important, right? People, like everybody, a lot of people who have came across this particular story, they're just like, guess, why would he try it? There is no excuse for it. Why would you kill this person? And then there are the other people that maybe the girl wanted to also be violent, maybe he was the one who was the first, we were in there and stuff like that. You would see comments like that as well online, or if you get to see people having conversation about this particular stuff, this story, you get to as well hear the differing view from what a lot of people believe that it should be. But here's more like the balance, and that's the question that I have for tonight. How do you handle such a situation, this kind of situation? You discover that you are infected with HIV. Maybe you have been faithful to your partner and might have been only him or her, and you discover that you're now infected with HIV and AIDS. What would be your reaction? How do you handle such a situation? Because such a situation as delicate as this, because it's delicate for HIV that has no cure. Or is there a cure now that I don't know of? Right? And how deadly it can be, even though that yes, they have medications to help the person get better, but not cure the disease really, but you know, have to live on earth better, right? But how do you handle such a situation like this? Because it's a bad one. You discover that. Now, I'm taking the story out of Chibuike and Chinyere's situation. My heart goes out to the family of the deceased. This is such a pathetic story. This is a story. This is something that should not happen for any reason, should not have resulted to the death of anybody. But we really need to talk about this because there are people who would get into a situation like this tomorrow. Yeah, you can't say that it will never happen again, or something worse than this might even happen, right? How do you handle a situation like this? I want to hear your thoughts, right? When you are confronted with an issue like this, you find out that you've been faithful or not, but you've been faithful. I could keep it around that threshold. And to your partner, and this is the only person that you've been seeing doing things with, then you discover that you are now infected with HIV and AIDS. What kind of reaction should people put in place? What should be the best reaction for this? What should be the best way to approach such a situation, right? If you're being caught up in a situation like this, maybe not HIV, maybe something more outrageous. How were you able to manage it? What is the best way to manage such a situation rather than, you know, it getting intense, the back and forth, the arguments? Because this argument is not like, no, it's you, it's me. It will be violent. It's going to be so forceful. It's going to be attacks here and there. Because we're talking about HIV and the person coming to a realization that, it's over. Like, my life is over, because that's the first thing that comes. You know, there are things that you go to the hospital and you get your diagnosis result, and you know the sickness, you know that life, no, it can only be God, or we need to find money to manage this situation. When you find yourself at such crossroad, what is the best way? But now we're talking about HIV and AIDS. What do you think Omar should have done better to have handled such a situation? Keep your calls coming through. I want to hear from you. Hello? Hello?
1: Hello, good evening, sir.
0: Hello?
1: Hello, I want to do with the radio.
0: Yeah, you listen. Who is sir? Good evening. What's your name and location, please?
1: Okamaka.
0: All right, Okamaka. All right, Okamaka from Mungo. Please go ahead.
1: I heard what you said about Enugu Road in Ekoni. One day, that's where my sister is living before.
0: Okay.
1: So I heard what you said about there, and I was shocked. But we are not there now. I mean, in Go, and my sister is in Akwa Ibom. So I'm just hearing this. That's why I called.
0: All right, okay. So sorry.
1: What I'm saying about that is what the man did is wrong. Okay. But I don't know what the woman, but what the man did is so wrong.
0: Okay, all right. Okamaka. Thank you. Thank you very, very much for your contribution. Thank you. All right. But Yeah, bye, my love. I hope my story was so clear so that when you get to call in, you know exactly, okay, this is what should have been done to have handled a situation like this, right? All right, hello. Hello.
1: Hello, how is that?
0: Yes, good evening.
1: Good evening. This is Chichi from Energy.
0: Right, Chichi, please go ahead, honey.
1: My dear, this is very, very bad. It's so sad.
0: It's so
1: But
0: sad. So sad. I'm
1: so
0: serious.
1: sad. But I would say that if I were to handle such a case,
0: Yeah.
1: no, don't go to the extent of killing somebody.
0: Course, it shouldn't.
1: So the only thing is to, if you are faithful to that person, just you leave the person and pray to God, and you can be cured. You can be cured, not to commit murder. No, it's not good. It's not good.
0: All right.
1: Even have some couples that are not faithful to themselves, such a thing can occur. And what they will do is that they will separate. And before you know it, one person will get killed. So it's not by it. This thing that happened now is the most of a case of all these Yahoo boys that they don't know how to treat girlfriends. I can't defend any Yahoo boy. Yes, they don't know how to treat girlfriends. They can give millions if you like.
0: Did the story mention that TBK is a Yahoo boy? All right, hello.
2: Hello, my baby, how are you?
0: I'm doing amazing, Grandma. Good evening to you.
2: How are you?
0: I'm great. Thank you very much for asking.
2: Congratulations. You say she will tell you
0: Please,
2: congratulations.
0: thank you so much, Grandma. I appreciate it. Yes, please do. Thank you.
2: My daughter, what is happening now is terrible. It's end of the world we are. The news we hear these days is terrible. Only God to save us. I don't have enough credit, I beg.
0: All right.
2: Can you play music for me? I have had my son's voice this night.
0: All right, Grandma, it's not request Tuesday. We don't play songs requested from listeners today, okay? But we'll
2: Okay.
0: do that tomorrow, okay? Yeah, thank you very
2: Okay.
0: much.
2: Please
0: Yeah, Grandma.
2: tell Nazar to drop his number for me now.
0: All right. I will try as much as possible to
2: And
0: do
2: please
0: that.
2: tell him to drop. I want to get his number.
0: All right, Grandma. Thank you very
2: Okay.
0: much for calling.
2: Have a nice night, yeah?
0: Yeah, you too. You too. Thank
2: I love
0: you.
2: you, my daughter.
0: I love you too, Grandma. All right.
2: Thank
0: Yeah, Grandma. Thank you very much. So the conversation, this Obara situation. Obara is not, according to what we have from the police, he was not identified as a Yahoo boy. So please, let's not put that also narrative alongside this whole situation. Let's focus on what was provided until they get, because investigations are still going on. They would still give us more details to the story. If yes, he's also that would also put it out there. But let's just stick to what they have provided so far. What do you think should have been done in a situation like this? I'm asking for solutions, right? To call in and tell, oh, we know that what for a number of people, what he did is bad. What has happened. But so we do not have a repetition of that tomorrow. Because you might feel like, oh, I'm such a calm person. I am calm. I don't know. Me, I don't even shout too much. Then the next thing, a snap, something would happen between you and your wife, you and your husband, the next a situation like this, and it wouldn't be you. You might just, you might not become the next Obara. But you felt like, no, I'm such a saint. I can't do something like that. But you don't know the situation that you will be confronted with in the future. And that's the reason I'm asking a very important question. What should have been done in a situation like this? Because HIV is not, it's not a sweet talk conversation. If a family member calls you and tell you they have HIV and this, you would shiver because you know that it's such a deadly disease, right? So this is what they were confronted with. You know when somebody tells you that they have gotten to the end of, like, I've had it. Like, I've seen the whole problems of the world. It's more like this. When you are confronted with a situation like this, how do you expect people in marriages and romantic relationship, dating now, to handle a situation of this magnitude? Hello?
3: Hi, Danza.
0: Yes, Chinaza, please. How are you?
3: The thing is, you know, when they're saying that some people will be like, when something happens, I'll do this and I'll do that, or this is what you do, or that is what you do. When it happens, I mean, should I call it pressure or let me work on my radio. Are you still hearing the background?
0: No. Please go ahead.
3: All right. The thing is that they call it pressure or what, that thing doesn't come to your mind. I mean, you now even think of that thing, depending on how they say that device in Adam will affect the Nanka. This is, let's say, the best way to keep avoiding those things is that you don't wait for the problem to come. I mean, you have to keep nurturing the habit of being calm. Or being able to calm down, think first. When problem comes up, I mean, I remember there was a girl I was with. Did I call her my ex now? Then the girl will always be like, this person came and tell me this kind of thing, this kind of that. I will not think twice. I will not even ask her, what did you say to me? Because I will just rush straight to that person and be like, I wasn't the one, and I want you to do this kind of thing now. At the end of the day, the person will be like, for where now? How? When did I even meet this person to say such a thing? I'll now come and ask her, but she said such a thing, so you say such a thing for you. You just be like, I'm nervous, I'll just this and that. I mean, because if you kept causing problems between me and my guys and the other people, I was just overthinking or over pushing myself, and I just learn how to calm down. Even when something happens, you calm down first. Think of the solution. Being violent or start arguing won't solve any problem. But the thing I would say is that everybody should be able to just nurture the habit of calming down. And I mean, hot temper doesn't give any, like a hot temper doesn't say or doesn't have any reasonable value or whatever.
0: True.
3: I don't just know, but. We can't be like, this is what you do. Because even after saying the person, this is what you do when you're caught up in such a situation, it will not happen because the pressure will be there and you don't even think of that thing. Even though it comes to your mind, you don't even think of it. You'll be angry and... but when you have that as a habit, when it comes up, you'll be able to calm down first before you think of the next step to take.
0: I love
3: this. That's what my own thing. The one that has happened, nothing can change it, but everybody has to be careful to avoid the next one from happening.
0: Thank you. Yeah. Thank you so much. Thank you, Chinaza. All right, we'll go on a quick commercial break. When I return, I'm still taking calls as well as your messages. Please stay with us.
4: Can I get a Heineken, please?
5: Verstappen has the lead!
6: Yes! Look at my hands! I'm shaking!
4: Tell me about it! I'm sweating!
7: Here's your Heineken, sir.
4: Sorry, can you do two, actually? One for me and one for...
6: Jenny, by the way.
4: Okay, so one more Heineken for Jenny.
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1: And yes, of course, you're still listening to Urban Radio 94.5 FM, and you're listening to The Voice of Damsel. It's Tenderhearted Tuesday as well as Love Talk Tuesday. We talk love and romantic relationships, dating, committed, and marriage. So far, we've been talking about this gentleman. Talking about the man identified as Obara who killed his girlfriend using a pistol, right? And hid her remains inside his toilet. It happened here in Enugu State one day precisely. That's Abani Road, right? And this incident happened on Saturday. Well, I think the odor from the remains of the girl was everywhere in his compound, and the neighbors forced their way into his house and discovered the remains of the girl. Now he's in police custody, but conversations are ongoing here and there, right? What he did is bad. Majority of people saying what he did is bad. No, but I don't know any sane person that would say that it's okay, it's actually good or not, because of we are talking HIV and AIDS. But this is a real life situation, and people would always be confronted with issues that they don't think that they would be confronted with. What is the best way to handle it? Chinaza called in here and he mentioned about you being, you know, learning to be calm. Not because of just for a situation that you are in, I say, okay, but as a habit, which is actually a good thing. You tell yourself, I want to be a calm person. So you intentionally build that habit. The same way that you unintentionally just do so many nonsense things and it becomes a habit. Now you intentionally want to be a better person. And you learn how to be calm even when there is chaos around you. So keep your calls coming through. What do you think should have been done in a situation like this? You're a man, you're a woman, you're dating this person, you have been faithful to them or not, right? And one day you just realize after a diagnosis has happened, you got your result, and the result tells you that you are you're positive, right? HIV is positive, and how do you react? You know you've been faithful. This is the only person that you've been doing things with, though. This is the only person. So what should be this person's reaction, really? Right, what do we tell people who will be confronted with situations like this, which I pray people should not be confronted with situations like this. So this is such a bad one. HIV and AIDS is not something we pray people would, but you know, this is life, and life would always life, right? Definitely people would have issues like this. What is the best way to approach it? Or even not this, maybe worse than this, what is the best way to approach such a situation? Hello.
2: Hey, Mama.
1: My love. Yeah, I was going to talk about you, right? But I thought maybe I would ask you before sharing that good news. But yes, let's leave that part. We'll talk about it tomorrow, okay? How are you?
2: No problem.
1: Okay.
2: Okay, good evening, Danielle.
1: Yeah. How are you doing?
2: Good evening. I'm fine.
1: All right.
2: This situation is really bad, though. I feel bad, though, for the lady.
1: It is.
2: I just wish they would put that man in life imprisonment. For me, right? And you see, if you're telling you to learn how to control your temper, it just be as if you're just saying bad things. Just because he couldn't control his temper, now it has led him to something that he will regret.
1: Indeed.
2: And I'm even short of vex.
1: I understand.
2: What I want to say is just, you know, no matter the situation, control your temperament, because it might lead to what you're going to regret in the future, and you're not going to like it.
1: Yeah.
2: That's what I want to say. Thank you. Good night.
1: Yeah, thank you very much, my love. All right, keep your calls coming through. 0916-000-4945. You see that thing about calm, being calm, you know, pausing, it or not. You need to start learning it. Hello?
3: Yeah, good evening, Damsel.
1: Yes, good evening, Ezege.
3: Yeah, this is Ezege. I'm calling from Nightmare.
1: Right, please go ahead.
3: That is a very bad situation there. I know. This one is just that Islam Now expos come out, and we are hearing it on radio. I know that this night, maybe 4, 5, 6, 7, 10 people have been infected again this night. Because I know it keep on going on. No, there's no. I'm telling you the fact. We have to let us just be realistic. There are a lot of people who are not sincere in relationship these days. A lot is going on. But as a man, you just have to walk away. There is no need of pretending. I've seen a situation where a man came in into his own apartment after a trip. He met his wife, the wife that bore him 2 kids, in the very act with a man. And he simply go outside the door, take a chair. He sat down at the front of the door. And the man ran out together with the wife. And that's the end. So there is no need of picking a knife, killing somebody, because at the end of the day, you have yourself to blame. The person that commit the evil, the man, will be free outside there. Why? You kill your wife, or at the end of the day, you kill the man, you end up going to jail. So, even as a woman, this kind of a thing I have seen where, at the end of the day, it later led to the divorce, because the man, at every given point of the time, the man will say, you are the one that infected me, even after years. So, the marriage later, you know, crash.
1: Yeah.
3: So, that's it. So the earlier, the better. If this kind of situation come up, please walk away. Just walk away. Tell the girl or tell the man, I'm done. If you are the faithful one, that I'm done, is okay, peace out. Because somebody could be, could wake up in the morning and you are riding a bike and just accident could happen and you lose your spinal cord, and you'll be on the wheelchair for the rest of your life.
1: Sure.
3: Then what are we talking about HIV? Where today there is drug, you can manage your life and live a normal life again. So it is not the end of the world. You pick up a pistol and you kill somebody. You hit a woman on the end, the woman died. This guy is going to go in for it. So accident could happen.
1: Yeah.
3: You could stay one place for the rest of your life. You could lose one of your leg, and you become amputated. So these things are not the end of the life. So we must learn how to manage situation, be calm in everything.
1: Right.
3: And you see those things will go to, will go out, and you live your normal life again. You don't have to kill somebody for it. Thank you for picking my call.
1: Thank you very much, Ezeke. I really appreciate it. Okay, keep your calls coming through. What's the best way to approach such a situation? You find out that you have been faithful to this person and now you're infected with HIV. That is, how do you confront the person? Should there even be a confrontation, right, to start with? Keep your calls coming through. 0916-000-4945. You can as well send the WhatsApp message to 0912894545. All right, I have a message here. Hey, how you doing, Damsel? Webby Connect from Ogurin Soka. My question be say, which prison they go put this guy? Because he's already being tested positive. Omo, just call my... Please play me, you... Whenever I, you know, I don't know if I got that correctly. Hello?
4: Hello, Damsel.
1: Yes, good evening.
4: Yes, from Nightmare.
1: The name again?
4: Fred from Nightmare.
1: Oh, Fred. Fred, please go ahead.
4: Oh. The situation is this. You know, when you don't learn how to manage anger, especially as a man,
1: yeah,
4: it will cost you a lot. Like the last caller said.
1: Yeah.
4: In life, characters differ and lifestyle differ.
1: Mm-hmm.
4: So as a man, if you are growing up, you should learn how to, one, create a space in your house for forgiveness, for mistakes. Create a space in your mind for mistakes, because even you yourself can make mistakes.
1: Yeah.
4: And before you handle anything, be patient, go to the, get to the feet before you can judge.
1: Okay.
4: This question, I don't know if the guy confronted the girl and the girl told him that she herself is also infected. Because for what I know, contacting HIV, not, it can come through, some of that means that it's not sexually intercourse. You get it? So we didn't know, I didn't know if actually he confronted the girl and the girl said yes, that she has HIV. Means maybe that is where she could have at least come down and sought for solution. But now, what happens has happened. Just that sometimes our mind, once we paste it on something, we don't think about the repercussions. We don't sit back to think. I wish him all the best, wherever he is able to get a good attorney that will do something about him.
1: Okay.
4: He goes into it. He goes in for it. Thank you, my dear.
1: All right, thank you.
4: Good night.
1: Yeah, good night to you too. Okay, 0916-000-4945. Keep your calls coming through.

0: 8096-000-4945. Hello. Okay. Hello.
1: Hello,
0: Yes, good evening.
1: I'm busy calling for the office.
0: You are?
1: Tommy Tom calling.
0: All right, David from Econ Crash River. David, please go ahead.
1: Very unfortunate. Very unfortunate.
0: It is.
1: It's all about like also what they have seen that they are.
0: Okay. We can barely hear you. Could you be audible?
1: Yeah, I think that the guy has 15 times. Sorry, when they come to Aguinaldo.
0: Okay.
1: But they see that these are these people. They are living their normal life. Because of they have money to buy and to buy.
0: Okay. All right. All right. Thank you very much. Thank you so much. All right. Okay. 0916-000-4945. You can as well send a WhatsApp message to 0912-8945-945.

0: the best way to have handled the situation like this? What's the best way? You know, I want to go back to Chinaza, who mentioned people should try to form the habit of being calm even in chaos, right? That is something I had to learn. And this is not just about being a presenter and just being on radio and we just want to say our piece, but I had to learn how to be calm in chaos. I remember that was last week, I got a call from my sister about something that naturally I would explode immediately. That's my reaction. That would be my first reaction. Like, what? Who is that? Like, where? Like, I'm that person. The next thing, I would leave my house instantly to go to that location. That's how bad it can be, especially when it's something that is so dear to me, right? But she called me that day, and I'm like, oh, really? People should do it like this. So I said, don't even do anything. I don't think. I remember she was like, like, yes, no. I did that some months ago, even before the one that happened just last week. And I know how it has saved me. Like, the peace it has brought me. Being calm, right? Let us start learning it. It's not everything that needs a reaction. I even had to tell her that I'm really praying for the person in question. I'm praying for this person because I don't have that strength to be doing that back and forth again. That no, I can't do it. I don't have it in me again. We really need to start learning how to be calm. Right, and it's not just because of that day. It's something that you're on a journey for. As far as you're here on earth, you keep learning every day. You choose peace. You choose a lot of peace, even in that chaos. Hello? Hello?
1: Hello, good evening.
0: Yes, good evening. Your name and location, please.
1: Maurice Onwuka, Caritas University.
0: All right, Onwuka, please go ahead.
1: This kind of situation is something that lives with man. But like you have been inquiring over time now, it demands only one answer. We must be able to control our temper, no matter the circumstance.
0: Okay.
1: If we are not able to put our temper in control, the result will continue to be what you have just seen. Regrettable development of circumstances we cannot revise. Once you are able to control your temper,
0: yeah,
1: even for just 1 hour or thereabouts, or even 30 minutes, that tempting situation will just creep away and normalcy will return. Understand, like you pointed out, both of them may have been shouting at the top of their voice or voices when the young man felt that he cannot take it again.
0: Okay.
1: If they had controlled their temper, I think we have gone far today in handling some of these challenging diseases.
0: Yeah.
1: All they need to do is to promise themselves to keep faith with the medical advice, and they will go through. People with these diseases can give birth to children without their children having it, isn't it?
0: Okay.
1: Yes.
0: Okay.
1: Today, you can have that disease and get married and give birth to a child. Through medical advice, the child will not have the disease.
0: Okay.
1: So all I'm saying is that we should at all times not allow our temper to rule over us.
0: Yeah.
1: Let us remain constantly in control of our temper.
0: All right.
1: Good evening.
0: Good evening. Thank you very much. Thank you so much for your contribution. Yeah, it really boils down to temper, temper, temper, and our reaction at the end of the day. Indeed, what has happened, and it's so pathetic that someone had to die. This kind of situation, it's a delicate one. Getting to discover that you are HIV positive is so traumatizing, right? But definitely not the end of the world, right? I don't pray for, I don't even, do I have an enemy? But if in case I do have an enemy that I know of or don't know of, I don't even pray for them to be confronted with a situation like this, that they get to find out that they are infected with HIV, right? But looking at this story and knowing the fact that people would, situations like this would always happen. You're in a relationship, and one thing very importantly, if you're in a relationship, you are dating, you are married, why are you sleeping around, right? When we talk about this whole thing about, oh, this cheating thing, why are you sleeping around? Why are you sleeping around? Why are you sleeping around? I'm even looking at marriage, particularly for people who are dating. Let's start with the fact that for if you're dating and you are sleeping together with the person that you're dating is fornication. That's why it's better to be what? To be celibate, keep what your virginity, just keep the bed undefiled until marriage. That is where situations like this will not just happen randomly, right? Before marriage. You can go for tests because there are people you're dating, you have never been to a test with you and your partner to know your HIV status, know so many other things, right, about this person's health and your health. And you just go about, you just sleep with anybody that you're dating this person, you just started dating this person 2 months in and you're having fun, really. See how it goes. You don't even know the kind of lifestyle the person lives. So, if we're going to start with, oh, what can we really do when we are faced with a situation like this? We cannot talk about the situation without talking how to even prevent it from happening. And one of it is, please, if it's very important in this, our small Enugu, I heard that this whole HIV stuff is so alarming. People are really infected and stuff. Maybe I don't have the stats with me, right? Which I should have gotten. Maybe I would say that tomorrow. But here in Nigeria, here in Enugu, it's really alarming. No matter the percentage that we look at it, it's so alarming because you don't just know who you are going to be seeing next. And that is the reason if you would be in an intimate relationship with this person and you insist that you are going to be doing things with this person, you might as well. I don't think that HIV and AIDS test would be so expensive that you can go for it, get tested, not just because of him or you, but just to save the world. Both of you should go for tests. So save us from situations like this. And when you're confronted with a situation like this, I know how it can be so traumatizing. Maybe I've not experienced and I wouldn't experience it, right? But let us, you don't even know. You are the one infected. You don't even know the other person is infected. So you might want to ask the person, right? If you need to report the person to whoever you need to report. If it's something that the police can take up, you know you have been faithful. You know you can go to court and really prove that this is it, this person really treated you badly by doing something this bad to you. Yeah, you can do that. Yeah, you can do that from a place of being calm. If you know that you would react so bad, you have discovered this. Let's have somebody around you. Call somebody that you're about to go and confront this person about something like this, and you need them around. You need them around so that it doesn't escalate. Maybe the person starts saying things that you do not understand, and you just feel like, no, let me just hit you small. Let me hit you small. Let me let you recollect. And then from that hitting small, that's where we are now. They're now talking about that you've killed somebody. And let me go back to watching, as I said, you don't really need to get to a situation like this or any kind of situation. Start learning how to be calm, even in chaos. A lot of us don't understand that, you know, when we say peace, peace, peace, peace, peace is not only when everything is fine. It's even when you can actually handle yourself, even when a lot of things are not really working in your direction or the way that you envision. So let's start learning. I used to be that person. Like, I would tell my... And I had this person that would always, you know, get my buttons up, right? I would say things, and later I'll be like, no, I would not have said this. I would feel so terrible. I remember even apologizing to this person because the person is, I'm older than this person, right? I told myself, I can't believe it like this now. This person is always pushing me. This person knows that him or her is pushing me, but I can't live my life like this. This person can't control me like this. And I said, being intentional. So there, I choose my battles very, very well. I now choose my battles so well. I know when I want to really be on that level. And it never gets to a point where I have to be violent. No, now, I can't be doing that one when I'm not crazy. I can't do that. I can't get to that. So please, let's start learning how to be calm. Your message, you still pass your message. Even there are things you tell people when you are calm. They know that you're serious. You don't really need to shut down the room or the roof as well. Please, let's start learning that habit. It's not until you get to that situation. Because when the habit is already there, when situations like this, you're like, really? Oh, see, listen, I don't like you. I don't like that you talk to me in that manner. I do not appreciate it. Please, okay? But I know, hey, are you know that kind of, I don't even want to do that part of shouting, but yeah, let's do better. This is so pathetic. My heart goes out to the family of that particular guy, the lady rather. I pray that they are consoled. God will console them. All right, and I have a message here. Thank you so much, damsel. We can do better. People no longer care about being faithful, even protecting themselves when they can be faithful. That's another thing. Protection. Raincoats, CD. Bad peer influence wreaking havoc, right? And we must learn to manage our ego so we can manage our temper better. John Design Prof, texting from Inugu. John Design, thank you very much, especially that part where you just mentioned

0: protection, the protection. If you must be doing things, you're not married, please protect yourself. Very importantly, you can even not do anything. When you now get to marriage, you start doing it. You get tired, all the stuff. I don't even believe me, Kegabu, anybody. You know, it's something to be enjoyed. Yeah, ladies and gentlemen, thank you very much. Your calls, your messages were appreciated. My name is Damsel. Good evening to you, please.
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